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0: Best radio station ever. We are giving away four incredible trips overseas, and this is the fourth and the final one to go this Friday. Foo Fighters in Brisbane. You, loved on flights and accommodation. It will be incredible. Julia, you're in the draw.
3: Oh, that's amazing. Thank you.
0: That is no problem. You are gearing up for school holidays next week. You're going to Nana's school holiday program.
3: That's right. We haven't seen her for a while, so we're really looking forward to some beach time with her.
0: Oh, so nice. Does she kind of do anything? Like, does she do baking or anything that the kids love?
3: Nana is nearly 98, so
0: ooh,
3: she just hangs out.
0: Nana can be Nana. Yep, she can Nana any day long. 98, how incredible. Yeah. Oh, I hope you have the best time.
3: Thank you so much.
0: There is no problem. And if you want to get yourself into the draw to go see Foo Fighters live in Brisbane, there's another chance coming up just after 5 o'clock today with Maddie and PJ on The Hits.

0: Hey, Jono, Ben and Megan here. 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
1: What happened to one of our friends when she tried to sell her wedding dress? She got an interesting message.
2: Yeah, hell of a shot. Yeah. Hell of a shot. And also, I keep getting messages and phone calls for Liam Rankin.
1: Who's that?
2: I don't know. I'd love to find out.
0: We'll get to that tomorrow. We'll catch you then on The Hits.

that after today, just three more days of school left for the school kids around the place until they fire into school holidays. Many schools actually have this Friday as a teachers only day, so if that's you, don't get caught out. There'll be many kids hanging around the workplace, I'm sure, with parents that forgot to plan for it. Daisies from Justin Bieber next on The Hits.

0: Natasha Bedingfield. You're on the hits. There is an article in the NZ Herald today that is dividing many people. It has sparked big online debates because a mum and daughter were going on holiday together, big sentimental trip that's planned, and her daughter got to the airport and forgot her passport. So her mum went, you know what, I'm just going to go anyway. She said changing the trip wasn't an option, so she decided to get on the flight, and she went alone as a lesson in responsibility for her daughter. Some people are calling it tough love. Well, others are saying that she should have stayed behind with the daughter. I'm sorry, I'm on the mum's side. Like, why both get your trip ruined? If someone forgot the passport, why not just go by yourself and enjoy it anyway? So I'd love to know what your thoughts are. 4487 on the text. It's a controversial article at the moment. Coming up, we've got old school Christina Aguilera with a song that reportedly she hates, but we love, and it was huge right up there on the charts. Genie in a Bottle, soon on the hits.
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0: You're on the hits. We're also on iHeartRadio as well. 5 o'clock, we're on the countdown for the Michelin Guide to come out this afternoon. 5 o'clock on the Michelin Guide YouTube channel. They will reveal the restaurants around the country that have got a Michelin star, 1, 2, or 3, and also, controversially, the ones that missed out. The people that genuinely are hoping for one, I bet that feels sick to their stomach. Absolutely sick to their stomach, because it sticks around for several years too. And if you miss out, there's no chance of getting one in the meantime until the next round. Coming up just after 1 o'clock, we've got really beautiful country hit from Ella Langley and Post Malone and Morgan Wallen coming up next on The Hits.
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4: In this update, the police minister is urging people to take personal responsibility after six possible GHB overdoses across Wellington, including one death. Mark Mitchell says police are trying to make a dent in supply chains and the amount of contraband entering the country. Destiny Church's Brian Tamaki says his firearms licence has been revoked and police have confiscated his hunting firearms. This month he made inflammatory comments about Hindu, Sikhs and Muslims. Christchurch's The Hub Hornby shopping centre has been ram-raided this morning, the second attack on a Christchurch mall in less than a week. And police in Hastings are asking for any information on a stolen grey Mazda after a ram raid on a business in Hiratonga Street East about 4am yesterday. The Commerce and Consumer Affairs Minister says blind court safety standards will be compulsory 12 months from now. And that's your update. To sport, a surprise result emerged from the 2026 Football World Cup's first penalty shootout in Boston this morning. Germany had been stunned 4-3 on spot kicks by Paraguay after the score was locked at 1-1 after normal and extra time. Paraguay will face either France or Sweden in the round of 16. Brazil have advanced after coming from behind to pip Japan 2-1. A financial boost for the country's top skiers and snowboarders preparing for the 2030 Winter Olympics and Paralympics. High Performance Sport is increasing its funding for the four-year cycle to more than $16 million, an increase of more than $2 million. Validation for cyclist Aaron Gates' decision to skip the defence of his four Commonwealth Games gold medals. He's earned a debut start for this year's Tour de France with his team Astana team. And that's sport. I'm Wendy Petrie. Make the news your own with the new New Zealand Herald app. Download today and tap into the news that matters.
17: The Hats Manawatū weather with Andrea O'Donnell at Property Brokers. With Andrea, the forecast is always sold. Nice and fine, we've got easterly winds dying out tonight. 13, the high, 4 is the low. Tomorrow, fine and sunny with easterlies dying out in the morning. 13.
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hits the heads. Celebrity chef Nigella Lawson has got really beautiful skin, and she's come out this week saying that the secret to good skin is shade, keeping out of the sun, and also high-fat food, which I'm sure she means avocado and, you know, olive oil. I read it as fish and chips, good to go.

0: and PJ Peck this afternoon.
1: And a bit of a curly one for you. 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You can text it through to 4487.
0: Also, group therapy returns. Any dilemmas you're experiencing at the moment, text them through to 4487. And we'll catch you back this afternoon from 3 on the Hits.

We are getting you through your Tuesday afternoon on the heads. I discovered I'm growing taro. There's a stream at the bottom of our property, and we've had these really big purple-leafed plants popping up all over the place. Turns out it's taro. So we might have to try cooking up one.

0: Lil Jon Ludacris, and it's back on the playlist. You're on the hits with Hayley. There's a really cool book I have just started reading. It's called Sod It, Just Do It, and it's about essentially not overthinking decisions too much, but rather doing them. And author John Miles joins me now. Hey, John.
1: Hello, how are you doing?
0: I'm good, thanks. How would you kind of sum up your book to someone that hasn't heard of it?
1: I suppose the key with the book is that people just often just take too long to do stuff. So really, really what the book's all about is helping you make better decisions so you can get more stuff done.
0: If someone has been thinking about something for a while or wanting to do something, something that's been on their mind, the book Sod It, Just Do It, it kind of speaks for itself. But what would be your number one tip to that person?
1: I would encourage people to really think and say, what best thing that could happen if I do that? And quite often, it's so far outweighs what the worst that can happen, they just go, well, sod it, let's just do it.
0: That's so true. There you go. So you might need a bit of a boost to go do that thing that you've been thinking about. If you want a copy of the book, sodit, justdoit.com. Big country hit from Shaboozey coming up very soon, and one that I haven't heard in a wee while, John Osborne, one of us coming up soon as well in the hits.
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3: 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From the 90s till now. Love. The hits.

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1: The Hits Alpha Quiz.
2: It's iconic. We've been doing it for years. People love to play along, yell at the radio in the car, and they've got to answer 10 questions correctly within 60 seconds. All of the answers start with the same letter, usually to win a bit of moolah. But no, no, no. We've got hotter than that. 4 tickets to see this guy live. I don't wanna rock, DJ. You would be the most popular one in the family, in the friend group. If you won 4 tickets to Robbie Williams, that is on the line today. 4:45 with PJs, your next chance to play the Hits Alpha Quiz. What have you got to lose? Worst case scenario, you don't get it. Who cares? Best case, you and 3 others are going to go see Robbie. 4:45 on the Hits. Coming up, Kelly Clarkson is going to give us one of her OG hits and also a good one from Taylor Swift, her latest, coming up soon too on the Hits.
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15: In this update, Destiny Church's Brian Tamaki says his firearms licence has been revoked and his weapons confiscated. This month he said New Zealand should be purged of Hindus, Sikhs and Muslims. And police have confirmed they attended an Auckland address this morning to serve a temporary firearms licence suspension notice. A person has been seriously injured in a vehicle pedestrian crash on Auckland's Penrose Road at Mount Wellington, with diversions now in place. The government is welcoming more access to a cholesterol-lowering drug, rosuvastatin, from October. Clinicians will no longer need to apply to prescribe the medicine. Uber says passengers are most forgetful at 11pm, 1am and 5am and on Anzac Day and in Auckland and Blenheim. It says in the past year, phones, wallets, chili bins, tents and false teeth have been left behind, as well as half-eaten burgers and plants. And that's your update. In sport, a no-excuses mantra from All Blacks assistant Neil Barnes as a new squad and new coaching regime prepare for their first test together. An element of rust has been associated with the team's season-opening performances in recent years. Barnes says they aren't expecting and won't accept any rust in Saturday night's clash with France in Christchurch.
16: I suppose that can be an issue, but we're an All Black team with standards to live up to, and so, yeah, we're aiming to be arriving on Saturday fully prepared and ready to go. There'll be no excuses.
15: And Paraguay pulled off an upset for the ages and knocked four-time champions Germany out of the Football World Cup in a penalty shootout. Dedicated Paraguay defence kept the scores locked at 1-1 after and dragged the Germans to penalties, where goalkeeper Orlando Gill made a pair of vital saves. And that's sport. I'm Wendy Petrie. Make the news your own with the new New Zealand Herald app. Download today and tap into the news that matters.
17: The Hits, Manawatū weather with Andrea O'Donnell at Property Brokers. With Andrea, the forecast is always sold. Nice and fine, we've got easterly winds dying out tonight. 13, the high, 4 is the low. Tomorrow, fine and sunny with easterlies dying out in the morning. 13.
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That if you want something to watch, hubby and I have just finished watching the Auckland Football Club documentary. It's called Forever Auckland FC. It's on Netflix and Neon, I think. It's really good. I'm not usually a football follower. I loved it. Heaps of episodes in there too to stretch it out. That's

0: Hey, Jono, Ben and Megan here. Join us from 6 tomorrow.
1: What happened to one of our friends when she tried to sell her wedding dress? She got an interesting message.
2: Yeah, hell of a shot. Yeah. Hell of a shot. And also, I keep getting messages and phone calls for Liam Rankin.
1: Who's that?
2: I don't know. I'd love to find out.
0: We'll get to that tomorrow. We'll catch you then on The Hits.
3: I know you moved on to someone new. 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

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And every once in a while, I start texting, write a paragraph, but then I delete the message. 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

missed that. After today, you only have 3 days left to get into the draw to win the trip to Brisbane to go see Foo Fighters live. You, loved one, flights, accommodation is going to be the perfect trip at a good time of year when we all need a bit of a holiday. 5 o'clock's your next chance to go into the draw.

0: Gwen Stefani and Eve on the hits. I can't remember the last time I've heard that song. Hayley with you, Maddie and PJ coming in from 3. They're here to give us a little sneak peek into the show this afternoon. PJ, you want to talk about unusual pets?
1: Yes, pets with a twist. We've been reminiscing on our show about when you were younger and you were made to look after a pet that wasn't actually an animal. So kind of more like inanimate objects. If you can think of one that you had when you were younger, text it through to 4487.
0: Okay. Also, we've got the latest from Harry Styles up next on the hits.
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1: 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That is my lot done. I'm going to pass you over to Maddie and PJ. Enjoy. 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If you've got an unusual pet or if you've had one, you can text ahead 4487 and I'll see you back tomorrow for Hump Day. 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
10: In this update, an Auditor General inquiry has found the Coalition Government's cut-price school lunches failed to demonstrate value for money. It says the Ministry lacked robust measures to track surplus, waste and nutrition. The Health Minister has ordered an urgent review after a patient who'd waited 9 hours to be helped died overnight in a toilet at Waikato Hospital's emergency department. Police confirm they've temporarily suspended a person's gun licence at an Auckland address this morning after Destiny Church leader Brian Tamaki's claimed his weapons have been confiscated. One person is critically injured and another has moderate injuries after a two-car crash at Rangiora north of Christchurch. German police say six people are dead after a shooting at a shelter for mothers and children near Hamburg. A 45-year-old German man of Turkish origin has been arrested with two others. And the Prime Minister is defending National Maunga Kia Kia's MP Greg Fleming's $20,000 domestic travel bill for the first 3 months of the year. And that's news. To sport, and no shortage of close selection calls to make for the new All Blacks coaching and selection panel ahead of the team's first test of 2026. Preparations for Saturday's clash with France are ramping up in Christchurch, as are the water cooler debates about the first 23 of the international season. Barnes says a short turnaround for many players isn't coming into their thinking and insists there's been plenty of robust discussion about the makeup of the team. Extra funding for Snow Sports New Zealand's ambitious athletes is being assessed as a no-brainer. High Performance Sports NZ will dish out an additional $2.2 million to the national body for winter codes for the new Olympic cycle. And pole vault coach Scott Simpson says a focus on being mentally sharp has assisted Eliza McCartney onto the Diamond League podium for the first time since 2023. That's sport. I'm Wendy Petrie. Make the news your own with the new New Zealand Herald app. Download today and tap into the news that matters.
11: The Hits Manawatu weather with Andrea O'Donnell at Property Brokers. With Andrea, the forecast is always sold. Nice and fine, we've got easterly winds dying out tonight. 13, the high, 4 is the low. Tomorrow, fine and sunny with easterlies dying out in the morning. 13.
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12: Good afternoon. Welcome to your Tuesday. Okay. So, in hindsight, me organising Maddie's very first psychic reading, literally at 2 o'clock this afternoon, just as we are about to start the show, possibly not the best idea.
13: Yeah.
12: What'd you say?
13: Yeah. Speaking to a medium for 45 minutes just before you go live on radio.
12: Quite heavy stuff, isn't it?
13: It's interesting. It was interesting. Yeah. He said some things.
12: I didn't even think about that. Yeah. I'm so sorry. Are you ready to go for the show?
13: I cried. The biggest skeptic.
12: Oh, my God.
13: I cried.
12: I cannot. Okay, so this was for Maddie's 40 before 40. I said, guys, I've got one item on the list. I'll take care of the psychic. So I reached out to David the Medium, who is an Australian, and he's been touring. Like, he is really taking off around the world. He is phenomenal. I organised a session with Maddie and him at 2 o'clock. Coming up before 4 o'clock, we're going to hear how it went. Mm-hmm. We're going to hear some highlights from the session. And is Maddie still a skeptic?
13: Your name came up, actually, in a very interesting way.
12: Sorry, what?
13: Yeah.
12: Can you tell me before 3:40? No. Are you going to tell me this live on the radio?
13: Live on the radio.
12: Oh, no. Okay, well, there's the anxiety. We're going to kick the show off in quite a fun manner, though. Do you remember when you were younger and you got given something that you had to look after, like a pet that wasn't an animal? We're going to tackle that in two songs. Put a light and shade for a Tuesday. This is Lewis Capaldi, Someone You Loved. It is 3:04 on the hits.

0: Alex Warren. It's Fever Dream on the Hits, 3:09 for you Tuesday with Maddie and PJ. I feel like you think I was a little deprived when it comes to my childhood, Matthew.
1: I know you're a little deprived because time and time again we bring up on this show really quintessential experiences for Kiwi kids. Ooh. And PJ Ooh. Always says, I never did that, or I never sung that, or I never saw that.
0: Well, okay, we didn't sing fish and chips at school. Okay, sue me. But that's like the only thing, I think. And maybe it has something to do with the fact that I was a little private school girl in a brown uniform with a little straw hat. But something has come into conversation over the last couple of days. Producer Sarah sent a photo to our group chat of her when she was just a wee tot, surrounded by family members, holding what looks like a Sistema.
2: Yep.
0: I'm pretty sure it's a Sistema container, and inside the container is an egg. This was Sarah's pet.
2: Yeah, my pet egg.
1: Because you said when you were at primary school, you got given an egg and you were asked to look after the egg.
2: Yes, and this photo came up as kind of one of those on this day kind of photo with my Irish family. And one of the things that Irish family remember from coming to New Zealand only once or twice is that I carried an egg around everywhere when they came to visit.
0: So it's kind of like a Neopet, but like an egg.
2: Yeah, kind of. I remember you.
0: Tamagotchi.
2: I'm pretty sure I was maybe about 9, and you had to look after the egg for maybe a week or a month, make sure it didn't break. You had to care for it. You had to take it everywhere you went as if it was a
0: baby.
2: So
0: was it cooked?
1: No, it was raw. It was a raw egg.
0: And the idea is the fragility of it, and you want to protect it.
1: Correct.
0: With all your might.
1: So within maybe the Sistema container, like Sarah, because I had the same experience when I was at school, and there's 10 years between the two of us.
2: More
1: 11.
2: More than 11.
1: 12.
0: 20.
1: Yeah. I still did this when I was at primary school.
2: This.
1: And you got like a container and you would like stuff it with tissues
2: toilet paper.
0: Yeah. What?
1: Try and make like a little bed for the egg. And the idea was you had to take the egg wherever you went and protect the egg without cracking.
2: Like a baby.
0: I've had long-term memory loss and I just can't remember these things.
1: I mean,
0: I genuinely just didn't do it.
1: Both would make
2: both
1: perfect sense to me. Yeah.
0: I feel like I may have had a pet rock at some stage. And like,
2: I think that was just you. I don't think that was school mandatory.
0: Okay, so 0800 the hits. Did anyone else out there have a pet when they were a kid that wasn't an animal? Maybe it was like an egg and you two did it at school and maybe you can remember it, unlike myself. Or maybe it was something else, but you took it everywhere and you treated it like it was a real life being. 0800 the hits, or you can text us 4487 for your chance to win from our Chemist Warehouse shelf. We'll come back next after Evanescence. This is Bring Me to Life on the Hits.

0: Jono, Ben and Megan on the Hits.
1: So, you know, occasionally you will order costumes, I see online, and my wife always goes, what are you buying that for?
2: On average, what are you spending per costume?
3: He's like, what are you, my wife?
1: Yeah, this one overseas, if I could order from them.
2: How much are they?
1: Well, these are all fully licensed.
3: When he said the words fully licensed, the joy in his sweet little face.
0: Back tomorrow on the Hits.

0: It's 19 past three on the year, thanks to Chemist Warehouse, the home of big brand fragrances at the lowest prices every day. You're hanging out with Maddie and PJ. Look, we're reflecting on primary school and taking care of a pet egg. I personally don't remember it, but producer Sarah and Matty apparently do.
1: Yep.
0: So you looked after it for a good couple of weeks.
2: I think it was a week. Like, I think you got it on the Monday, and then by the following Monday, over after the weekend, you had to return the egg in full condition.
0: Did he say that you once dropped it, Maddie, and you just swapped it out with another egg?
2: No, what I said was, what I said was, I definitely had in the back of my mind at that age that if I did drop it, that's what I would do. James has texted through to 4487 and said I had to look after the egg, but I cheated and hard boiled it.
0: Oh, James. Eddie has called through. Good afternoon, Eddie. How are you?
3: Hi, good, thanks. How are you?
0: Yeah, very well. All right, tell us about your pet that wasn't an animal.
3: Yeah, I was literally just listening to you guys as I was driving to the bus stop to pick up my girls from school, and I definitely did the egg thing at primary school.
2: Yes!
3: I'm pretty sure it was part of, like, I don't know, keeping ourselves safe programs or, like, health being responsible. So
2: I think that's exactly what it was. It's like, can you take care of something? Can you care for something other than yourself for an entire week?
3: Yeah, exactly. And I felt really good at the end of it when you actually handed it in, it was still in one piece. But most of them were not like that.
2: Yeah.
0: And Eddie, you reckon it set you up for life? Now you've got two young girls. You reckon that egg practice
3: definitely helped me with motherhood, yep.
2: I'm sure. Because it's totally that's the great. Same thing. It's totally the
0: totally
2: same
0: thing. Totally the same thing.
3: Yeah, my girls are still not cracked and still in one piece. So
0: yeah, perfect. Perfect. There's some great texts coming through as well. This one said, my son took on an onion. He drew a face on it and it was his mate. When it started to smell as it was rotting, I said no more and it was gone. You can imagine.
2: Anonymous text through to 4487 said, I had pet imaginary dogs when I went to kindergarten. One time I made mum turn around and go back to pick them up as we'd left them tied to the fence at kindy.
0: Did I ever tell you about my imaginary fairy Betty?
2: Oh, God.
0: We were best friends. My granddad actually explains a lot about my childhood. Jamie has called through. Good afternoon, Jamie.
4: Hey.
0: Okay, tell us about your pet.
4: Well, my pet was actually living in it. We had to go out and find a snail, and then we had to look after it for a month, and then at the end of the month, we would race them. Our entire primary school raced our snails.
2: That sounds like a fever dream. Like, that definitely happened? You definitely raised a snail and then raced it?
4: I'm telling you 100%. And I looked after that, but I searched up a snail's diet. And we kept it in like a tip-top container. Everyone had one. We only had 7 kids in our school.
0: Like, I just feel like the actual snail race would have been quite anticlimactic. Like, how long did it take?
4: It was a small race, and some snails like went left, some went right. But honestly, some won.
2: Unbelievable! Right. I love that, Jamie, so much. Well, that's
0: Jamie,
2: great.
0: Thank you for reflecting on the year with us this afternoon. We're going to send you out something from our Chemist Warehouse shelf.
4: Oh, thank you.
0: You are more than welcome. See, Jamie had snails.
2: There you
0: I
2: go.
0: Had fairy friends.
2: Oh, no. It says so much about you, my love.
0: My grandmother, she'd be like, Polly, there's Betty. And I'm like, yeah, I see her. And then I remember the age when I didn't see her anymore and I was devastated, but I had to, like, keep up the lie. I was like, oh, yeah, I can totally see Betty over there, Joe. It is 23 minutes past three for your Tuesday afternoon. This is The Cranberries with Linger on the Hits with Maddie and PJ.

0: 6:60, you're on the Hits with Maddie and PJ. 3:30 for your Tuesday afternoon. I hope the drive home's going okay. So yesterday on the show, I was talking about a rogue ingredient that my husband BJ had snuck in to the mashed potato. I was like, oh, this is extra good. What have we got here? Bit more butter than usual. There's a bit of milk gone wild. No. He had snuck in his favourite ingredient, which is mayonnaise. And honestly, it made it really good. Now, I know that mayo is not like the wildest thing, because obviously if you like mayo, then you do tend to add that with a lot. But I did throw it out there later in the show yesterday. Is there an ingredient that we don't know about? Your secret ingredient that you chuck into well-known dishes that just make it so much better. Now, we have got Maddie and PJ Mint Slice page where you can go and get a snapshot of behind the scenes. We kind of start little chats on there and whatnot. Text the word mint to 4487. You can be a part of it. I chucked it up on there last night just asking people's rogue ingredients. Georgina said Marmite and mints, which I totally get, because it would just make it more salty, wouldn't it?
1: Yes, true.
0: Like Marmite, I'd think of that as like a soy replacement in a way.
1: Yeah. The other one that I've seen, and someone else mentioned this on the mint slices, is a little bit of Dijon mustard in your mashed potatoes.
0: Oh, yeah.
1: That's
0: mustard in a dressing, a mashed potato. If you're just tuning in, we are not a cooking channel. Someone also said chucking milk in a bolognese. Apparently, it balances the acidity of the tomatoes. And then there was this one about, I don't know, mashed banana into the stuffing of roast chuck.
1: Now, I'm immediately turned off because I don't like bananas.
0: Oh, you hate banana, but I get the sweetness.
1: Is that what it would be? Could you imagine it?
0: Maybe like dates, but I feel like banana, is that a bit rogue?
1: I guess that's what we asked for, wasn't it? We asked rogue.
0: Yeah, so apparently Ray Trish says, oh, maybe that's Ray and Trish. They're a joint replacement. I was like, Ray Trish rolls off the tongue. mashed banana and the stuffing of roast chuck. Look, if you've got any other rogue ingredients, text them through. What are we missing out on? And well-known dishes to 4487.
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0: On the hit. It is 24 away from 4. Coming up next.
1: Another item ticked off my 40 before 40 list. Organised by my good friend PJ. I had a psychic reading before the show. You won't believe what he told me. I'm going to fill you in next.
0: Cannot wait. This is Eminem and Rihanna on the hits.

0: Olivia Dane, Man I Need on the Hats with Maddie and PJ. It is 16 away from 4 for your Tuesday afternoon, which has ended up being unexpectedly heavy for one of us.
1: Look, I mean, it's been amazing, but yeah, it's been an interesting afternoon because I, of course, have been trying to tick off things that I put on my 40 before 40 list. 40 things I want to do before I turn 40 in September.
0: Heaps of things still yet to be ticked off, including never been to an All Blacks game, which we have actually made happen.
1: True.
0: But you haven't attended the game. You're going to be going next month. And one other thing that I really wanted to organise was Maddie getting a psychic reading, because you've never had one before. And I was lucky enough to meet David the medium when I lived in Melbourne. We got to hang out a bit, and I sent him a message recently saying, would you give me old mate Matty a cheeky reading over Zoom?
1: Here's the thing that you need to know. I mean, it's possibly no surprise to people that listen to the show semi-regularly. I lean more on the skeptical side, whereas you are very much in...
0: Woo, woo.
1: Yeah.
0: Another dimension.
1: But I put it on my list partly for a bit of a laugh, but then partly because I never want to become someone that is so shut off to something new or new ideas or new ways of thinking. Mm-hmm. I never want to be someone that's not at least open to the idea of exploring something, right?
0: I love that. I love that. That's a beautiful place to have your first reading.
1: Yeah. What I will say is I went in very skeptical from the get-go, and very quickly I was pretty amazed with some of the things that he was telling me. Names of people who I truly... Because, of course, your mind automatically goes to, well, could they have Googled this? Could they have found this out on my social media? There were definitely names...
0: Said the same. Thank you, Sarah.
1: Where I was like, he wouldn't know that. He wouldn't know that. It was pretty amazing.
0: Okay, give us some examples.
1: The biggest person that came through from him was Ryan's mum, my husband's mum, who passed away before Ryan and I had ever met. And so I never got the chance to meet her. And there were some very, very amazing things that

0: he talked to me about her. I'm going to play you a little bit of what he said about her.
1: Okay.
2: The baby for her would be the youngest child in this case. And that's a man, because she's referencing he's made right decisions in life. And this woman has very strong motherly energy or vibe over you, even though I never got to meet. So it's sort of like it could have been a woman who passed before you were born.
0: Oh, no.
2: Or someone throughout life. And she says, but this is my boy, Dave. And she says, I knew about him before anyone else did.
0: So this is 2:30 in the afternoon, half an hour before I'm meant to come home for afternoons with Maddie and PJ.
3: God, I'm so sorry.
0: And I'm crying. And I never, ever thought that I would cry listening to a medium.
3: Guys, we cracked the skeptic.
0: Truly.
3: We cracked him.
0: There was one other funny moment.
3: Yeah.
0: He talked to me about whether or not Ryan and I were thinking about having children. Now, of course, I just told you yesterday, Ryan and I went to a surrogacy conference over the weekend. There was a particularly interesting moment involving you and potentially your involvement moving forward.
3: I'm not a surrogate, am I?
2: I don't know why she's referencing PJ, so it's like, well, you're going to knock PJ up? I don't know. but I don't know if BJ will like that.
0: So...
3: Maybe it's someone I know?
0: No, it was very clearly you. So, stay tuned.
3: Baby mama.
0: Stay tuned for PJ and Maddie's baby announcement.
3: Oh my gosh, what an emotional roller coaster.
0: It was a crazy afternoon. Thank you, though, for organising it. And we can say another item ticked off my list.
3: Amazing. David the Medium, absolutely phenomenal work as always. Good Charlotte on the hits.

0: Taylor Swift. It's Opalite on the Hits with Maddie and PJ coming up to 4 for you Tuesday afternoon. We've been asking what is the rogue ingredient that you chuck in to a meal. I was talking about mayonnaise that my hubby had snuck into a mashed potato the other night. Just surprisingly delicious. So we said, is there something you chuck into a well-known meal that maybe we don't know about? What are we missing out on?
1: Adriana says, soy sauce on ice cream tastes like salted caramel.
0: Okay. Well, I mean, it's very salty. And then with the vanilla, it's just the classic sweet savory combo.
1: But salted caramel, like...
0: Yeah, don't knock it till you try it.
1: Yeah, but
0: I will be the guinea pig.
1: Yeah, but then it's like, well, just buy salted caramel ice cream.
0: We don't all, you know, you're probably more likely to have vanilla there. So if you are feeling like being crazy and you want to mix it up.
1: We might need to taste test that, I think.
0: I think so. I think so too. A teaspoon of sugar and cooked tomatoes. Add a packet of onion soup to homemade cheese sauce. If you lose your noodle flavour, use Marmite or Vegemite before mix bit by bit, mixing around till you get the flavour you want. I'm struggling.
1: Pre-read the text before you read them out.
0: On guys, air, I'm Ron Burgundy. I read the teleprompter. I can't do it.
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2: We've spent the last month sending people around the world.
3: Bruno in London. Olivia Dean in Vegas. Ed in LA.
2: And we've saved the loudest for last. Ready to crank it to 11? 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
19: In this update, the Auditor General's released findings on the government's school lunch program, laying out major concerns over nutritional values and the costing of cut price meals. The Health Minister is not giving details of a person dying overnight at Waikato Hospital's ED after waiting 9 hours before collapsing, but Simeon Brown says an urgent review is underway. More than $12,000 has now been raised for the Mountain to Sea Conservation Trust, whose government funding has been halved. It means it can offer school programs to more than 100 South Auckland and Northland students. Rocket Lab is buying Low Earth Orbit Satellites Network Iridium, which provides global broadband and Internet of Things services. North Island ski fields are due to open this weekend, with Ruapehu's Turoa and Whakapapa slopes ready to welcome school holiday crowds on Saturday. Thousands are also expected at Ohakune's annual Mardi Gras. And that's your update. To sport, and insistence from within the All Blacks that nothing short of their best will be enough to start their 2026 season on a winning note. Saturday's Nation Championship opener in Christchurch comes against France, who'll be without several players involved in the recent top 14 competition finals. Barnes says the French are one of the best teams in the world. Paraguay have pulled off an upset for the ages and knocked out four-time champions Germany out of the Football World Cup with a penalty shootout. Brazil have come from behind to pip Japan 2-1. And cyclist Aaron Gate plans to stamp his mark after finally earning a crack at the Tour de France. And that's sport. I'm Wendy Petrie. Make the news your own with the new New Zealand Herald app. Download today and tap into the news that matters.
20: The Hits, Manawatū weather with Andrea O'Donnell at Property Brokers. With Andrea, the forecast is always sold. Nice and fine, we've got easterly winds dying out tonight. 13, the high, 4 is the low. Tomorrow, fine and sunny with easterlies dying out in the morning. 13.
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0: Good afternoon. We have got about an hour to go until your next chance to go in the draw for our final concert of the Hits Concert World Tour, where you could be heading across the ditch to Brisbane to see the Foo Fighters live.
1: That would be a concert. The Foos would put that on such be. A good show.
0: I know. I've never seen them live. No. I would love to be there. Oh, Manny, I told you, I went to Lone Star last night.
1: Yes. What'd you get? What'd you get?
0: You won't believe what I did. What'd I got there, I panicked. My husband was ordering, and then I was like, I'll just have what he's having.
1: Oh, come I ended up on. Getting,
0: I got, I think, what you call a serventerve.
1: We crowdsourced, we talked about it.
0: I know, I panic sometimes because I got there late and then the kids saw me and then they started going, Mama, Mama. I was like, okay, I just got to go. I'll have what he's having. He got like steak, mushroom sauce and then prawns on top.
1: I saw on your Instagram as well. Was it good at least?
0: It was. It actually really hit the spot.
1: I saw on your Instagram as well that there was a framed photo of Ben Boyce from our breakfast show in the Lone Star.
0: So there's like a wall of fame, right, of famous wadded upper people. And can I tell you, there have been some absolute legends from the region. Peter Jackson, obviously. Mm-hmm. Lady Hawk, mm-hmm. Jermaine Clement of Flight of the Conchords fame, Sir Brian Lahore, Ross Taylor. The list goes on. It goes on and on. And James Cameron, who resided here. I was like, you know what? What an up it does got it going on. And of course, Ben Boyce from Donovan and Megan.
1: No PJ Harding yet on the wall.
0: No, and never. I feel like I'm a Methven gal. And you know, we're talking about Peter Jackson. There's already one PJ on the wall, right? Can't be two. Oh, that was good.
1: That was good.
0: Yes. So, coming up next, it is our group therapy. This week's dilemma, you'll hear in two songs after Ed.

0: Olivia Dean, it's Rain Me In on the Hits for you Tuesday with Maddie and PJ. It's just gone 14 past four.
1: Maddie and PJ's group therapy.
0: All right, take a little deep breath. Lean back on the chaise lounge. And let's open up this week's group therapy dilemma.
2: With a cuppa? Do you have a cuppa?
0: Yeah, absolutely. Yeah. Probably got chamomile, actually, just to really calm down the nervous system. Yeah. So don't forget, we do our group therapy every week on the show. If there's anything you're experiencing at the moment, going through in life, it honestly could be super trivial or a bit more heavy. We love a bit of salacious scandal. Mm-hmm. Get in touch. You can text us 4487 with your dilemmas.
2: Like Simon has, he said, "Hi guys, I need your help settling a disagreement between my mum and me because I genuinely thought I'd done the right thing. It was mum's birthday recently, and because we don't live in the same city, I wanted to call her rather than just sending a text. The problem was I had one of those insanely busy work days with barely a chance to look at my phone. As soon as I finished work at about 5:30 p.m, I gave her a call. We had what I thought was a lovely chat. We talked for a while, I wished her a happy birthday, asked how she'd spent the day, and then hung up thinking everything was great. Later that week, she told me she'd actually been quite upset that it took me until 5:30 to call. She said she'd been waiting to hear from me all day and had started wondering if I'd forgotten. I felt awful because I hadn't forgotten. I was always planning to call. I just wanted to wait until I had the time to properly talk instead of squeezing in a rushed 2-minute phone call during work. From my perspective, 5:30 isn't exactly late. It wasn't 10 o'clock at night, but mum thinks birthdays are different and that your immediate family should make the effort to get in touch much earlier. So I need to know, was I in the wrong for waiting until after work to call mum on her birthday, or is mum expecting a bit too much?"
0: Mum, poor mummy's upset.
2: I know, and you never want to upset your mum, do you?
0: No, you don't. And I think it all comes down to expectations and what you're kind of used to. And maybe that would have been okay back in the day, but maybe mum's got a little lonely lately. And you know, her day is maybe more centred around those conversations. And so perhaps give some, I guess, empathy there. But know that you're still a good son. Like, you did carve out the time. And I understand where he's come from, you know, like, if that was the first time in the day where he could really sit down, he wanted to have a proper chin wag, then I totally understand where he's coming from. You're not a bad boy.
2: No, you're not a bad son. You're not a bad son, but I guess it's just understanding that there's nothing wrong, with, especially when it's your mum, just kind of almost placating her and just owning up and going, "You know what, mum, I'm really sorry. I should have got in touch earlier." Even though in the back of your mind, you kind of know that it's a little bit maybe petty from mum to think that way.
0: I do sometimes feel like a bad friend if it's like one of my besties or like someone really close in my life. If I have got to like 2 or 3 in the day and I'm like, "Oh no, I haven't done it."
2: I know.
0: What do you reckon is the cutoff in a day?
2: Oh, see.
0: Like, what do you strive for anytime?
2: Honestly, anytime. If I remember, that's a good day.
0: It's a win.
2: It's a great day. What you could do moving forward is a quick text to mum in the morning saying, "Happy birthday, mum. I've got a really busy day. I'm going to call you after work, but I hope you have a great day until we get the chance to chat." And then at least you know you've covered your bases.
0: Mm-hmm. Or just like a little, even just a short little video thing, if she wants something even more personal. Just a 5-10 second, "Hey, mum, happy birthday." Oh, 800 the hits. Or text 4487. What are your thoughts on this week's group therapy? Calling your mum to say happy birthday at 5:30. Turns out she was upset about it. What do you think? How would you play this out? Let us know on 0800 the hits. And we could be sorting you out with a cheeky little something from my Chemist Warehouse shelf. 0800 the hits is our number. This is Nickelback.

0: Hey, Jono, Ben and Megan here. Join us from 6 tomorrow.
1: What happened to one of our friends when she tried to sell her wedding dress? She got an interesting message.
2: Yeah, hell of a shot. Yeah. Hell of a shot. And also, I keep getting messages and phone calls for Liam Rankin.
1: Who's that?
2: I don't know. I'd love to find out.
0: We'll get to that tomorrow. We'll catch you then on The Hits.

0: Young, it's Messy on the Hits, 26 past four with Maddie and PJ.
1: Maddie and PJ's group therapy.
0: All right, to recap this week's group therapy dilemma, Matthew.
2: Yeah, Simon messaged us and said, I called my mum at 5:30 p.m. on her birthday after a huge day at work. We had a lovely chat, but she's upset it took me that long to get in touch. Was I too late calling my own mum, or is she expecting too much?
0: All right, we'd love to hear your thoughts on 0800 The Hits. What would you do? Do you think mum is, you know, is being a little unreasonable, or do you think it's fair? Alison, welcome to the show.
3: Thank you. No, I'm a mum with two sons that have done that to me, and it's actually quite hurtful because when you phone at that end of the day, it's like you're just the afterthought, and the only phone call you want on your birthday or Mother's Day is from your children. You know, the other calls are nice, but I think Maddie's right. They text in the morning. You know, Mum, I'll ring you tonight. Have a nice day. That's perfect. That would
0: carry you over.
3: Exactly, it does.
2: It's more just the
0: just an acknowledgement.
2: It's the knowing that you've been thought about by your children.
3: Yeah. Because you think of all the things you do for your children, not that you can't count, but you think, oh, and you've just waited till,
2: I get it.
3: Yeah.
0: Oh, well, Alison, thank you very much for weighing in this week for group therapy. Okay. We really appreciate it. Sue has also called through. Sue, welcome to the show.
4: Hi,
2: Sue. What do you reckon?
0: What do you think?
4: I think that it's really awful. As a mum, I'd be heartbroken if I had to wait all day, because all day is a long time for a mum. And if mum doesn't have a cell phone, then even a quick couple of minutes at morning tea time to say, hi, mum, love you, happy birthday, I'll call you tonight, would have made all the difference.
0: And I wonder if there are people driving right now. Yeah.
4: I'd be heartbroken.
2: Yeah.
0: Because you're right. I suppose as a mum, that is all you really want to hear. Your kids are the apple of your eye. So that's the main call.
4: You don't need big fancy presents and anything else. It's just to know that your kids still love you.
2: That's fair, Sue. You know what? I started this thinking to myself, oh, come on. He called at 5:30. And now think,
0: no,
2: is it too much?
0: Fully.
2: Is it too much to call your mother?
0: Call your mother! Even if it's not her birthday, give her a ring right now. Think of everything she's done for you. No, thank you so much. We always love hearing from you on group therapy because it does open our eyes, doesn't it? Is it? I felt like I was watching your eyes just go, shit, have I ever done this?
2: Yeah,
0: have I ever called after 5 o'clock? I'm so sorry, Tracy McLean.
2: Love you, Mum. Love you.
0: Love you, Mama. All right, that's group therapy done and dusted for this week. But if you've got any issues you want us to help tackle or get New Zealand to help tackle, text them through to 4487 and we could be tackling your dilemma next week. This is Coolio with Gangster's Paradise on the Hits.

0: Miles Smith on the hits with Maddie and PJ, 24 minutes away from home time for you Tuesday. Gosh, I tell you what, there is nothing more humbling than your honest children.
1: In terms of things they say to you or just in general? Yep.
0: I think everything. I think becoming a parent totally humbles you. Mm-hmm. The excrements that you have to deal with. As I said, I got vomit still in the car, which is stinking. Thank you for all the feedback, actually. Someone said you've got to get this enzyme kind of spray.
1: Yep, and it breaks
0: helps
1: down
0: remove
1: the
0: yeast.
1: Odour.
0: I don't know, the yucky smell. Anyway. On Sunday night, having a lovely family evening. And as I was saying, it was really like nice to have the roast. It's something quite comforting about the end of the weekend. And I just had that sort of glow, you know. I was just like, oh, this is what it's all about. Look around
1: family.
0: The house.
1: Yeah, yeah.
0: Charlie, Frankie's smiling. Charlie's there. BJ's got the lamb.
1: You're like, I'm winning at life. I'm winning at life.
0: I'm like, I'm grateful.
1: Yep.
0: And then Charlie points at my stomach. Mum. You got a baby in there.
1: Charlie.
0: I mean, it was only a matter of time, right? It was only a matter of time.
1: Oh, Charlie.
0: He stares at my little shelf down there and he goes, yeah, you got a baby in there, Mum. I was like, no. No. I mean, I've probably had a couple of too many chips before dinner, Charlie. Having your leftovers and you don't want your mandarin. I've had a couple of extra segments. He goes, Dad, do you reckon Mum's got a baby in there?
1: And what did he say? And what did he say?
0: He goes, don't you drag me into this one, son. I'm staying right out of this.
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19: Jen didn't think she needed a DVS system.
20: Oh, I've got insulation in that.
19: But Jen had forgotten

0: done. Sorry, we're not scripts.
1: But yes, how good? So good. Also, how good? We've got 4 tickets to Robbie Williams to give away if you get those quiz questions right with our alpha quiz.
0: That cuticle right after Zara Love.

questions, 60 seconds, and all the answers start with the same letter. 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

0: 660. Leave it away from five on the Hits with Maddie and PJ.
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2: The Hits Alpha Quiz.
0: Robbie Williams is coming to NZ at the end of November, hitting up Eden Park and then heading to Christchurch to play at One New Zealand Stadium on Saturday the 28th. It is going to be epic, and we have got four tickets up for grabs to see Robbie live.
3: Let's give them away. I reckon today's the day. I reckon Zach can do it.
0: Oh, no pressure, Zach. How are you feeling?
4: Oh, I'm feeling okay here. Really nervous.
0: Zach, you've got a bit of a crowd in the car. Is it right? Your kids are there?
4: Mate, yeah, we've got Ella, Van and Luca in the car. They're the ones who call in every morning trying to get in.
0: Oh,
3: hi, team. Breakfast. Hi, team.
4: And, how you going, Matty? You all right, mate?
3: Yeah, very well. Let's do this, Zach. Let's get it done.
0: Let's do it for the kids, Zach. All right,
4: 60. Let's get it done. Also, yeah, okay, let's rip in. Let's rip in.
0: 60 seconds, 10 questions. All of your answers need to start with the letter P for, not to be self-indulgent, but PJ. All right, are you ready?
4: Yeah, P.
0: Okay, 60 seconds on the clock, and your time starts now.
3: What website is known for content creators posting pins?
4: Pinterest.
3: Which yellow electric Pokemon is Ash's most famous companion?
4: Pikachu.
3: What is the capital city of France?
4: Paris.
3: Which 1994 film starring John Travolta and Samuel L. Jackson? What is the surname of Spider-Man's alter ego?
4: Parker.
3: What genre is The Crown classified as?
4: My wife's going to kill me. She watches this all the time. Pass.
3: What instrument has 88 keys?
4: Piano.
3: Which Disney film series features Jack Sparrow?
4: Pirates of the Caribbean.
3: Who is the musician behind the hit song Happy?
4: Pharrell Williams.
3: Which Greek philosopher taught Aristotle?
4: Oh, no way. Here we go. Pisces?
3: Which genre is The Crown classified as?
4: Some pelodrama?
3: What did you say?
4: Pelodrama?
0: Pelodrama. That's time, Zach. Jeeves, you put forward your best foot this afternoon. Let's go through your answers and see how you went out of 10.
3: I loved your energy, mate. I really do. The website with content creators posting pins.
0: It was Pinterest.
3: The yellow electric Pokemon.
0: Pikachu.
3: The capital city of France.
0: Paris. Well done.
3: The cult classic film.
0: Pulp Fiction.
3: Spider-Man's surname.
0: Parker.
3: Yeah.
4: Yeah.
3: The genre that The Crown is classified as.
0: It was period drama.
4: Period drama. Melodrama. What is that? I don't know what that is.
3: No one knows, but bless you. The instrument with 88 keys.
0: Piano.
3: The Disney film series.
0: Pirates of the Caribbean.
3: The musician who sung Happy.
0: Pharrell Williams.
3: And the Greek philosopher.
0: Oh, it was Plato. Not Pisces, unfortunately.
4: Not a triangle? Is that a triangle?
3: Such a good effort, though, my friend. Well done.
4: No worries. I didn't embarrass myself or the kids.
3: No, that's you okay. didn't.
0: You got 8 out of 10, Zach.
4: Hold my head high. 8 out of 10.
0: You'll take that, Zach. Well done. Thank you so much for playing. It's been a lot of fun.
4: Cheers, legends, mate. All right, catch ya.
0: See you, Zach. All right, more Robbie tickets up for grabs tomorrow, 7:45. This is Sugar Babes on the Hit.

0: Hertz, you and Meddy, MPJ, nearly home time for a Tuesday. And turns out you actually know Zach.
1: I just clicked. As soon as we hung up, Zach, who just played our alpha quiz, I was like, God, he sounds familiar. He was the videographer at our wedding, at mine and Ryan's wedding.
0: Was he fun? Our videographer and photographer was so fun. They almost like set the vibe for the day.
1: Zach was absolutely our hype man at our wedding. He set the tone from the get-go. Everyone said how much fun Zach was.
0: It's hilarious so that you didn't click into right at the end.
1: Well, you don't see the person, do you? You just hear the voice, and then it wasn't, you know, out of context. I was like, oh my God, he sounds so much like our videographer, and it was.
0: Well, look, if you did hear Alpha Quiz, it was not one. 8 out of 10 from Zach. So those Robbie Williams tickets are still on the line. And speaking of concerts, how would you like to see these guys, Foo Fighters in Brisbane? That can become a reality. It is the final stop for our concert world tour, and that cuticle coming up next on the Hits.
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11: Kia ora te whanau. 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
18: In this update, water tightness issues are a recurring problem in many of our decaying hospital buildings. Conditions have been described as disgraceful at Hutt Hospital, where weather events are causing water to get into wards, and heavy rain exposed a leak at Auckland's Middlemore maternity block last week. David Seymour says kids prefer lunches without vegetables, so you're damned if you do and if you don't. A new Auditor General report reveals last year only half of lunches under the Healthy School Lunches Program complied with the Education Ministry nutrition standards. The police minister is urging people to take personal responsibility after a spate of GHB overdoses across Wellington. One person who possibly overdosed in Wainui Omata overnight is still in a serious condition, and one person has died. And then New Zealand is shifting focus to premium travellers, and two new Boeing 787 Dreamliners will be delivered later next financial year. And that's news. To sport, and reassurance that one of the All Blacks' biggest strike weapons is back to full fitness ahead of their 2026 opener against France in Christchurch on Saturday. Fullback Will Jordan has been sidelined with a calf injury for more than a month, but Damien McKenzie says his fellow utility back is looking fast and ready to go. More spot kick chaos in the round of 32 at the Football World Cup. Morocco have advanced via a 3-2 win on penalties over the Netherlands. The Dutch become the second European heavyweight eliminated on penalties today after Germany suffered a shock defeat to Paraguay in Boston. And that's sport. I'm Wendy Petrie. Make the news your own with the new New Zealand Herald app. Download today and tap into the news that matters.
19: The Hits Manawatū weather with Andrea O'Donnell at Property Brokers. With Andrea, the forecast is always sold. Nice and fine, we've got easterly winds dying out tonight. 13, the high, 4 is the low. Tomorrow, fine and sunny with easterlies dying out in the morning. 13.
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0: 4 minutes past five for your Tuesday. Maddie, it nearly happened today.
1: What?
0: Very nearly happened.
1: What?
0: After a month and a half, maybe 2 months, I nearly went to the gym.
1: You can't. If you didn't go, you can't claim. Like, that's.
0: Yes, but I spent a big portion of the day ruminating about it, going, oh, it'd be so great to get back on that treadmill.
1: So you think that means something?
0: Well, I mean, it's one thing to work out with your body, but my brain was working out, thinking about it. It made me feel like I was sweating. I ended up just going to my mum's house, running up and down the driveway, and got like 5 minutes in. Hey, we'll take it.
1: So think about running doing a triathlon, it's basically the same thing as doing the triathlon?
0: I think that's what some of the most successful people in the world, that's how they manifest. They visualise it, right? Mm-hmm. I was just visualising it.
1: Technically, you're still paying for the gym that you haven't been to.
0: I'm hanging on. I'm hanging on by a thread. I think I'm probably close to calling it quits.
1: No, don't call it quits. You're thinking about it.
0: I'm still holding on to this hope that maybe I'll change and maybe I'll get in there. But anyway, another day. Still got the membership. Coming up next, we want to send you to Brisbane to see the Foo Fighters live. And all you have to do is listen up for the cue to call. It is coming up in under 3 minutes, right after Maroon 5 when you hear it. 0800 The Hits. This is Memories.

0: It is Somber on the Hits. Just got 11 past five for your Tuesday night. You're hanging out with Maddie and PJ. Let's get you in the draw.
1: The Hits is taking you around the world.
2: The Hits Concert World Tour.
0: It has been an epic last few weeks on the Hits, kicking off with Enya, who won the trip to see Bruno Mars live in London. Avril is off to Vegas to see Olivia Dean, and Hayley and her daughter Lola are off to see Ed Sheeran live in LA. Hello, Asha. How are you?
3: Hey, how you doing?
4: Very well. Oh, how would you like to have your name added to the list of people that we call out to say you've won the trip?
3: I would just be ecstatic.
0: Oh, who would you take, Asha?
3: Oh, I would take my dad.
4: Oh, good. I love that.
0: Do you guys get away much, or would this be a pretty one-off special thing?
3: Well, we try. Well, I'm actually studying at B School right now.
0: Oh, broadcasting school!
4: We both went to broadcasting school, Asha.
0: How good!
4: Are our, is PJ's face on the wall anywhere? Do you see?
0: It's never been on the wall, have you?
3: Oh, I saw you guys talk last year. It was so emotional.
0: Well, I think I was quite heavily pregnant when to do one of our talks. But Asha, back on track. We want to get you and your dad to Brisbane. So how about we chuck you in the drawer? How does that sound?
3: Let's do it.
4: Yes.
0: Let's do it.
4: What's your dad's name, Asha?
3: Leslie.
0: All I can think of is brim full of usher on the 45. Well, it's a brim. Yep. Are you too young to know what
4: it is? No, she's heard it.
0: Okay, good.
4: Yep.
3: Brim full of usher, I know it.
0: Good. Yeah, it's a banger. It's a banger. Sure, it's not the first time someone said that to you, Asha. Well, look, you are in the draw to see the Foo Fighters live in Brisbane. Good luck.
3: Thank you so much.
4: You're so welcome.
0: All the best at broadcasting school. We had a great time there.
4: We did.
0: It was great.
4: We loved it.
3: Appreciate it.
0: Say hi to Mark and Brendan. All right, it's gone 13 past five. How else do you wrap it up? They taught me. Good guys. All right, 13 past five, your next shot to get in the draw for our Concert World Tour is back with Bricky at 8 a.m. Listen out for that cue to call to be in Brisbane watching the Foos. You're on the

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1: So, you know, occasionally we'll order costumes, I see online, and my wife always goes, what are you buying that for?
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3: He's like, what are you, my wife?
1: That's one overseas, if I could order from them.
2: They've How got much some are stuff. They?
1: Well, these are all fully licensed.
3: When he said the words fully licensed, the joy in his sweet little face.
0: Back tomorrow on the Hits.

0: pieces.
1: Bits and bone on the heads. It's 20 past five for your Tuesday night with Medi and PJ. 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
2: I tell you what, if there's one thing that we love on the show, it's
1: food.
2: Love.
1: Love. We love love.
2: Yeah, we love love. We do love food. That is true.
1: I'd say they're pretty much on par, but we are a sucker for a romance.
2: We
1: story.
2: Are a sucker for romance. I would actually say food probably trumps love.
1: We'll put them on par.
2: But in this instance, I'm talking specifically about love. We love a good love story. We love love.
1: Yes.
2: We love celebrating love.
1: And isn't that
2: love.
1: Showing up, as we said, in like great TV shows that, at the moment?
2: Yep, absolutely.
1: And voicemails for Isabel, the
2: correct.
1: Movie on Netflix, which I'm yet to watch.
2: Great movie. Great movie. And so I love hearing how people get together. I love the origins of a love story. And I heard a great one the other day.
1: Do tell.
2: My friend is in a flat in Auckland, and one of his flatmates, before he arrived into the flat, so this is a story that predates his time in the flat, noticed that in the flat next to them, there was a rather attractive man.
1: Hello.
2: I know.
1: And hello, hot neighbour.
2: How
1: where
2: good,
1: do you come from?
2: How good. Mm-hmm. And she noticed that he actually had the room that overlooked her room. So if she looked out her window, she could see into his bedroom. Not in a creepy way. Not in a creepy way.
1: Yeah. Just like, oh, there he is.
2: Yeah.
1: Where'd you come from?
2: And one day she noticed that his bedroom window was open. And she thought, this is how I'm going to shoot my shot. So she wrote on a piece of paper her number and a little note to say, hi, it's me from across, from next door. I've noticed you and I think you're rather attractive. Here's my number. If you're interested, give me a text. She folded that note into a paper aeroplane and threw the paper aeroplane from her window into his window.
1: Please tell me that he threw one back.
2: There was no note that was thrown back, but he did text her, and they did go on a date. It didn't eventuate into proper love.
1: Right, so they're not still together
2: today.
1: They're
2: not still together, but it did at least spark something. Although I did have to think, how creeped out would you be if you got home and on your bed or on the floor of your bedroom was a paper aeroplane with someone's number? You'd be like, has someone been in my bedroom? How has this happened?
1: Yeah, that's so true. On paper, it sounds really sweet, but then like actually being in that moment, you'd be like, oh, yuck. When you said the window was open, I thought you said that she shot her shot, or she tried to shoot her shot. I thought she tried to climb in the window.
2: Oh.
1: She was going to get, like, stuck or something, and then he had to come and save her. That's what would happen to me.
2: Yeah, but, you know, like, I'm a glass half full kind of guy, so, yes, potentially could be creepy, but I like to look at it as romantic.
1: They went on a date. They were feeling the vibe for a short period of time. Okay, so the romantic way or the creative way that you asked someone out or they asked you out.
2: Yes, the unique way. I don't want to talk about a Tinder message or anything like that.
1: Nah,
2: what was the unique way you asked someone out or you got asked out?
1: 0800 The Hits is our number, or text us 4487. Our favourite story. We've got a little something from our Chemist Warehouse shelf. 0800 The Hits.

0: and Texas on the Hits. It's just gone 5:30 with Maddie and PJ. We want to hear about your love story, a very sweet tale that you just learned about one of your, was it one of your friend's flatmates?
1: Yeah, they noticed in the flat next to them was quite a cute guy, and the cute guy's bedroom window was open one day, so she wrote a little note on a piece of paper, folded it into a paper airplane, and flew it through his window.
0: I think I told you the other day about my my friend who had, he was like a couple of years older at high school, and he lived next door, and we used to shine lasers into his bedroom. Is that really wrong? Like, could you get done with it?
1: No, not into the bedroom. No, you'd be fine.
0: Nah, it was all innocent. It was like, hey, we're here. Like, you knew what.
1: You're not aiming it at planes in the sky.
0: No, of course not. No, it's just like, hey, hottie, we're here.
1: Did it work?
0: But yeah, we wanted
1: No,
0: definitely not. We wanted to know, how did you ask someone out that was a little different, or did they ask you out? We don't want your classic Tinder or dating app stories. We want something unique. Wiki is calling through. Is that how you say your name?
2: Yes. Kia ora.
0: Hello, Wiki.
1: Kia ora, Wiki.
0: Kia ora. Okay, tell us about your love story.
2: So I needed some calligraphy pens at work. So I went into the marketing office and asked everybody if they had some. The hot girl in the corner had some, so she let me borrow them, and then I actually pretended to need them every day. So by about the fifth day, there was nothing more to calligraphy. So I just said to her, would you like to come to the staff room for a Milo with me? And she just looked at me and said, what are we, 10?
1: Milo!
2: And we've been married for 7 years this year. And we do love a Milo.
1: Yeah, don't we all?
0: Oh, that's brilliant, Wiki. Thank you so much for your call.
1: I remember way back in the day in our early 20s, we were driving along the motorway, and my friend Jackie was single at the time, and she noticed in the car next to us on the motorway quite a cute guy. So we wrote her number on a piece of paper and held it up against the window, and the guy that was in the passenger seat took down her number, and they went on a date.
0: Oh,
1: from the motorway.
0: That's fun.
1: Yeah.
0: Bring back that kind of energy, I reckon. Jackie, not Maddie's friend, are you? Just checking. Different Jackie.
1: Different Jackie.
0: Hello, Jackie. Yeah. What was your story?
3: Okay, this is a friend's daughter. They live in Melbourne, and it was during one of the lockdowns during COVID, and she took her flatmate's dog for a walk, and you had to keep your distance during COVID.
0: Yep.
3: And she had to dispose of a number two from the dog and had to cross the street. And this guy was washing his car outside his flat. And she got talking to him, and then she continued on her way. And she's not the sort of girl to be quite upfront, but she had a piece of paper on her, and she wrote her number down and a name, and, you know, that they'd met over the car wash, put it in his letterbox. And it wasn't till sort of a day or two later that this guy actually went through the mail and went through the junk mail and saw the letter or the note from her and rang her and asked her out. And this year they had their first baby together.
1: A very simple letter in a mailbox. That's cute. Yeah. That's really cute.
0: I was worried she was going to take the dog poo and chuck it in there. Different kind of prezi in the mail. Hey, Jackie, thank you so much for your call. It is 25 minutes away from 6. You can go weigh in on our People's Poll on Facebook or Instagram. We're going to tackle that next.
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1: You know when you first get a phone and they've got the like built-in apps all there ready to go? Are you just keeping them because they were there initially, or are you deleting them because you don't actually need them and don't actually use them?
0: We're asking that with our People's Poll next. This is Ed Sheeran on the hits.

0: Olivia Dane, you're on the hits with Maddy and PJ. It's 14 away from 6. The people's poll, everybody come together, it's the people's poll. Welcome to the People's Poll. Tonight we're talking those apps that you automatically get when you get a new iPhone. They come with it. For example, like the stocks, the watch, the health, all those things that you're like, oh, yep, I see that. I don't use it. And that's what we're kind of asking. What do you do with those apps? Do you keep them on or do you discard of them?
1: Because I've got an update for my phone that needs to happen. You know, like the general updates.
0: Yeah.
1: It won't do it because I don't have enough storage on my phone. And I went and had a look today and maybe 120 of the 128 gigs on my phone are taken up by apps. And so I was starting to go through all the apps that I've got on my phone. I was like, oh, no, but I use that. Oh, no, I use that one. Oh, no, I use that. And then I was like, wait, when have I ever used the Compass app on my phone?
0: You never know, though.
1: When do I ever use Stocks?
0: Yeah, I don't. And I literally had this epiphany today when you brought this up because I was like, oh, I've got them all there. And I also am absolutely exceeding my limit of storage. But how

0: much is that really going to cut into? I feel like that's not going to be heaps. Like, really, the heavy hitters are probably in the files, the documents, the videos, all the big stuff that you just can't be bothered deleting.
1: Yeah, that's
0: you know what I mean?
1: But I think a good start would be, I'm getting rid of Compass. I'm getting rid of Amnesia.
0: I mean,
1: producer Sarah's freaking out at the idea of getting rid of Compass. When have you ever used the Compass app?
2: I haven't, but I'm sorry, in 5 years' time when you get lost in the woods and you can't find your way, don't come crying to me.
1: I've had an iPhone. I've had an iPhone since like 2011. I have not got lost in the woods yet.
0: He also won Celebrity Treasure Island.
1: I can make fire.
2: I can make fire.
0: You make fire. Okay, so what are you doing? Do you keep the apps that your phone automatically comes with? Yes, I totally keep them. Or no, I delete them. See you later. Let us know on the text 4487 or weigh in on our Facebook and Instagram. The results coming up next after the fray on the hits. Never knew.

0: Alex Warren, Ella Henderson. It's nearly six on the hits. You're with Maddy and PJ. The people's poll, the people's poll. Everybody come together, it's the people's poll. Welcome to the people's poll. So you know when you get a new phone and, well, particularly if you've got an iPhone, it comes with like default apps that you never use, mm-hmm. unless you're really particularly into those apps. But I would say most are not regularly using Stocks and Compass.
1: Nope.
0: And maybe Health. Although Health, probably you can tee that up with smart watches and stuff like that. Can you?
1: You can, but I never do. I've just found one called Measure. Did you know there's a measuring tape on there?
0: Get that bad boy out. What are you measuring? Think PJ. Filter. Think PJ. I have actually started deleting a few of these today because... Or even translate. Hang on. Is that like Duolingo? Is that like a free Duolingo?
1: I don't know. Producer Sarah is shaking her head. Are we meant to know what that is?
2: Duolingo is a lot different than just typing in a word and translating it. I'm like, hello to
0: bonjour. Look, it's just got English to Spanish trans. I'm not getting rid of that. I'm keeping translate. Anyway.
1: When are you using it, though? When are you using it?
0: When I go back to Barcelona. Mm. Hola, mi nombre es Poli. Vivo en Christchurch, Nueva Zelanda. So, what are you doing with those default apps on your phone? 70, that is what we're asking.
1: 72% of people said if I don't use them, I delete them.
0: That's good.
1: Only 28% of people keep them all. I'm keeping them all for now, but I've got to delete them.
0: Because you assume that it comes with the phone. It's really important, I think.
1: Here we go. Stocks. Oh. Gone. Deleted.
0: Oh, that's satisfying. What about home? Can I delete that?
1: You could. Why not?
0: What's home?
1: Why not?
0: Are you ready for this?
1: Delete.
0: Liberation. Home.
1: Delete.
0: Remove app. Delete.
1: Gone.
0: How good does that feel? It's 3 minutes to six. Thank you for voting on our people's poll. Any suggestions for tomorrow, you can text it through to 4487. Maddy and PJ
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25: In this update, David Seymour says tensions between his office and the ministry staff over the Healthy School Lunches program doesn't reflect badly on him or his staff. A scathing Auditor General report has found only half of last year's lunches complied with Education Ministry nutrition standards. Questions over how a patient ended up unresponsive in a toilet in Waikato Hospital's emergency department and then died. An urgent review has been launched into the death early this morning, with reports the patient had waited 9 hours to be seen. Questions around politicians' travel bills, as figures reveal three MPs spent more than $20,000 on domestic travel in just 3 months. And assurance more competition is coming for the rural internet sector as Starlink becomes the largest provider. A Commerce Commission report shows a satellite service owned by Elon Musk's SpaceX now makes up 27% of rural broadband connections. And that's news. To sport, and a closer carrot on a stick for All Blacks hopefuls next Super Rugby season. Landmark Anzac Day Bledisloe Cup tests have been announced to be played in Brisbane in 2027, 29 and 31. Blues CEO Carl Budge believes it will drive players to perform from round one.
26: If you think, yeah, there's an All Blacks team going to be named only sort of 8 or so weeks after the competition starts, what a great way to really launch the competition and have something to fight for right from the outset.
25: Brilliant, surreal, incredible. That's how Black Caps batter Rachin Ravindra is describing their come-from-behind 2-1 test series win over England. And a double dose of penalty shootout drama at the Football World Cup. Morocco have advanced after prevailing over the Netherlands, while Germany have been dumped by Paraguay. I'm Wendy Petrie, that's sport. Make the news your own with the new New Zealand Herald app. Download today and tap into the news that matters.
27: The Hats Manawa 2 weather with Andrea O'Donnell at Property Brokers. With Andrea, the forecast is always sold. Nice and fine, we've got easterly winds dying out tonight. 13, the high, 4 is the low. Tomorrow, fine and sunny with easterlies dying out in the morning. 13.
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0: Hello, good evening. Welcome to your Tuesday night. Not to bring up off campus again.
1: Bring it up.
0: Well, I saw something that piqued my interest, Matty, because I know you were quite a big fan of the medical drama The Pit.
1: I loved The Pit, yes.
0: Yeah, so that's like, do you want to explain how that's shot? It's kind of very much...
1: Each episode takes place within an hour of a day at the medical centre. So the first episode is like 7 a.m. to 8 a.m. and then the next episode is 8 till 9. So it just basically shows you in real time the chaos of an emergency department within an American hospital.
0: Two off-campus stars starred in The Pit.
1: I actually did know that.
0: course you did. Of course. So Mika Abdallah, who plays Ellie, and Jalen Thomas Brooks, who is, oh my God, what's his name? No, his name is, oh, just left my mind.
1: I don't know his name. I don't know
0: it's not
1: character.
0: Garrett. No.
1: He bakes. I know that much. He wears an apron a lot in the show.
0: Yeah, he does the Thanksgiving. Hang on. This is really disrespectful of me. Hang on. Let me just tell you the character.
1: Producer
0: Sarah
1: Tucker. Knows.
0: It's John Tucker. It's John Tucker.
1: There you go. There you go.
0: I just had to let you know. So, yeah, both of those stars were in the pit before Off Campus Fame. Bit of fun fact for you for a Tuesday night.
1: Both great shows. Both shows, if you haven't seen them, you should put on your list. Go and watch them.
0: Hey, speaking of shows and films, you've got something to bring to the table next.
1: Yeah, I got thinking today because certain movie from the 90s keeps popping up in my algorithm, and I reckon it's a sequel, and I'm going to call it, it's better than the original. So I want to talk about sequels that kicked the first movie's butt.
0: All right, we will go there next after Bradley Cooper and Lady Gaga on the Hits.

0: Shaggy, you're on the hits with Maddie and PJ on the air thanks to Chemist Warehouse.
1: One of those movies, it's my comfort watch, and I cannot tell you the amount of times I've watched it. It just brings me great joy. I loved it growing up. I love it still to this day. Is Sister Act 2 Back in the Habit?
0: I thought you were going to say Miss Congeniality.
1: I do love Miss Congeniality. I do love Miss Congeniality.
0: Or Devil Wears Prada. That's
1: also
0: another
1: love
0: fame.
1: That. But Sister Act 2 has been with me for a long time.
0: And your OG.
1: I love it so much. It's doesn't have a great rating on Rotten Tomatoes. I'm not going to lie.
0: Oh, Rotten Tomatoes.
1: Exactly. What do they know?
0: I think they're critics, yep, right?
1: Exactly.
0: They're not catering to the common man.
1: Now, here's the thing, because it keeps popping up in my algorithm recently. I'm going to call it. I reckon Sister Act 2 is a better movie than Sister Act the original. You don't know that.
0: I can't.
1: It's okay. You don't have to.
0: Yeah.
1: That's fine.
0: But you reckon the second one is actually stronger.
1: The sequel is stronger. Better characters, stronger storyline, and the music.
0: Music does it for me. Yeah. A good soundtrack will sway me for anything, I reckon.
1: I went as one of the characters to Halloween one year, and it was one of those annoying Halloweens where I had to keep awkwardly explaining who I was. I was like, you know, Frank A.
0: Oh, no, this is the worst.
1: Guy from Sister Act 2 Back of the Habit. And people were like, no, I don't know who you're talking about.
0: Home Alone 2, I'm pretty sure you reckoned that was sequel. Also better than the original.
1: The sequel was better than the original. Do you have any to add to the list, Paige?
0: Okay, I'm going to say Shrek 2 comes in pretty strong.
1: Yes.
0: I could almost say, like, the Shreks go hard. And also, again, the soundtrack, really great. I reckon Shrek 2 puts up a pretty good fight to beat the original.
1: Producer Sarah, do you have any sequels you'd like to add to the list?
2: Yeah, I mean, what about ones that have like more than two movies?
1: Yeah, that's fine. Like,
2: okay, so Harry Potter just gets better and better.
1: Yep.
2: Then it goes kind of down again. I also love Mamma Mia 2.
1: You reckon Mamma Mia 2 is better than Mamma Mia 1?
2: Not better, but they're on par.
1: On par.
2: Yeah, the music and the hot.
0: Devil Wears Prada. That came out, the sequel. That
2: No.
1: The sequel was good, but
2: it doesn't beat the original.
1: No. There are some where you're like, absolutely didn't need a sequel. Some where you're like, it was good, but it doesn't hold up against the first. And then I reckon there are some movies where the sequel is much better than the original.
0: Okay, well, let us know what you reckon when it comes to sequels being better than the original. You can text it through now to 4487. We might revisit this on the show tomorrow. This is Morgan Wallen on the hit.

0: is the Exponents on the Hits. Hit or miss. Producer Sarah is in for a round of hit or miss.
1: Hello.
0: Have you been collating topics as
1: I
0: you
1: have.
0: Live your life, Sarah?
1: Yes. I look around and I go, my favourite thing of life, hit or miss.
0: Okay, so yes, Sarah's going to give us a topic. Maddie and I weigh in with a hit or a miss. What have you got first, Sarah?
1: Well, do you have a water bottle with you today at work, Peach?
0: No.
1: I think we should come back to that separately because I actually haven't seen you drinking much water lately. But I'm not here to attack.
0: I am probably on the more dehydrated side.
1: My question is, carrying your water bottle around in public, like taking it with you when you go somewhere. Hit
2: or miss.
3: Miss.
2: I do. You know me. I love my water bottle. I bring it to work every day, but I don't take it out in public with me. I'd leave it either in the car or at home or at work.
1: Yep.
2: I'm not rocking around Queen Street in Auckland with my water bottle.
0: I'm such a phase girl. I'll go through phases where I'm really good with hydrating myself, and particularly because I don't like the water in this building. So I have to bring the water or else I dehydrate. I'm like a lizard. Like,
1: you should just buy one of those really big ones that have a little tap.
0: I know, the obnoxious one that's almost larger than
1: me. Yeah, but you can hide it in there.
0: Yeah, I could.
1: In the studio.
0: I don't know what it is. It's like socks. Parts of the bottle go missing.
2: Yeah.
0: I lose it.
2: About it before. How good is it when your pee gets clear?
0: Oh, so satisfying.
2: Yeah.
0: One of life's great underrated moments.
1: When you're ordering a drink somewhere, it might be like at McDonald's or at a restaurant, do you specifically say no ice? Hit
2: or miss.
0: Miss.
2: Nice. But there is that thing sometimes where you go, am I getting ripped off because it's like mostly ice? Yeah.
1: But it keeps it nice and cold.
0: Kind of like when you open a bag of chips and there's only a quarter of the chips to the bag ratio.
2: These days, isn't it?
0: It's just disgusting.
1: Back in my day. Maddie and PJ on the Hits. 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
21: 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Coming up next on the show.
2: It has been a big day. PJ organised another item off my 40 before 40 list, this time seeing a psychic. What went down before the show?
21: You're going to hear that next. Here's Shaboozy on the hits.

0: Hey, Jono, Ben and Megan here. Join us from 6 tomorrow.
1: What happened to one of our friends when she tried to sell her wedding dress? She got an interesting message.
2: Yeah, hell of a shot. Hell of a shot. And also, I keep getting messages and phone calls for Liam Rankin.
1: Who's that?
2: I don't know. I'd love to find out.
0: We'll get to that tomorrow. We'll catch you then on The Hits.

0: It's Ray on the Hertz with Minnie and PJ. It has been a huge afternoon for particularly one person on the show.
1: Yes.
2: I, of course, have been trying to tick off things that I put on my 40 before 40 list. 40 things I want to do before I turn 40 in September.
0: Heaps of things still yet to be ticked off, including never been to an All Blacks game, which we have actually made happen.
2: True.
0: But you haven't attended the game. You're going to be going next month. And one other thing that I really wanted to organise was Maddie getting a psychic reading, because you've never had one before. And I was lucky enough to meet David the medium when I lived in Melbourne. We got to hang out a bit, and I sent him a message recently saying, would you give me old mate Matty a cheeky reading over Zoom?
2: Here's the thing that you need to know. I mean, it's possibly no surprise to people that listen to the show semi-regularly. I lean more on the skeptical side, whereas you are very much in...
0: Another dimension.
2: But I put it on my list partly for a bit of a laugh, but then partly because I never want to become someone that is so shut off to something new or new ideas or new ways of thinking. I never want to be someone that's not at least open to the idea of exploring something, right?
0: I love that. That's a beautiful place to have your first reading.
2: Yeah. What I will say is I went in very skeptical from the get-go, and very quickly I was pretty amazed with some of the things that he was telling me. Names of people who I truly... Because, of course, your mind automatically goes to, well, could they have Googled this? Could they have found this out on my social media? There were definitely names.
0: See the same thing, you, Sarah?
2: Where I was like, he wouldn't know that. He wouldn't know that. It was pretty amazing.
0: Okay, give us some examples.
2: The biggest person that came through from him was Ryan's mum, my husband's mum, who passed away before Ryan and I had ever met. And so I never got the chance to meet her. And there were some very, very amazing things that he talked to me about her. I'm going to play you a little bit of what he said about her.

0: crying. And I never, ever thought that I would cry listening to a medium.
1: Guys, we cracked the skeptic.
0: Truly.
1: We cracked him.
0: There was one other funny moment.
1: Yeah.
0: He talked to me about whether or not Ryan and I were thinking about having children. Now, of course, I just told you yesterday, Ryan and I went to a surrogacy conference over the weekend. There was a particularly interesting moment involving you and potentially your involvement moving forward.
1: I'm not a surrogate, am I?
2: I don't know why she's referencing PJ, so it's like, well, you're going to knock PJ up? I don't know. I was like, but I don't know if BJ will like that.
0: So...
1: Maybe it's someone I know?
0: No, it was very clearly you. So, stay tuned.
1: Oh, my God. Well, the cynic has been converted. This is Lifehouse on the hits. The cynic? I mean the skeptic. You know what I mean.

0: It's Pink on the Hits with Maddy and PJ. Thank you for hanging out with us for a Tuesday, often the toughest day of the week. We really appreciate it.
1: Hope we got through it.
0: We got through it. Yes. If you've missed any of the show, as always, you can catch up with our podcast, the Maddy and PJ podcast. I always forget the name of it. That is the name of our podcast. Name of it,
1: yeah,
0: right?
1: Just Maddy and PJ. Search Maddy and PJ.
0: Or text the word drive to 437 and we can send you a link.
1: Maybe that's a cleaner way of doing it. I think
0: drive to 4487. Keep it simple. We're back tomorrow from 3 o'clock with more chances to go in the draw to see Foo Fighters live in Brisbane. We could be making that call to you on Friday evening after 5 o'clock. So listen out for that cuticle.
1: Otherwise, have a great night and we'll see you tomorrow.
0: I think you need to go home and decompress after the cycle.
1: I need to lie down.
0: All right, we'll see you tomorrow. Bye. Maddy and PJ on the

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8: In this update, questions over how a patient ended up unresponsive in a toilet at Waikato Hospital's emergency department, then died. An urgent review has been launched into the death early this morning, with reports the patient had waited 9 hours to be seen. The nurses' organisation says it's a tragedy, and Waikato ED is dangerously understaffed. Health New Zealand Chief Clinical Officer Dr. Richard Sullivan says they immediately launched a rapid clinical review.
9: He was assessed by our staff after a couple of hours and then waited more hours beyond that. I don't have the exact number because they're giving me those details, but he was certainly waiting in our ED longer than he should have been.
8: And water tightness issues are a reoccurring problem in many of our decaying hospital buildings. Conditions have been described as disgraceful at Hutt Hospital, where weather events are causing water to get into wards, the collapse of ceilings and potential electrical issues. Heavy rain exposed a leak at Auckland's Middlemore maternity block last week, leading 3 roof tiles to be replaced. Health New Zealand Chief Financial Officer Bevan McKenzie says upgrade costs are ballooning every year, despite more funding going in.
10: These are very expensive projects, and we need to balance those new bills with the repair and remediation work.
8: David Seymour says tension between his office and ministry staff over the Healthy School Lunches program doesn't reflect badly on him or his staff. A scathing Auditor General report has found only half of last year's lunches complied with Education Ministry nutrition standards. Ministry staff also made it clear there were tensions within the ministry team and in dealings with the Associate Education Minister's office. Seymour claims the report relied on people now outside the program.
11: What it reflects on is that a bunch of people who were upset because they are no longer working on the scheme and are no longer supplying school lunches at twice the price are upset about the way we went about it.
8: That's news. In sport, the All Blacks are brushing aside questions about the short window of preparation for their first test of 2026. The new squad will have had just 10 days under new coach Dave Rennie come Saturday's Nations Championship opener against France in Christchurch. But utility back Damian McKenzie says getting up and running in a swift fashion is part and parcel of the modern game.
12: Obviously there's an expectation with the All Blacks that you move on and get into your books and learn your stuff pretty quickly. So we were able to do that last week. It was good to get in for a few days and so we could hit the ground running this week.
8: More spot kick chaos in the round of 32 at the Football World Cup. Morocco have advanced via a 3-2 win on penalties over the Netherlands. The Dutch became the second European heavyweight eliminated on penalties today after Germany suffered a shock defeat to Paraguay in Boston. That's sport. I'm Emily Ansell.
13: The Hits, Manawatu weather with Andrea O'Donnell at Property Brokers. With Andrea, the forecast is always sold. Nice and fine, we've got easterly winds dying out tonight. 13, the high, 4 is the low. Tomorrow, fine and sunny with easterlies dying out in the morning. 13.
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Tuesday night, the hits with Bryn. Hope you've had a great day. Certainly the weather has been beautiful across much of the country today. Clear skies and sunshine. More of the same tomorrow, and there will be frost too in parts of the country. Yeah, I might need to get my hot water bottle filled up tonight. I was quite chilly last night. This is Rihanna, Disturbia on the hits.

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1: So, you know, occasionally you will order costumes. 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

0: God, hear me back.
1: It is the hits. Michelin has landed in New Zealand, and there have been secret inspections happening across the country for more than a year. But tonight it is hoped that the star ratings will be dished out and award shows being held in Auckland. And our tourism officials are banking on it. They've spent a lot of money getting Michelin here. Here's Alicia Cara, the hits.

0: at the world. Snow Patrol on the hits. There has been a bit of snow down in the South Island. Has there been enough, though? Have you managed to get to a ski field yet? Maybe Cadrona. I think they opened their Luna Slopes on Friday. And, of course, the school holidays coming up this weekend. Are you planning on taking the kids away, taking the fam to see some snow somewhere? You can text in on 4487. The Goo Goo Dolls are coming up, and I've got Alex Warren next on The Hits.
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8: Just because you own a business, it doesn't mean your life is split in two. Your personal life shows up in your business space. 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So shouldn't your bank see the bigger picture? 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

0: Hope you're having a lovely Tuesday night. You're on the Hits with Bryn. A petition's been handed to Parliament today asking the government to bring passenger rail back across the lower North Island. And this was organised by Trains Taranaki. They want a regional passenger rail service connecting New Plymouth, Whanganui, Palmerston North and Wellington. It makes sense, right? I mean, the rail line already exists. Let's put some passenger trains on there. And I'm a big supporter of this, and I've seen a lot of talk on social media, not just from the Lower North Island, but also in Tauranga. There's a group there campaigning to bring intercity rail back and also connecting services in the city, which I think would be fantastic. I'd much rather hop on a train and go to Tauranga for the weekend than sit behind a truck on the highway, get stuck in roadworks, having to go over the kaimais, that sort of thing. I'd much rather just hop on a train. How about you? Text in on 4487. Nickelback coming up and Miles Smith next on The Hits.
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3: In this update, an urgent review's begun into a person dying at Waikato Hospital overnight after collapsing in the emergency department. A nurse has told our newsroom the patient had waited 9 hours before collapsing in a waiting room toilet early this morning. Minister Simeon Brown says Health New Zealand will take a rapid look at what happened.
20: Clearly, it's not good enough. The family will rightly want answers, and I expect that they will get them.
3: Heavy rains exposing vulnerabilities in our ageing hospital infrastructure. Health New Zealand replaced 3 roof tiles at Auckland's Middlemore last week when a pool formed from a leak in the maternity block. And Hutt Hospital is reporting water in wards, collapsing ceilings and possible electrical hazards. Health New Zealand Chief Financial Officer Bevan McKenzie says remediation costs have jumped about $20 million over the past year.
21: It's just complex, aged infrastructure, and when you get these extreme weather events, unfortunately, we have got some links that we need to find permanent solutions for.
3: Police confirm they've temporarily suspended a person's gun licence at an Auckland address this morning after claims from Destiny Church leader Brian Tamaki. The controversial Christian leader live-streamed police taking weapons from his home today. This month, he said New Zealand should be purged of Hindus, Sikhs and Muslims. Police say a gun licence can be temporarily suspended while the firearms regulator investigates to make sure the holder remains fit and proper to own a gun. And Rocket Lab is buying satellite network operator Iridium in an effort to become a space superpower. It's paying $14 billion, half in cash, half in stock. Iridium operates 80 low Earth orbit satellites, providing global coverage for broadband and Internet of Things services. Herald technology editor Chris Keel says it fulfills a dream for Rocket Lab head Sir Peter Beck.
22: It's going to jumpstart the efforts to his long-held ambition to take on Starlink, SpaceX's broadband network.
3: That's news. In sport, Blues boss Carl Budge is pointing out a major positive consequence of the Anzac Day Bledisloe Cup test. NZR CEO Steve Lancaster's confirmed the All Blacks won't play Super Rugby the week before the landmark Wallabies clash, leaving clubs without their stars for at least one game. Budge is fine with that, saying it will open doors for others. And more spot kick chaos to complete today's round of 32 matches at the Football World Cup.
23: It's so boring! History does repeat itself. What a story in the Estadio Monterrey.
3: Morocco have advanced via a 3-2 win on penalties over the Netherlands on TVNZ. They became the second European heavyweight eliminated on penalties today after Germany suffered a shock defeat to Paraguay in Boston. That's sport. I'm Emily Ansell.
0: The Hits Manawatū weather with Andrea O'Donnell at Property Brokers. With Andrea, the forecast is always sold. Nice and fine, we've got easterly winds dying out tonight. 13, the high, 4 is the low. Tomorrow, fine and sunny with easterlies dying out in the morning. 13.
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What have you left behind in an Uber or a taxi before? Text in on 4487. Uber's revealed a list of wild things that Kiwis have left behind in Ubers. Going to go through the list later on, but I want to hear from you right now. Text in on 4487. Here's James Morrison and Nelly Furtado, the hits.

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1: What happened to one of our friends when she tried to sell her wedding dress? She got an interesting message.
2: Hell of a shot. And also, I keep getting messages and phone calls for Liam Rankin.
1: Who's that?
2: I don't know. I'd love to find out.
0: We'll get to that tomorrow. We'll catch you then on The Hits.

It is The Hits on the last day of June, June 30, and today is World Social Media Day. What platform do you spend way too much time on? Text in on 4487, and also drop us a follow, The Hits on social media. It's basically a legal requirement today. Here's Lady Gaga, The Hits.

0: A classic, Vanessa Carlton, the hits, Bryn with you. Kiwis are leaving some wild stuff behind in Ubers. The list includes chili bins and vacuum cleaners to false teeth and even unfinished burgers. Well, that's just, you know, wasteful and not cleaning up after yourself. Phones, backpacks and wallets top the list. I think I've left a wallet behind in an Uber before. And I quickly learnt from that mistake, and I bought an AirTag. And now I always carry a tracking card in my wallet, so I never lose it. Late nights, obviously, the prime time for forgetful rides, but also Anzac Day, which I thought was quite interesting. And Auckland and Blenheim, the most common places to leave things behind in Ubers. Got the Red Hot Chili Peppers coming up, and Sam Fender and Olivia Dean next on The Hits.
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0: 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It's the Foo Fighters. 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
15: In this update, the Auditor General's released findings on the government's school lunch program, laying out major concerns over nutritional values and the costing of cut-price meals. The inquiries found it came in about $130 million cheaper than the year before, but the Ministry of Education still can't clearly demonstrate its effectiveness. It says planning and performance tracking weren't strong enough. Inquiries manager David Lemon says the ministry couldn't show it was still meeting its goals.
16: Specifically about the surplus meals, that it was delivering the right number of meals, that it was able to understand the amount of waste that might be occurring, and that it was meeting its nutritional targets.
15: An ACT candidate stepped down after her links to the Chinese Communist Party have been revealed. Lyra Yang Jiang was the candidate for Wellington's Kenepuru electorate. Local Democracy reporting says Zhang was previously a member of the Chinese Zhigong Party, which sits underneath the Communist Party. An ACT spokesperson says Zhang didn't declare her previous membership as required, and she's voluntarily withdrawn. Associate Housing Minister Tama Potaka says he didn't speak about staff performance measures with the Ministry of Social Development head. The government's hit its target of slicing 75% off emergency housing numbers 5 years early. Documents released to TVNZ show case managers are being individually assessed on how they track on keeping numbers under that target. Potaka says he has confidence in Debbie Powers.
17: No, we talked about the responsibility that she has for HR and the operational performance.
15: A fake wolf could be key to ridding Hamilton Lake of Canada geese. Complaints to the council are coming in thick and fast from people frustrated by poo-clogged footpaths and honking wake-up calls. A wooden wolf cutout has been erected at one section of the lakefront, and the council's also exploring other options. Hamilton City Councillor Anna Casey Cox says it seems to be scaring off the birds.
18: In the area that the wolf is, there are no geese, so that's a good start, and we're looking to build on that.
15: That's news. In sport, Eliza McCartney's using New Zealand's growth in the pole vault depth to her advantage. The 29-year-old's flown above compatriots Imogen Harris and Olivia McTaggart to take silver at the latest Diamond League meet in Paris. McCartney spent the early years of her professional career as the sole Kiwi in the women's field, claiming bronze at the 2016 Olympics at age 19. Coach Scott Simpson's been asked if McCartney feels pressured to outperform the younger two.
19: I don't think she feels more or less pressure. I think she's a competitor, and I think she uses it as a little bit of fight. You know, she definitely wants to retain her status as New Zealand's number one pole vaulter, of course, which is what she has been for a long time.
15: Reassurance, one of the All Blacks' biggest strike weapons, is back to full fitness ahead of their first match of 2026. Fullback Will Jordan comes into Saturday's test against France in Christchurch, having been sidelined with an injury. That's sport. I'm Emily Ansell.
0: The Hats Manawatu weather with Andrea O'Donnell at Property Brokers. With Andrea, the forecast is always sold. Nice and fine, we've got easterly winds dying out tonight. 13, the high, 4 is the low. Tomorrow, fine and sunny with easterlies dying out in the morning. 13.
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asleep. It is the Hit Tonight, thanks to NZ Herald. 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
0: Back tomorrow on the hits.

You're on the hits. I've been umming and ahhing about going halves on a home kill. I've just recently purchased a slow cooker, which is a very adult purchase, but now I'm in the market for some good meat, some chuck steaks maybe, some beef cheeks, some brisket to chuck in my slow cooker. Here's One Direction, Steal My Girl.

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1: Hey, it's Kaylee Bell. Me For Me is a song all about waiting for your person in life and knowing when they show up, it'll be perfect just the way that it is. Hey, it's Kaylee Bell and you're listening to my brand new single, Me For Me.

0: I love, love, love that song. Lenny Kravitz on the hits, Bryn with you. I went through our junk drawer at home today because, well, it was piling up. And sometimes you do have to go through a bit of a clean through the old junk drawer. Have you got one? You can text in on 4487. Ours is just full of pegs, old pens that barely work, batteries, new and old. I don't know why we throw old batteries back in the junk drawer. Text in 4487. What's in your junk drawer? Now, I often think that museums are just one big junk drawer. It's just full of lots of old stuff. And the first dinosaur bone that was found in Antarctica, it's been found sitting in a museum drawer. It had been in there for years, and it was the first dinosaur fossil ever found in Antarctica, which is incredible. Also slightly embarrassing for the museum that they had an old dinosaur bone just shoved in a drawer somewhere. Text in on 4487. What have you found in a drawer? Something that you may have lost or thought had been lost, or maybe something totally surprising. Would love to hear from you. The Spice Girls coming up in Somba next on The Hits.
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0: It is the hits. Tell you what, a very intense game of football this morning at the FIFA World Cup. Germany and Paraguay. Bearing in mind, Germany, former World Cup champions, well, they've been knocked out by Paraguay, which I don't think they've ever got this far in a tournament before. It was incredible. Went down to a penalty shootout, and yeah, Paraguay, they stunned Germany. And I think we should really support Paraguay now because, of course, All Whites defender Tim Payne is moving over there. The Killers coming up and Luke Combs next on The Hits.
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19: In this update, David Seymour claims the Auditor General has credibility issues after releasing a scathing report into the Healthy School Lunches program. Only half of last year's lunches complied with the Ministry of Education's nutrition standards. The Auditor General also criticised safety issues, contingency planning and rollout. Associate Education Minister Seymour says that breezes over hundreds of millions of dollars being saved.
10: The Auditor General's there to make sure that we carefully use taxpayer money. You get the feeling from this report that he would be happy if I just kept on spending an extra $360 million.
19: The Commerce and Consumer Affairs Minister says the government realised it needed to act on the dangers of corded blinds. Corded blinds sold in the country will soon have to meet new compulsory safety standards. Since 2008, 8 children have died after becoming entangled in cords, and 3 coroners have recommended mandatory rules. Cameron Brewer says their deaths are tragedies, and families deserve to know products they buy for homes are safe.
20: We're giving retailers, importers, suppliers 12 months to make sure that their products that they're selling are compliant.
19: The police minister says only so much can be done to stop illegal drugs. One person still in a serious condition after possibly overdosing on GHB, commonly known as liquid ecstasy, in Wellington's Wainui or Mata overnight. There have been 6 suspected overdoses across the region since Friday, and one person's died. Mark Mitchell says police do what they can, but the main message is don't use drugs.
21: At the end of the day, a big part of this is personal responsibility, and people are choosing to use harmful drugs.
19: Donations to the Mountain to Sea Conservation Trust means it can pay for 2 new school programs. Government funding has been halved, threatening its ability to deliver. But more than $12,000 has now been raised, benefiting more than 100 students in South Auckland and Northland. That's news. In sport, a no-excuses mantra from All Blacks assistant Neil Barnes as a new squad and new coaching regime prepare for their first test together. An element of rust has been associated with the team's season-opening performance in recent years. But Barnes says they aren't expecting and won't accept any rust in Saturday night's clash with France in Christchurch.
22: I suppose that can be an issue, but we're an all-black team with standards to live up to. And so, yeah, we're aiming to be arriving on Saturday fully prepared and ready to go. There'll be no excuses.
19: A surprise result emerged from the 2026 Football World Cup's first penalty shootout in Boston. Germany have been stunned 4-3 on spot kicks by Paraguay after the score was locked at 1-1 after normal and extra time. The Netherlands have also been beaten on penalties after giving up a lead to Morocco. That's sport. I'm Emily Ansell.
0: The Hits, Manawatu weather with Andrea O'Donnell at Property Brokers. With Andrea, the forecast is always sold. Nice and fine, we've got easterly winds dying out tonight. 13, the high, 4 is the low. Tomorrow, fine and sunny with easterlies dying out in the morning. 13.
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You're on the Hits with Bryn. Hope you're having a great Tuesday night. It's definitely an evening for the hot water bottle, I think. Can't wait to get home, tucked up into bed with a hot water bottle. Also can't wait for these guys to announce another world tour. Would love to see them again. It's Coldplay, the Hits.

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1: What happened to one of our friends when she tried to sell her wedding dress? She got an interesting message.
2: Hell of a shot. And also, I keep getting messages and phone calls for Liam Rankin.
1: Who's that?
2: I don't know. I'd love to find out.
0: We'll get to that tomorrow. We'll catch you then on The Hits.

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You're on the Hits with Bryn. Had quite a few texts come in earlier about passenger rail. I mentioned that a petition's been handed to Parliament today trying to bring passenger rail back across the Lower North Island. Quite a few of you on the text machine, big supporters of passenger rail. I'd love to see this. I'm just sick of the long road trips and getting stuck behind trucks on the road.

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1: This song is about growth, new perspective, and about that freeing feeling you have when you realise that you always have the choice to make today the best day ever. Hey, it's Ricky Reed.

0: Leanne Rimes, a classic hit on the hits with Bryn. Starlink has taken the lead as the country's biggest rural internet provider. And I was actually looking into getting Starlink. I mean, I live in suburban Auckland, Herne Bay, and I have fibre, but man, it's slow. It's terrible. And I've used Starlink before and it's super fast. And maybe you've made the switch to Starlink, possibly because you were forced to, because you live rurally and you had no other option. What do you make of Starlink? You can text in 4487. Eagle Eye Cherry coming up, and I've got Shaboozy next on the hits.
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0: Tuesday night on the Hits with Bryn. It is getting quite late now. I've noticed that fuel prices are finally starting to ease and some spots are dipping below $3 for 91, even closer to $2.60 in parts of the country. Where's the cheapest you've found for 91 right now? Text in on 4487. Basically, there's less disruption in the supply chain and so those fuel prices should start to ease, but that all depends on that ceasefire with the US and Iran, which is looking very fragile. Rihanna's coming up and Teddy Swims after 11, the Hits.
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15: In this update, questions over how a patient ended up unresponsive in a toilet at Waikato Hospital's emergency department, then died. An urgent review has been launched into the death early this morning, with reports the patient had waited 9 hours to be seen. The nurses' organisation says it's a tragedy and Waikato ED is dangerously understaffed. Health New Zealand Chief Clinical Officer Dr. Richard Sullivan says they immediately launched a rapid clinical review.
16: He was assessed by our staff after a couple of hours and then waited more hours beyond that. I don't have the exact number because they're giving me those details, but he was certainly waiting in our ED longer than he should have been.
15: Water tightness issues are a reoccurring problem in many of our decaying hospital buildings. Conditions have been described as disgraceful at Hutt Hospital, where weather events are causing water to get into wards, the collapse of ceilings, and potential electrical issues. Heavy rain exposed a leak at Auckland's Middlemore maternity block last week, leading to three roof tiles being replaced. Health New Zealand Chief Financial Officer Bevan McKenzie says upgrade costs are ballooning every year despite more funding going in.
17: These are very expensive projects and we need to balance those new builds with the repair and remediation work.
15: David Seymour says tensions between his office and ministry staff over the Healthy School Lunches program doesn't reflect badly on him or his staff. A scathing Auditor General report has found only half of last year's lunches complied with Education Ministry nutrition standards. Ministry staff also made it clear there were tensions within the ministry team and in dealings with the Associate Education Minister's office. Seymour claims the report relied on people now outside the program.
18: What it reflects on is that a bunch of people who were upset because they are no longer working on this scheme and are no longer supplying school lunches at twice the price are upset about the way we went about it.
15: That's news. In sport, no shortage of close selection calls to make for the new All Blacks coaching and selection panel ahead of the team's first test of 2026. Preparations for Saturday's clash with France are ramping up in Christchurch. Assistant coach Neil Barnes says a short turnaround for many players isn't coming into their thinking and insists there's been plenty of robust discussion about the makeup of the team. Cyclist Aaron Gate plans to stamp his mark after finally earning a crack at the Tour de France. The 35-year-old has been selected in a self-described jack-of-all-trades role for the XDS Astana team. Gates revealed he made the decision to forego the defence of his four gold medals at the upcoming Commonwealth Games for a chance at a late debut in the sport's biggest race.
19: When the opportunity was there, I kind of wanted to put everything else that I could on hold to focus on that Commonwealth Games as one of those things, and there was a few other bits and pieces. It's somewhat of a relief that it's all paid off.
15: That's sport. I'm Emily Ansell.
0: The Hats Manawatu weather with Andrea O'Donnell at Property Brokers. With Andrea, the forecast is always sold. Nice and fine, we've got easterly winds dying out tonight. 13, the high, 4 is the low. Tomorrow, fine and sunny with easterlies dying out in the morning. 13.
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1: So, you know, occasionally we'll order costumes. 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

0: I love this song. Avril Lavigne, Skater Boy, the hits with Bryn. That wraps up Tuesday night with me. As always, appreciate your company. I'll be back tomorrow night from 7. We've got Aerosmith coming up and Harry Styles. And listen, 8 a.m. tomorrow, your next chance to get in the draw, the Hits Concert World Tour, to see the Foo Fighters live in Brisbane. 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When you hear it, dial 0800 the Hits. Flights and accommodation included, a trip for you and a mate or whoever to see the Foo Fighters in Brisbane. Enjoy the rest of your Tuesday.
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0: 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I'm out of paper. From the 90s till now. I don't wanna be a whore. Love the hit.

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0: And we've saved the loudest for last. Ready to crank it to 11? I've got another confession to make. We're finishing the concert world tour at full volume. Foo Fighters, Brisbane. 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
1: I know you moved on to someone new. 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
1: On the Hits.
2: You know, we want to know little things in your relationship that they wind you up, but really when you step back, they're really
3: it's not a big deal. Yeah. You know, when you're at their funeral, you're going to be like, why did I get wound up about that? And there'll be a certain level of guilt.
1: And it might be one of the things you end up missing.
3: Exactly.
2: Yeah, that's true.
1: Maybe.
3: It will be eventually, and you'll be like, oh, I was a monster for getting all finicky about that particular.
2: A lot of that, perspective. But anyway, right now, we'll give you a chance to get that off your chest.
3: Yeah, that's right. So then maybe it doesn't have to be a cloud in your relationship. One that is a big one for me is we've got a garage door. Now, I always just leave the garage door open. And Jen, my wife, she's like, shut the garage door. Why do we have a garage door if the garage door's always open? She's like, people will look in. And I was like, what? And to see cars?
2: true.
3: That doesn't help the conversation.
2: Because carport.
1: Do you have cars in your garage?
3: We put, not costumes.
2: No costumes,
1: cars, wow.
3: Is yours a storage facility?
1: Full of, it didn't start that way.
3: It looks like you moved into the house and then there's a whole bunch of items that you really haven't assigned.
1: That's what the garage is for.
2: That's
1: why I'm like, wow, you have cars in your garage.
3: Put cars in the garage,
2: baby.
3: We
2: never put a car. We've only got one garage thing, but we never put a car in it.
1: Wow.
2: Never. It's always just had stuff in it.
3: So mainly costumes.
2: mainly costumes. Yeah, a lot of it is costumes. So, no, I'm not running to part on that. So,
1: So that's Jen's bugbear against you. Do you have one for her?
3: Shutting the garage door. No, but one that winds me up in the house is, you know, when you get packets of ham, the carcinogenic ham.
2: Right.
3: You know, you peel the thing off there.
1: Like those little two-packs.
3: Yeah, and then someone uses the ham, and then they put the packet back in the fridge with the ham lid open on the packet.
2: Right, and gets
3: and the ham gets all hard and crusty.
2: That's what I tell you.
3: But again, if I'm at someone's funeral, I'll be like, the ham thing really wasn't a big deal in the grand scheme of things.
2: No. I get annoyed at home because, living in a household with three females, and they do take a lot longer to get ready. In my experience with my family than me. Okay, that's fine. Yeah. And I get that. But I get the whole, when we're going somewhere, I'm always like, I'm going to order the Uber. Is everyone ready? If you're not, I can wait. But he was like, yeah, order it. And then I order it and I can see it's outside. They're like, just going to do it. I'm like, oh, that winds me up. They're just going to do it.
3: He's like, coming. 1.5 km away.
2: I'm like, just tell me if you want a couple more minutes, that's fine. I can get it. But don't tell me you're ready and you're not ready every time.
1: Because in my experience, Ben will just go in the Uber
2: and I don't
1: you
2: want
1: can
2: a bad
1: get
2: racing.
1: Your own.
2: I don't want a bad racing.
3: And it's not on you.
2: It's not my fault. I'm like, so I go around now. Are you ready? Can I push? Again, probably won't talk about it at the funeral, but
3: so, 0800 the hits. 4487. Someone is.
2: If you're ready, you're ready. But if you're not, say you're not.
3: You never time it well. Someone's just texting while we've been talking. 4487. In my household, it's empty milk bottles going back into the fridge.
1: But there's a dribble left that might be right for like a cup of tea.
0: Start your day funny side up. Jono, Ben and Megan.
1: On the Hits.

0: happened yesterday
1: with Jono, Ben and Megan on the hits.
2: Appreciate it. Now, Megan, you like to try and get the occasional package online order through.
3: Yeah,
2: sneak that one through past the goalie if I could use a Football World Cup term.
3: I've just started. What's the time? Oh, I think you'll be at the gym. I've just started sending them to work.
4: Oh, yeah. That's so smart.
2: Yeah. Your husband's back now. Yeah. We sort of have, you know, with this job, you know, because we're here in the mornings, but usually in the afternoon there's a little window where, you know, my wife's... I order a costume from time to time and get in trouble with the... I'm the person that can intercept... Yeah, if there's a delivery.
3: Yeah.
4: Right. So this is your smuggling program.
2: Yeah.
4: Okay.
2: Yeah. And it's fine. So, you know, occasionally we'll order costumes for silly things I see online. And my wife always goes, what are you buying that for? So now I try and sneak them through.
3: Yeah.
2: And often because we've got quite a large dog, so we've got quite a large gate at the front. So often I will put, if no one's there, hey, can you just pop it over the fence behind the letterbox?
4: Maybe in a bush.
2: Yeah, there's a little spot behind the letterbox. I'm usually quite clear that's quite behind the letterbox.
4: This on the delivery instructions.
2: By the dogs there, he'll protect it and stuff as well.
4: So, if anyone asks any questions,
2: just pop it over the fence rather than get one of those cards, and it gets messy that way.
3: Do you know what I've thought about doing? Is putting the wrong name on it, but with our address. Because then he'll be like, smart. Oh, this has come. And I'll be like, oh,
2: that's
3: must
2: really
3: be
2: smart.
3: From the wrong person.
2: And you're like, I'll sort it out.
3: I'll get it out.
2: Yeah. That's really good.
4: Why do I always have to sort all this stuff out?
2: Yeah.
4: You know,
3: take it to the...
2: All right, I'll sort it out. So what I did is same thing, you know, I'm not going to be there, so pop it. If I'm not there, pop it over the fence. Normally they put it in the spot. It's fine. But what I didn't realise is they just put it over the fence. And I drove the car into the driver, and I heard this crunch. I was like, oh, what's that?
3: No.
2: Get out. And I'd run over the package. Now, one of the costumes, fine. Other one, they sort of got their sort of bits that sort of plug in with the battery power.
4: Oh, it was a power costume.
2: Yeah.
4: One of your big bangers. A blow-up job, was it?
2: Yeah, it was. And I don't know if it's going to be too good, but I can get no sympathy at home. I can't go, you know what happened? You know, it's all my fault, and it's not a problem from the, you know, and it's the...
3: Can you go back to them and say, look, you didn't put it behind the letterbox?
2: No. I feel like they just put it over the fence, which kind of was what I said, but not in the spot that I thought they would put it in.
4: Do you think it's the universe's way of saying, hey, buddy, maybe enough costumes for one lifetime?
2: Maybe.
4: You think it could be?
2: Probably.
3: What was it?
2: Well, it's not so weird. Well, one was the AI one's fine, the robot one, that's okay. And I don't know what I'm doing with that, but I'll come up with something for that.
4: It'll write itself. It already has.
2: It was sort of half, you know the one you got into that was like the snail one that's half snail?
3: Yes.
2: It's kind of like a koala-based one of that. I thought it was good deal.
3: You've got a plan for that.
2: Well, we're almost going to go to Australia the other way. You know, things just in the back pocket. Just got to have that, you know, ready to go at all times. So, yeah.
4: Were you going to do a costume
2: well,
4: thing?
2: Well, no, but, you know, things can happen. The moving parts, you know, so yeah.
4: You're like, where are we going? Goes for his catalogue. Oh, there's a costume for that environment.
3: I'm not done with the interrogation.
2: I feel like too many questions to me right now.
3: One website that's like your favourite costume one?
2: Probably, yeah. Well, for price, right? But there's ones if I had the money.
4: Is it the same website society would frown upon?
2: Yeah, but there's some really good ones overseas. Like, if I had the money, I'd be like, yeah.
4: And movie quality.
2: They don't always deliver to New Zealand. That's the bugbear, you know?
3: On average, what are you spending per costume?
2: No. The cheaper one's like $40.
4: He's like, what are you, my wife?
2: Maybe like $40, maybe, you know?
3: Does she have a case? I think she absolutely has a case.
2: Well, this one overseas, if I could order from them, these are all fully licensed, fully beautiful.
3: Hey, well, for your next birthday, I'll get you a voucher for this, like, ooh-la-la costume place.
4: They're fully licensed, Amanda.
2: If you wanted a Spider-Man or a the chicken from Moana, they have got the... I've looked at the Hey Hey one, couldn't get it delivered here, mate.
3: His eyes light up when he talks about it.
4: Oh, when he said the words fully licensed, the joy in his sweet little face.
2: Yeah, exactly.
3: We'll look into a voucher for it.
2: Thank you.
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0: Here's a bit you missed yesterday from Jono, Ben and Megan.
1: On the hits.
2: Ben, you mentioned that producer Grace had sent you a message and you were like, is this some Gen Z
3: thing? Yeah.
2: I don't understand. It was... Was she...
3: No, it turned out she'd used her... tried a voice recorder and it didn't quite do the translation.
4: Yeah, to the point where you were asking your daughters and trying to translate it. Yeah,
3: that's what happens.
2: You did one of those last night, Jono.
4: Oh, the voice recording. Thing. Yeah,
2: called me vegan instead of Megan.
3: Oh, no,
2: It was all over the show. But it reminded me of actually when I first started seeing my husband.
4: Mm.
2: I have never admitted this.
4: No, we just need to. We need to set the scene. Andrew's significantly younger.
3: Oh, is he? Oh, it feels like something we would have brought up if we knew about this.
2: Yeah, maybe I should have told you. Maybe someone should have said something.
3: Yeah.
2: But this was like 2012,
4: mm-hmm.
2: you know? So it's like 14 years ago. Yes, it took me that long to do that in my head. 14 years ago, and when we started like chatting, he would send me... text messages and I didn't always know what he was saying because he would write like acronyms.
4: Oh, ruffling. Like, and you're like, what is ruffling?
2: I know, I knew what ruffling was, but I've never really been much of a like text lingo person. I write out the whole shabam, but he used one that I'd not heard of before.
3: And I guess probably back then it wasn't as easy to like chuck it into like the, you know, Google or, you know, ChatGPT as much.
2: Dude, it wasn't that long ago.
3: I was just trying to help you out.
2: Jesus, the dinosaurs weren't walking.
3: Just trying to help you out.
2: No, that's what I was going to say. There was at least twice I had to put it into Google to check what he was trying to tell me.
4: What does OMG mean?
2: No, I think it was IMO.
3: Oh, yeah.
2: 12 years ago, or 14, whatever it was.
4: Whatever makes you sleep at night, mate.
2: What is IMO? And
4: bit of a generational divide in the language and the comms.
2: And HMU. I was like, I have no idea.
4: I still don't know what HMU is.
3: Hit me up.
2: Hit me up.
4: Oh, hit me up. Yeah. HMU. Would you then volley back acronyms as well to try and keep...
2: Yeah, oh, I definitely put it into the... Yeah, I put it into the...
4: IYKYK.
2: If you know, you know.
3: That's a good one, that
2: but
3: one.
2: But, like, honestly, that's the one of the only times I felt, like, really old when I had to, like, Google what on earth he was trying to say to me.
4: Oh, okay. Look, good on you for sharing. You said you've never even told Andrew this.
2: No, I haven't.
4: Yeah. I know I was supporting you off here, and she's like, thanks for doing that, and I'll look forward to the mockery in 2 minutes' time.
3: A little bit as well. LOL. Megan, LOL.
0: We've spent the last month sending people around the world.
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19: Good morning, I'm Megan Pappas. New unions say long waits in ED aren't a one-off after a patient reportedly died following a nine-hour wait at Waikato's hospital's emergency department. The PSA's Fleur Fitzsimmons says people have been waiting up to 14 hours, blaming years of underfunding and the government giving landlords tax relief instead of investing in the health system. A health expert says school lunches are an investment, not just another expense, after a report found about half of the meals aren't meeting nutrition standards. Auckland Uni's Kelly Garten says well-fed kids are more likely to do better at school.
20: This means more years spent in school, more likely to go into higher education, and this translates into increased lifetime earnings and improved health outcomes as well.
19: bumps to payments and fees today as July 1 brings a number of changes into force.
3: From today, weekly paid parental leave rises $22 to $811. But households will be hit with higher costs as the fire and emergency levy on car insurance increases to a flat $25, up from $9.50.
19: And New Zealand Post also putting up prices, charging 70 cents more for a regular letter, so that will now cost $3.60. And the government's new mega ministry officially starts today, but don't expect any big changes just yet. Chris Bishop is in charge of the new Ministry for Cities, Regions and Transport and says for now the biggest change is a new email address. And in sport, the Black Caps believe they've graduated from being considered cricket's underdogs. The 2-1 Test Series win in England is New Zealand's fourth triumph from its last five Red Bull series, stretching back to the historic 3-0 win in India in late 2024. And that is news and sport. Make your news your own with the new NZ Herald app. Download today and tap into the news that matters.
21: The Hits, Manawa 2 weather with Andrea O'Donnell at Property Brokers. With Andrea, the forecast is always sold. Mainly fine, cloudy periods. We've got light winds, 14 the high, 4 the overnight low. Tomorrow, beautiful day, fine and sunny with light winds and 14 again.
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23: Good morning, 6.02, Wednesday morning. It is The Hits, John O'Ben and Megan.
4: Wednesday's the first morning most weeks I find like, okay. I'm ready to go. Did you find that?
19: Yeah.
4: Yeah.
19: Yeah. Tuesday's the worst, and then Wednesday, you're like, all right.
4: Put me on, coach.
23: Next, producer Troy. What he got up to last night? Very entertaining.

0: It is the hits, Jonathan Ben and Megan, 6:06 Wednesday morning. Thanks for hanging out with us nice and early on a Wednesday. Producer Troy joining us right now because he's on a new little side quest at the moment in his life. He got involved in a NBA PlayStation game, right?
1: I'm deep in basketball. Ever since the Knicks fiesta, what would you call it?
0: Oh, I'd say fiesta.
2: Like, dream championship. Yeah.
0: Frenzy. Yeah.
2: Frenzy. What is it? Fiesta.
0: Some F words. So the Knicks obviously won the NBA finals. You got swept up and now you've taken...
2: You're like, I'm deep in it after the Knicks win. That was like, what, 3 weeks ago?
3: Yeah. Okay. Mind you, you did have a team that you supported.
1: I did. I loosely supported the Grizzlies, the Memphis Grizzlies.
0: And they traded one of their, well, pretty much their top player away yesterday.
1: I know. Yeah, so we're back down to the bottom of the league. But I've started playing the PlayStation game because apparently that's good to know, like, some of the like positions and plays that you can do in basketball and the players. And my friends heard that I started playing and wanted me to be their fifth man.
3: So this, you now... You only started playing, I think, on the weekend, didn't you, NBA 2K?
1: 4 days ago.
3: And now he's been invited to a big league team. Were you, like, researching a glossary of basketball terms?
1: Yes.
3: And
1: yes, I was.
3: Pick and roll, guys, pick and roll.
1: Fade.
0: Yeah. So this is where you guys all play together as a team. So there's like five of you playing at the same time.
1: Me and four mates and five strangers. And it's just a game of basketball online.
3: Just hazard to guess, you sound wildly underprepared for this game.
1: Massively.
3: It's like going to play for the All Blacks after looking at a rugby ball in Rebel Sport or something. Like
1: I was Stephen Donald if Stephen Donald had never played rugby.
0: So because you build up your players, they get better and better, right?
1: Yes.
0: So your player is at what percent?
1: I'm at 60%.
0: Okay.
1: You start on 60%.
0: Okay. And what are they at, your friends?
1: 99%.
0: Okay.
2: Whoa.
0: So you're definitely the one in the team. You're like, oh,
1: They literally had no one else to play with, and they need five people to play a game. So they're like, oh, come on.
3: A 60% start line seems very generous from NBA 2K, doesn't it?
1: It can get worse.
3: Okay. Were you sitting on the bench for the whole game?
1: No bench. So I had to play.
0: Oh, right?
2: Wow, five.
1: Yeah. It went about as well as you expected. They're just like, you're not going to take any shots. You're not going to be the star. Just your job is to block other players. Just stand in their way.
0: Role play. You've got to have good role players, right? Yes. Yeah, in the NBA. That's why I hear.
1: And so many times I'd be defending a player. I would be standing blocking them and they'd just run rings around me. And I'd be standing there blocking no one.
3: And you're like sort of spinning in circles.
1: Yeah, 45 minutes.
0: Did you have one shot? You're like, I can do this?
1: Yeah, I did. It went to my head and I was like, no, I reckon I got it. And I missed every single time.
3: And so the whole time are you talking to people on headphones?
1: Yes.
3: And like can you tell there's some frustration?
1: It started off fun and banter and then by the end there was some frustration. Yeah. It's
3: like, are you playing another team?
2: You can only get better.
0: Yeah. I mean, they can't expect much, you know.
2: Yeah.
0: I mean, maybe you're not quite ready for the NBA. You know, it feels like your player needs to probably go back and bye.
3: That's on them for drafting you to their team.
2: Yeah.
3: And so you're playing another team of live players.
1: Live strangers.
3: Are they talking smack to you as well?
1: No, there's text chat and there's like little quick emotes you can do and it's like sarcastic, nice shot.
2: But they can't audibly talk to you.
1: No, they can't. Well, you can select it, but we didn't.
3: You can feel the humiliation.
0: No, so you'll only be playing for 4 days, right?
3: We'll keep up to date with your NBA career. Yeah, I mean, some big movements happening in the NBA at the moment, isn't there? LeBron's left the Lakers. Maybe. Troy's joined the whatever team he's joined.
0: You're right. Huge movements. We'll keep you up to speed with all the basketball news. Hey, but next, the New Zealand Herald Daily Quiz on the Hits.
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3: Now, Megan, you were just saying you had a dream that you won a trip to the Formula One.
2: In Melbourne, yeah, and then I woke up and I was like, oh.
3: Did you have a dream that we got 10 out of 10 on the New Zealand Herald Daily Quiz?
2: Sure.
3: Let's have that dream next.
0: Dream could be a reality in just a few moments on the Hits.

0: Shaboozy, Born to Die. It is the Hits. Jono, Ben and Megan on your Wednesday morning. Producer Grace tearing herself away from the Football World Cup, which she's loving watching at the moment, to join us this morning.
1: We were doing some filming yesterday and Troy texted me. He's like, Grace, this is the craziest penalties I've ever seen. And I was walking with Jono and I took all my frustration out on Jono. I was like, Jono, I am filming here with you. I'm going to be watching these penalties.
2: She's like, she said to me, I am stuck with you.
0: Doing a job. But anyway, that's
3: I thought it was just like, rage baiting you that It was the Germany one.
1: It was insane. And then I watched penalties that afternoon. Second lot of penalties. Insane game. Just crazy games.
0: Germany hadn't missed a penalty at the Football Cup, I think, since the 1980s. And then yesterday they ended up missing three.
3: Do you know, and that's...
0: And losing. And huge upset.
3: I feel sorry for the players.
0: I know. Yeah. Well, four of them didn't want to take the last kick, apparently.
3: Because they don't want to be abused by their whole country.
0: Yeah. So a lot of controversy going on.
2: You'd probably have to hand in your passport, wouldn't you, if you missed that?
0: No, but it's like...
2: It's just a game.
3: Yeah.
2: It's a real gear change from the fun pool rounds to the sudden death elimination. Oh, God, now it's serious.
0: All right, well, let's get serious. Here on Daily Quiz.
1: Question one. Which famous American actor holds the British title the Lady Hayden Guest? Meryl Streep, Sigourney Weaver, or Jamie Lee Curtis?
3: Wait, what?
1: The Lady... Yeah, I've never heard of it.
2: Yeah, I know.
3: So the title is... The Lady Hayden Guest.
2: Oh, so that's like a sir or a dame?
1: Yeah, because it's the British title, even though they're an American.
2: So she's Lady Hayden Guest Susan Sarandon. What are the options?
1: Meryl Streep, Sigourney Weaver, or Jamie Lee Curtis?
0: Sarandon's not one of them.
2: So. Meryl Streep seems like one that you'd give.
0: Yeah.
3: I was thinking Jamie Lee Curtis.
0: Oh, okay.
2: She's done some stuff. Should we lock in Jamie Lee then?
1: Jamie Lee is correct.
3: And I was like, look, can we have more discussion?
1: Okay, question two. The term EGOT refers to an Emmy, Grammy, Tony, and which other entertainment industry
3: Oscar.
1: Award? Is it Golden Globe, Obie Award, or Academy Award?
0: Academy Award, the Oscars, yeah.
1: That is correct.
2: Well done.
0: Oh, I tried to trick us, though, didn't it, by saying Academy Awards. Yeah. We're too smart for you on that question, at
1: least. Okay, I need to take a...
2: Don't taunt it, Ben.
0: Yeah, true.
2: Don't get cocky.
0: I'm scared.
2: Don't get cocky.
1: I need to take a breath before this one. Question three. Hippopotomonstros quipped allophobia is the fear of what? Hippopotamus, falling trees, long words.
0: Oh.
1: Megan, do you want to try to say it? It's quite fun.
2: The first and the third would be very ironic.
0: Yeah, well, it's got hippo in the name, but maybe that's just trying to confuse us. But also the fact that it's a long word is quite funny.
3: Now, we had another question that was like hippo something, and it wasn't anything to do with...
0: You were waggling your finger during that thing.
3: It wasn't anything to do with hippopotamuses, is why I was thinking that.
2: It seems too obvious, you're right. Now, Ben, has AI got the better of you now?
0: Yeah, yes, it really has. I taunted it, and it's come back with a question I don't know the answer to.
1: I think I got it. Hippopotomonstros quipped allophobia.
2: The long word thing would be funny.
0: It would be. Do you want a lifeliner or do you feel confident?
2: Let's go long word.
1: Okay. Locking long word?
0: Yeah. All right.
1: That is correct.
0: Oh, we took a risk. It paid off.
1: Okay, question number...
0: Take that, AI.
1: We're already question number four.
2: What a stitch up to from whoever invented that word.
0: Oh, yeah. Yeah, totally.
1: Question four. Who was the guitarist for the influential punk band Sex Pistols?
2: It was Sid, wasn't it?
1: Howard Jones, Mick Jones, Steve Jones.
2: Oh, no, maybe... Jeez.
1: Maybe
2: Steve Jones?
0: Oh, maybe it was Steve. a real name.
1: Steve is correct.
3: Yeah. Just going back to hippopotamus. Hippo means horse. Remember? That's where we got thrown.
0: Okay.
3: Sorry, anyway.
2: The English language is...
3: Because hippopotamus is river horse.
0: It's not... We won't answer, no matter how tempting it is. We'll play a song or come back.
1: You won't know this one. Question five. Which planet in our solar system is known as the green planet? Is it Neptune, Uranus, or Venus?
2: They always chuck in that funny one, don't they?
0: Okay. We'll get to that next.

0: too many. 6:24 on your Wednesday morning. It is the Hits, John, Ben and Megan. In the middle of the New Zealand Herald Daily Quiz, slightly stuck on this question.
1: Question 5. Which planet in our solar system is known as the green planet? Is it Neptune, Uranus or Venus?
2: It's now, our favourite, I think.
0: Well, yeah.
2: Oh, what a great one to go out on.
0: Yeah.
2: I'd die on a hill for Uranus.
0: Megan really wants it. Megan really wants to lean into that one, so I'm like, okay, let's do it.
3: It's
0: the most comical one.
3: It is, yeah. And?
1: Uranus is correct.
2: Yeah. Don't finish that sentence.
3: No.
1: But you have to know, the reason Uranus is known as the green planet is because methane gas is green and Uranus is full of methane.
0: So it's quite a gassy planet, isn't it?
1: It's a gassy planet.
0: Really? I did not
2: methane
0: know that.
2: Coming out of Uranus.
3: Yeah. They're not doing it for any favours, are they, that poor planet?
2: No.
1: I wonder if it got called Uranus because it was full of methane, or was it the other way around?
3: So. I think they went with Uranus. They're trying to call it Uranus.
0: I know.
1: Yeah, I'm not happy. Okay, question 6. Which of these is the higher hand in Texas Hold'em poker? Is it straight, full house, or flush?
3: I forget the rules of poker every time I play.
0: Yeah, that's
2: full house or flush?
3: Flush seems
2: full.
3: Is it the
2: flush
3: highest?
2: Is all the same suit.
1: Yeah. Just remember you still have your lifeline.
0: And then you have the royal.
2: I was going to say full house. Full house out of that.
3: Okay, should we lock in full house?
1: Full house is correct.
0: Hold on, Megan.
2: Yes.
0: Fun, yeah, really fun to play, but I do feel I forget every time I need to go, what house does work again? You know, every time you play that game.
2: Yeah.
1: Okay, question 7. No Milk Today was a 1966 hit for which British band? Herman's Hermits, Jerry and the Pacemakers, or the Hollies?
3: Do you know
2: God, my dad loves all of them.
0: Okay.
3: When I started out in radio, one of my first jobs was panelling, pushing the buttons for Kevin Black on Solid Gold FM.
0: Oh, yeah? Mm-hmm.
2: Oh, so you've done this before?
0: Yeah, you've played this song.
3: Oh, well, this job, you mean?
2: Yeah.
3: I haven't improved since then. That was 25 years ago. Herman's Hermits really rings a bell. When I look at the, I'm picturing the computer system at Solid Gold FM.
2: Today.
1: Herman's Hermits is correct.
3: Oh, there we go.
2: Good on you, sister.
1: Question 8. Remember, you haven't used your lifeline. Hinting for this one. What is the branch of mathematics concerned with continuous change and motion? Is it trigonometry, calculus, or algebra?
0: Change and motion.
1: Continuous change and motion. Trigonometry, calculus, or algebra?
3: You talk math questions. Speaking Spanish.
2: Trigonometry is triangles and stuff, isn't it? Angles.
0: I think so.
2: Algebra is the one that's got all the x equals y and blah blah blah. And what's the other one?
1: Calculus.
2: Calculus.
1: Did you ever do calculus?
2: No.
0: No, I didn't either.
3: We can't. Have we got a lifeline?
2: Yeah,
3: obviously.
2: Yeah, lifeline. Right about it.
3: 4487, please help us out.
1: So it's, what is the branch of mathematics concerned with continuous change and motion? Is it trigonometry, calculus, or algebra?
3: You are obviously really good at mathematics because I can feel the judgment every time you ask us. Mathematics or space-based question?
1: Well, the funny thing is, in year 13, I did calculus, and then I realized I wanted to do radio, and I was like, why am I in calculus? I'm failing calculus. And so I stopped my math career there.
0: Calculus has come through a couple of times, though. I'm setting the lifeline. Let's use it.
1: Calculus is correct.
0: Thank you very much to the people that text through.
1: Question 9, guys.
0: Oh, here we go.
1: Okay. Fagin Floop is an eccentric, whimsical inventor in which children's film franchise? Is it Toy Story, Spy Kids, or Despicable Me?
0: Oh, Despicable Me. Oh, no hand. No hand.
1: Fagin Floop. Is it Toy Story, Spy Kids, or Despicable Me?
2: I'm not across Spy Kids.
3: In Ben's wheelhouse.
0: No,
3: he's thinking
0: I was thinking it was the other one with Neil Patrick Harris, but it wasn't.
2: It sounds like a Despicable Me character.
1: Fagin Floop. Eccentric, whimsical inventor.
0: Yeah.
3: Let's go.
1: Awesome. What are you locking in?
2: I don't know Spy Kids. Have you guys seen Spy Kids?
3: I think I have seen Spy Kids.
0: I have, but I haven't not really.
1: I think it's more of my generation.
0: My favourite with too much of the character names.
3: It wasn't a cartoon, was it?
0: Despicable Me have done so many movies as well. Well, so have Toy Story as well, but.
3: Should we go Despicable Me?
1: We're locking Despicable Me? It's incorrect. It was Spy Kids.
2: Oh, goddamn.
1: 8 out of 10 is, I think, the highest we've gone in a while, so.
0: Not bad, but not quite good enough. Hey, next. Well, I was thinking about this person this morning, and we don't have their number, but I want to play something for you next and find out if they. See if we can track them down, see if they're doing it today, because today is their day.
3: Oh, this is like a Cinderella shoe situation.
0: Yeah.
3: You're trying to find the missing caller.
0: Exactly. More on that next on that.
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22: Good morning. Unpaid tax is forcing more businesses to shut their doors with the trend still climbing. The PSA union says the government needs to boost health funding after a patient was found unresponsive and died in a toilet at Waikato Hospital's ED. A Rotorua principal says school lunches are often arriving looking unappetising and kids just aren't eating them. And NBA star LeBron James has informed the Lakers he'll be departing LA after 8 seasons.
1: The Hits, Manawatu weather with Andrea O'Donnell at Property Brokers. With Andrea, the forecast is always sold. Mainly fine, cloudy periods. We've got light winds, 14 the high, 4 the overnight low. Tomorrow, beautiful day, fine and sunny with light winds and 14 again.
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0: 6:34 on your Wednesday morning. Next, we're on a search for someone who phoned in the show a couple of weeks ago about something that they will be doing today. I was thinking about them this morning. I was like, oh, I need an update. I need to know.
22: Are they doing it today?
0: Well, they will be. But we don't have their number. And I'll play you some audio, see if we can find her next on The Hits.

0: Taylor Swift, you're on the hits. John and Ben and Megan, 6:37. Speaking of Taylor Swift, the rumours are that she's going to be married at Madison Square Gardens this week in New York. We're going to talk to someone in New York after 7 o'clock and get all the latest.
1: I've never been there. Is there any sign of garden life at Madison Square Garden? From what I've seen on television, it doesn't look like there's much
0: like an actual
1: foliage.
0: No. I mean, yeah, I've watched the basketball game in there, but you're
1: is
0: right.
1: Is there a pot plant or something in the foyer?
0: There might be some pot
1: palm
0: plants
1: tree?
0: Or something. But yeah, you're right. There was less. But they do change it out for different things. So maybe they have a garden theme they can change out or something. Yeah.
2: Yeah, it's weird. Madison Square Stadium?
0: Yeah, well, probably should change the name. You're right.
1: Hey, Brian Tarmacki. Brian Tarmacki walking into reception over there.
0: Oh, wow. Okay. Now
1: yeah, he's given us a wave. Got a wave from Tarmacki. Does that mean I'm a member of the Destiny Church now?
0: I'm not sure. Now we a couple of weeks ago we had Lisa on the phone. Now Lisa was talking about something she likes to do with her partner, and she does it every time the first of the month rolls around. Have a listen.
3: This has been going on for years, my partner and I, pinching the punch of the first of the month, and he always gets me, like, every time. So I thought, right, so I set my alarm for 12:05 at night, and just pinching the punch in the middle of the night.
2: Good so he was you. Sleeping?
3: Yeah, sleeping,
0: like,
3: yeah.
0: Pinch and punch in this
2: did land. He wake up?
3: He did, yeah.
0: And Jesus is good.
3: What are you doing?
0: This is so good.
3: He goes, oh, you got me.
1: Yeah, that is. What's he going to do next month, though? He's going to go 12:01.
3: Yeah, maybe.
1: That's very funny, Lisa. Good on you. So you want to know what's happened today?
0: Oh, well, yeah, I woke up this morning, and because Megan said yesterday, she's like, it's going to be July, the 1st.
2: 1st of July today.
0: So it has. So I woke up this morning going, what's happened? Like, who got who?
1: We and need Lisa's to close the case on halfway through the year, this competition now.
0: And Lisa didn't text us in. She just called us. So we don't have her number to call back. So if you are listening, Lisa, or if you know of Lisa right now, I need to know at some stage this morning what happened. Like, I'm very invested in this.
2: This is giving me. It's giving hyperfixation. Even just that you thought about it.
0: I thought about it. I was like, what happened in there, Lisa? Like, who got who in the relationship? Because I love the commitment to the gag. And they really have committed to it. I mean, setting an alarm for midnight is real commitment.
1: We didn't get Lisa's surname, did we, Troy? Just Lisa. That's all we know her as, like Beyonce or Madonna. Lisa.
2: Yeah, but if you're Lisa, you'll know if you're doing the pinch and the punch
1: yeah.
2: game.
1: Yeah. Or Lisa's husband, maybe?
0: Yeah.
1: We'd love to talk to you. Larry?
0: Oh, we don't know if it's Larry. You're just making that up. Yeah, so if you are listening right now, it's huge, you know, like a huge Cinderella-type moment. I'm putting it out to the world, but hey, you never know.
2: You have to stop that at lunchtime, eh? Lunchtime's the cutoff.
0: Is it? Yeah, it's kind of like April Fool's, right?
2: Yeah.
1: Are you going to continue your manhunt for Lisa after the show as well till midday?
0: No, but I put it out to the world now, and I've done my part. And now, if you are Lisa and you're listening, or if you know Lisa, 4487 on the text. Love to talk to her before the show finishes this morning. Here,
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0: 6.44, Wednesday morning. No luck. Tracking down Lisa, who does a pinch in the punch.
3: So this has been going on for years, my partner and I. Pinch in the punch at the first of the month. He always gets me, like every time. So I thought, right. So I set my alarm for 12:05 that night.
0: We'll try and get Lisa on at some stage. Or not. We'll try to track it down to find out who pitched who and punched. The punch seems a bit vigorous, doesn't it? Next, though, the imposter game. One of us is going to be lying to you next on the hits. It's so.

0: It's Marley, you're on the hits. John, Ben and Megan, 6:48 on your Wednesday morning.
1: Lisa update, we're trying to hunt Lisa down. Missing person Lisa, she plays a game with her husband, doesn't she, every first of the month?
0: No luck so far trying to track her down to find out who won today's pinch in the punch for the first of the month. But we'll have
2: it's on Ben's mind.
0: Rolling
2: so if you can call
0: coverage.
2: Through.
0: Yeah, much like the Football World Cup. But right now we're doing an imposter game, fun little game that we like to play every week. We all get a word. Well, one of us doesn't get that word and has to pretend like they know the word. We give some sort of clues, vague clues that maybe would hint that we know the word along similar lines, but you need to work out who is lying to you right now. And if you want to know the word, you can text word to 4487. Ooh. Okay, you ready, guys?
2: It gives me so much anxiety, this game.
1: It's hard not exposing yourself. Never want to expose yourself in the workplace, but in particular in this game with the imposter. Now, who wants to go? Producer Troy, you kick things off.
3: All right, I am looking at the words. Mm-hmm. Okay.
1: So he now hands the phone over to Megan Pappas, who wasn't the imposter last week. I thought you were. It was you, Ben. You played a really good game.
0: After a while, you kind of go, I think I know roughly what the word is. But yeah, I wasn't 100% sure last week, but vague enough to get through. The imposter, the person lying to you, does get a bit of a clue as well to maybe help them out for the first one.
1: Okay. Ben's just looking at the word now, then we'll rip into the game. Troy, you kick things off. Text 4487 if you want to know what today's word is, and you can try and figure out who the imposter is.
3: I'm going to say trouble.
0: Okay. I love it. Everyone's all,
3: Think about it.
2: I'm going to say

0: Megan's the imposter. Megan's 100% the imposter.
1: I think so.
2: Wig.
0: Maybe not. Maybe not. Okay. Heineken. That's what I'm going to say.
3: Is it just what you want to have? Or
0: has anyone got any Heineken lately?
3: It's not an order. We're going to take it right now. I'm going to say run.
0: Okay, those are the clues that you've got so far.
2: I know who the imposter is.
0: 0800, that's the telephone number.
3: You know it's yourself, don't you? It's easy with yourself.
0: 4487 on the text. If you want to know what the word is, and you can try and figure out which one of us is lying to you this morning.
3: Back with the imposter next on the hits.

0: It's Miles Smith, you're on the hits. Jonathan and Megan, 6:54 on your Wednesday morning. We're playing the imposter game. We each get a word. Well, one of us doesn't get that word and has to pretend that they know what the word is. They are the imposter, and we need to work out who the imposter is. 4487 on the text. If you want to know the secret word, the imposter gets one clue and then has to bluff their way through after that. We just played around before, all taking various...
1: Yeah, I'm really questioning if I'm the imposter. I don't know what's going on.
0: It's really hard to know.
1: I feel like there's a word and people have taken really different roads with that particular word. Troy, we'll do another round.
0: One more round before we go.
2: Okay. I want to say Libra. Think about it.
1: I am.
0: I'm not quite getting connected the dots, but hey, if you can in your head, that's good.
3: I'm going to say... Libra. Love.
1: Oh, yeah. Rafa.
0: I'm going to say court.

0: are you?
1: That's interesting.
0: Yeah, that is interesting.
1: That's really interesting. Mm.
0: that's a bold... Anyway, may have just exposed. Melanie, good morning to you.
2: I think I know what I've done here, guys.
3: Good morning.
0: Lovely to have you. Happy New Year, Melanie. On your way to work, are you, mate?
3: Absolutely.
0: All right, you've texted in 4487 for the word, and you know the word, which was...
3: Court.
2: It is court, which of course, if you're giving a clue away, it would be good to not say the word.
4: Say the actual word, imposter.
2: Well, hey, okay, I am the imposter. I was really struggling with that one, guys. Really struggling.
4: Because there's two types of court, right? Yeah. I was thinking like tennis court and then also like the court with the judge.
2: Yeah. Oh, my clue that I was given as the imposter was boundary.
1: So they're thinking basketball court, maybe boundaries of a court.
2: Yeah, and I was really, but then you threw me with Libra and shoes and all that. I'm like, God, where are we going with this?
4: Wig.
1: I was thinking Libra, scales, the scales of justice.
4: I
2: kind of went, oh, maybe it's along the lines of some, but I didn't realize I was going to actually say the word. So there you go. Narrowed it right down to the word, but not. Yeah.
0: Played too well. Hey, Melanie, thank you so much for joining. Did you pick Ben?
3: Yeah, no, I picked
0: Jono. Oh. Heineken probably was...
3: Sorry about that. I didn't mean to give it away.
2: Was Heineken with the tennis?
0: Yeah.
4: And then I thought he'd given it away when he said Rafa. I was like, come on, man.
2: Yeah, well, that's where I was pretty sure that I knew what... along the ballpark, but I got the exact thing. I should have said something a bit more vague.
0: Hey, Mel, we're going to send you something. Yeah, we'll send you a Dilmah prize pack, okay?
3: Fantastic. Thanks so much.
0: I thought it was one of those weeks where we're going to have to send you gratitude or something. But no, it's an actual prize thanks to our good friends at Dilmah who support the show. So we'll get you one of those out, mate. You go and have a wonderful Wednesday.
3: Thank you so much, you guys too.
2: Hey, After 7, Synthony is back. We'll tell you all the details and how you could win the first double pass in the country. That's next on the hits.
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4: Good morning, I'm Megan Pappas. New unions say long waits in ED aren't a one-off after a patient reportedly died following a nine-hour wait at Waikato's hospital's emergency department. The PSA's Fleur Fitzsimmons says people have been waiting up to 14 hours, blaming years of underfunding and the government giving landlords tax relief instead of investing in the health system. A health expert says school lunches are an investment, not just another expense, after a report found about half of the meals aren't meeting nutrition standards. Auckland Uni's Kelly Garten says well-fed kids are more likely to do better at school.
25: This means more years spent in school, more likely to go into higher education, and this translates into increased lifetime earnings and improved health outcomes as well.
4: Bumps to payments and fees today as July 1 brings a number of changes into force.
26: From today, weekly paid parental leave rises $22 to $811. But households will be hit with higher costs as the fire and emergency levy on car insurance increases to a flat $25, up from $9.50.
4: The New Zealand Post also putting up prices, charging 70 cents more for a regular letter, so that will now cost $3.60. And the government's new mega ministry officially starts today, but don't expect any big changes just yet. Chris Bishop is in charge of the new Ministry for Cities, Regions and Transport, and says for now the biggest change is a new email address. And in sport, the Black Caps believe they've graduated from being considered cricket's underdogs. The 2-1 Test Series win in England is New Zealand's fourth triumph from its last five Red Bull series, stretching back to the historic 3-0 win in India in late 2024. And that is news and sport. Make your news your own with the new NZ Herald app. Download today and tap into the news that matters.
27: The Hits, Manawatu weather with Andrea O'Donnell at Property Brokers. With Andrea, the forecast is always sold. Mainly fine, cloudy periods. We've got light winds, 14 the high, 4 the overnight low. Tomorrow, beautiful day, fine and sunny with light winds and 14 again.
23: 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On the Hits.
2: Let's go. Good morning, 7:04 on your Wednesday morning. Hey, this is very exciting. Manuka Fuel Symphony Festival is back in 2027, Saturday 20th of March. It is incredible. If you haven't been to Symphony before, it's such a fun day out. 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
0: Yeah, it's just finished a massive tour of America.
2: Yeah.
0: Went all over the States, New That's York, so cool. New Orleans, New Hampshire.
2: Some of those places they might have toured. Some of
0: now it's
2: might
0: going
2: not.
0: To New Zealand.
2: Yeah, so 4487 on the text. If you want to go to Manuka Fuel Symphony Festival, we've got the first double pass. Tell us why you deserve it, and we'll give that away before 10 o'clock. But next, the Football World Cup rolls on, and we're trying to speak to someone from every nation in it.
0: Yeah, we're going to do a game where each of us backs a nation. Uzbekistan, Qatar, Colombia.
2: It worked yesterday. Will it work next? We'll find out.

0: Ben and Megan, 7:09 on your Wednesday morning. Thanks for hanging out with us. Football World Cup on at the moment. As I said before, Germany was a huge shock to get out of the World Cup yesterday on penalties. They only missed one penalty, four and now in the World Cup. Three of them yesterday.
1: Such a heartbreaking way to go out, because you play a whole game of football and then it's just down to two people.
2: We've said it before, you couldn't find a more anxiety-laden method to end a football game.
0: I know. It's exciting, but it also is just horrible if you're not the person. Yeah.
1: Yeah, and you were saying the German team, no one wanted to kick the last
0: goal. I think so, yeah. Like there was that three or four players refused to do it.
1: Because no one wants to be the bad guy.
0: Yeah.
2: But who was the poor bugger who had to do it?
0: Yeah, I think it was
1: some scissors, paper, rock,
0: like a mid. Yeah, it was like who doesn't normally do it. It'd be like,
2: come on, guys.
0: I guess I can. I mean, you could be a hero, mate.
2: You reckon I will? Yeah, mate, you'll do it. We believe in you. The country doesn't.
0: Oh, it's so tough. But anyway, it's very exciting to watch the Football World Cup. And we made it our mission to try and talk to someone from every country in the tournament. And we've done pretty well.
1: Or representative.
3: South Africa.
4: South Korea.
5: England.
6: I'm from Congo.
7: Bonjour, comment ça va?
6: Well, I am an Iranian Kiwi.
8: This is Sehun, I'm a Turkish Kiwi.
9: Representing Brazil.
10: I'm from Argentina.
0: Hey!
11: Yes, I'm from Austria.
0: You're from Austria.
12: Born and raised in Germany.
13: Croatia.
0: Croatia. So those are some of the nations that we've got so far, and because it's getting tricky even for us to work out which countries that we need, we thought we'd each throw out a country right now and see if one of us can get a win on 4487.
2: Yeah, what are you guys going? What are you going to go today, Megan?
1: I'm going to go Colombia.
0: Ah, we haven't been to Colombia yet.
1: Yeah,
0: of course.
2: We haven't had a Colombia, no. We
0: haven't had someone who has a connection. Maybe they live there for a certain amount of time. Maybe they're born there. Maybe their parents are from there. We'd love to hear from you, 4487.
2: Sofia Vergara.
1: Colombian.
2: Family. She's listening.
0: If she wants to text through or call us, yeah.
2: That'd be ideal. What are you going to lock in, mate?
0: Qatar. I would like to take, we haven't had anyone from Qatar. So really, there's a lot of Kiwis have lived through the Middle East as well, too. So
1: yeah.
0: If you've got a connection to that.
1: I've been to the airport. It's great.
0: Yeah, I mean, it's a great airport. Feel like, look, Megan.
2: They run a bang-up airline there, Qatar. Qatar people, don't they? Is Emirates, that's Dubai, isn't it?
0: Right, I think.
2: Yeah. Well, that's all we know about Qatar, so maybe you could teach us a bit more. Have you got more than just planes with wings on them? And I'm going to go, is anyone from Uzbekistan tuned into the show right now? I would say chances not.
0: But hey,
2: maybe you know someone, your neighbour, your colleague, are they from Uzbekistan?
0: We just need one person. We need a connection. 4487 on the text. Can you help us out this morning? I would love to hear from you.
2: Thank you. Producer Troy's just buzzed in. I don't know where on earth he's getting this information, but there's 45 Uzbekistanis living in New Zealand.
0: Oh, really?
2: So if just one of those, just one of them, please.
0: Okay.
2: Surely someone knows one of the 45 Uzbekistanis living in New Zealand.
0: Okay. New Zealand is, this is when we find out if New Zealand is a small country or not. Everyone knows everyone. Okay.
2: Yeah. So 0800 the hits.
0: 4487 is our text number. Uzbekistan, Qatar or Colombia. Can you help us out with that? Pitch your case why you need to represent them in our Football Caller World Cup. We'll do that next.
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10: 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James looked confused. It's the cafe in the library hub. We can eat inside or out. James was so impressed by their smoked chicken and brie panini, he was lost for words. It was very unlike James. No need to book, where every order has a happy ending, and the Manawatu Community Hub Library's fielding.
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0: On the hits, 7:15 on a Wednesday morning. We're looking for someone to try and connect us and help represent these nations in the Football World Cup.
1: I'm going for Colombia.
2: I'm trying to find one of the 45 Uzbekistanis living in New Zealand.
0: And Qatar for me. So if you can help us out, 4487 on the text. Will we get anyone after Harry on the hits?

0: Terry Styles, you're on the hits. John O'Ben and Megan, 7:18. The Football World Cup on at the moment. Japan, Germany, some of the nations that have been knocked out as of yesterday.
1: France, are they playing today?
0: Yeah, I think 9 o'clock this morning, the French team, who are one of the favourites. But anything really can happen in the Football World Cup, particularly at this stage of the tournament.
2: And so anything can happen in our Football World Caller Cup, where we're well over the 30 mark. I think maybe 35 people we've spoken to, representatives from different countries of the 48. So proud, guys. Proud we've made it to this stage.
0: Yeah.
2: We can always do a classic John O'Ben and Megan.
3: Like fade out.
2: We can fade out of the campaign. We've seen it before. We've done it before.
0: Let's see how we go. We're going. Yeah, let's keep going. Let's go to the end of this week and let's recess. Let's see how many we can get through. Can we get through it all by the end of the week?
2: And the three nations we chucked out were
3: Colombia,
0: Qatar,
2: and Uzbekistan.
0: Sounds like a Miss World contest. Yeah. As we all say,
3: doesn't it? Colombia, I wish.
2: Yeah. Why don't we all come out like Miss World contestants? Okay.
3: Oh my God.
2: Start again. Okay. The three nations that we want in this particular moment are
3: Colombia,
0: Qatar,
2: Uzbekistan!
0: Yeah, we get a little moment in the top and then the camera pans past.
2: Synchronized dance.
0: Can you help us out? A lot of text coming through. Someone's saying, does it count if I'm purchasing and using a particular product all the way from Colombia?
3: Oh, I want to know what that is.
0: And this is only joking, but there we go.
3: I get it.
0: Someone said my connection to Qatar is that it was my team in the Itty Bitty Committee. We had a sweepstake in there that's still going on. It hurt me a lot that they are out of the tournament.
2: Well, Georgie has phoned through. Uzbekistani, Colombian. What are you, Georgie? Or Qatari Asian?
4: Colombia.
0: Oh, Colombia. You represent Colombia.
3: Oh, I win again.
0: What is your connection to Colombia?
4: My sister-in-law is Colombian. My nephews are half Colombian, and I've been to Colombia.
0: Oh, what can you tell us about Colombia? What's it like to go visit?
4: Beautiful, friendly people, great coffee, great chocolate, great everything. Lovely scenery.
3: What part of Colombia have you been to?
4: Bogota, and can't remember the coastal places, but Cartagena out on the coast is one of them. Heaps of places went, like salt cathedrals underground where the church is inside a salt mine. Amazing.
0: Wow.
3: I'm not going to lie. What I know about Colombia is mainly from the TV show Narcos, and Bogota features in there, but maybe not in a positive
4: Absolutely.
3: Light.
4: But no, I didn't partake.
2: Is it just everywhere?
4: It's not
2: is it
4: all
2: like
4: about that.
2: Is it snowing when you're over there?
0: I don't think it's like that.
2: It's not riddled.
0: No, I think they have laws.
4: It wasn't.
0: Yeah.
2: Now, Georgie, when Colombia played in the Football World Cup, are you supporting them?
4: I am.
0: Oh, that's cool.
4: 100%.
0: So you're saying what, your sister-in-law is from Colombia?
4: Yeah.
0: So how did your brother or sister, how did they meet?
4: She was in New Zealand learning English, and he taught her, he was teaching at the school that she was learning English.
2: Forbidden teacher-student relationship.
3: Well, he wasn't
2: forbidden.
3: Teacher.
4: Yeah, sounds a bit grubby.
2: I just made it grubby for no reason. It's probably a beautiful love story.
0: Oh, that's so cool. Well, thank you. We've got someone. What up, Megan? You got a win.
3: Yes.
0: And thank you so much for representing Colombia in our Caller World Cup.
4: Yep, go Colombia.
2: That's awesome. Did you go over there just to see your sister-in-law's family, did you?
4: Yeah, we've been
2: travelling
4: and seeing them, yep.
2: Awesome.
0: Cool.
2: Hey, well, thank you for saving our sorry asses in the Football World Caller Cup, Georgie.
4: Yep. Thank you. Have a good one.
2: You too, mate. Lovely chatting with you. Now, I keep getting calls and texts for Liam Rankin. Someone called Liam Rankin.
0: Okay.
2: My number's been put under Liam Rankin's name.
3: Who's Liam Rankin?
2: I don't know. But we need to try and find Liam Rankin. I need to pass some messages on to the poor guy.
0: Right now, though, it's Panic at the Disco. It's High Hopes. It is the

0: 7:26, it is a Wednesday morning. Jono, Ben and Megan, Michelin stars, that restaurants we have in New Zealand now as official Michelin star restaurants. As a big ceremony went on last night, which was very cool.
1: I went past the conference centre and it looked all fancy. It was all done up.
0: 14 restaurants around the country.
1: And one of them in Queenstown getting 2 stars.
2: 2 Michelin stars. And we've mentioned multiple times it's actually... The Michelin Tire Company started this many years ago, and on stage they've got a big, giant, inflatable Michelin man. Ben texts and he's like, that is my dream gig.
0: I know. I was just like, everyone's like, look at that thing just waving the whole time. I'm like, that, I'd love to be that. That'd be great.
1: It's so weird that it's such a prestigious, like it's the highest honour, and then... You've got the Michelin man.
2: Yeah,
0: but he's a blow-up costume. It's right in my wheelhouse. It's great.
2: And always just got a big smiley face, the Michelin. Yeah, he's doing big thumbs up to everyone, and he's bloody happy.
1: How long was that dude stand or girl standing up there?
0: Yeah, and people ask me in costumes too, Megan.
1: Sorry.
2: They don't want to be.
0: Don't just assume a gender costume.
1: I just assumed when they see Michelin man, but it could be woman underneath.
2: Yeah. The costume community, very welcoming of all genders.
0: Exactly.
1: I'm so sorry.
2: I think our office, when we go away for like, you know, trips for work to Wellington or Palmy or whatever, it goes through like a corporate travel place.
0: Right.
2: I assume.
1: Yeah, it does. Yeah. They create the itinerary and stuff.
2: Yeah, so they look after the admin, which is fantastic, and they do a bang-up job. But I think somewhere along the line in the matrix, my phone number has been assigned to someone called Liam Rankin. And over the last month and a half, 2 months, I keep getting phone calls and messages for Liam Rankin. So I'm using this platform to try and pass these messages on to Liam.
0: Okay.
2: Because they clearly can't get hold of the poor fella. I don't know Liam, but what I do know about him is he's incredibly forgetful.
1: Have you searched? There's no Liam Rankin in this building. Have you searched?
2: Of course not.
0: No. Have you gone back to the travel company and gone, hey, just...
1: Oh, so yeah.
2: I've told everyone who's called. I'm like, I'm not Liam Rankin. His number must be under in my thing. But I got a call from Air New Zealand saying, oh, g'day, Liam. I was like, oh, it's not Liam. And she's like, oh, you left your AirPods on the plane. We found your AirPods. I said, I'm sorry, this is not my number. And she's like, okay, well, we'll correct that in the database. Then I got another phone call from a hotel. That was about a week and a half later saying, g'day, Mr. Rankin. We found your laptop charger.
0: Oh.
2: You left your laptop charger in the room.
1: Liam, can you just remember?
2: It's a shambles of an operation.
1: He's just dropping breadcrumbs.
2: Yeah, and then I got a text yesterday when we were in a meeting. It said, Mr. Rankin, just confirming your booking at the hotel restaurant tonight for 7:30. So I can't wait to see what he's left behind. At the restaurant, whether it's a wallet or keys or something. So if anyone does know Liam, can you please pass on that Air New Zealand's got his AirPods, Richards has got his laptop chop charger cable, and hopefully he didn't forget his booking last night at the restaurant.
1: I don't think I've ever had so many phone calls from establishments as Liam has.
2: No, he must be a big player. Big player in the domestic travel business game and lost property game.
0: We'll try and track him down. But next, we go live to New York. Taylor Swift, is she going to get married there this weekend? And what is the buzz like in the city? We'll find out next on The Hits.
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1: Good morning. Unions say long waits in ED aren't a one-off after a patient reportedly died following a nine-hour wait at Waikato Hospital's emergency department. New Zealand Post is putting up prices, charging 70 cents more for a regular letter, so that'll cost $3.60. The government's new mega ministry for cities, regions and transport officially starts today. And Norway has overcome a late threat to beat the Ivory Coast 2-1 and advance to the Football World Cup's round of 16.
16: The Hits, Manawa 2 weather with Andrea O'Donnell at Property Brokers. With Andrea, the forecast is always sold. Mainly fine, cloudy periods. We've got light winds, 14 the high, 4 the overnight low. Tomorrow, beautiful day, fine and sunny with light winds and 14 again.
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0: It's a Wednesday morning. Taylor Swift, Travis Kelce meant to be getting married in New York. Those are the rumours this week.
2: Oh, yeah, the shutdowns. Well, they're shutting down streets. The FBI is coming in. The National Guard's coming in. It's like Trump invading a bloody... So I'll give up there. I was like, there's going to be a great hot fire political gag here, and I did not nail it.

0: As Olivia Dean, it is the hits. Jono, Ben and Megan, Taylor Swift, Travis Kelce. If the rumours are true, they're getting married at Madison Square Gardens, the stadium in New York this week. And we wanted to find out what the buzz is like in the city. And joining us, he works in radio in New York, originally from Australia. Don't hold it against him. It is Ben Harlem. Good morning.
1: Yeah, one of our favourite Bens.
2: Do you think I'm top five, top three, number one? What are you thinking?
0: I put you ahead of me, and I'm a Ben.
2: Good.
1: Out of the available Bens right now, you're sitting in pole position, baby.
2: Heck yeah, love it.
0: It was lovely to talk to you. Now, obviously, the world is, you know, a buzz about Taylor Swift, Travis Kelce, and what we all think is going to be a wedding in New York this week. Do you think that's 100% true?
2: I mean, it could be, or maybe I signed an NDA and I can't say anything, or else, you know, the Swifties are going to come after me. Who knows where I'm going to be on Thursday, guys?
1: Are you a groomsman?
2: Yeah, I'm actually sneaking in. I'm the equipment manager for the DJ, so yeah, I'll do a live stream there for you. But in all seriousness, yeah, it looks like we're all systems go for Madison Square Garden in a couple of days. The trucks have been rolling in with different equipment, and people have seen signs on some of the stuff that's been loaded in saying garden party. So we're thinking, okay, maybe she's going to transform the arena into, you know, a bit of a garden. So yeah, I think we've got a weird hybrid of a 4th of July Taylor Swift wedding World Cup buzz here in New York at the moment.
0: Well, yeah, they reckon around about 1,000 people is the rumours. I mean, we're saying yesterday is probably the first time she hasn't sold out Madison Square Gardens, but it still seems like a lot of people for a wedding.
2: Yeah, it's weird, isn't it? There's a rumor that that she's doing a smaller rehearsal dinner somewhere the night before, maybe in the Hamptons or something like that. One thing to keep in mind with Madison Square Garden is that there is actually a smaller theater inside that, like comedy shows, maybe the occasional boxing event sort of takes place there underneath the main arena. So some people are speculating maybe like that's where all of the proceedings will happen. Then everyone goes upstairs to the main arena for a bit of a dance party. But it does sort of seem like, you know, like some sort, like everyone in New Zealand going to a watch party to watch the World Cup in the city sort of thing. You know, it gives that sort of vibe, doesn't it?
1: Ben was just saying that the bloody National Guard are out. So there's police out in force. The roads have been shut down. Nightmare.
2: Oh, yeah. Yeah, so she's applied through the mayor and the NYPD to have the roads around the arena shut down. Allegedly, the FBI are apparently involved in making sure that there's no plots for you know, radio DJs and equipment managers for DJs to go in and try and record the event. Yeah, like she, like if everything that we're reading is true, it's that she's really taking it seriously to make sure it's like the one venue in New York that doesn't have windows. So she can keep it nice and private.
0: Do people in New York, you know, do they care on the streets? I mean, as you said before, the World Cup's going on. There was the Knicks, you know, just a few weeks ago. What's the vibe for Taylor Swift's wedding?
2: Yeah, so if you bump into someone and you say, hey, Taylor Swift's getting married, and they give you a, you know, a blank stare, just go, hey, what do you think about Messi playing? And they go, oh, yeah, Messi. And then if you just do the opposite. If you go, hey, do you like soccer? And they give you a blank stare. Then you go, Taylor Swift's getting married. And they go, oh, yeah, that's going to be on Thursday at Madison Square Garden.
1: Can you still go, what about the Knicks?
0: Yeah.
2: And everyone goes, yeah, Knicks. And it's probably someone selling a boot. Actually, that's the one question. For the last month, there's been bootleg T-shirt sellers outside Madison Square Garden. Is there going to be, like, bootleg Taylor Swift wedding I was there T-shirts are going to be selling with the Knicks championship shirts outside?
1: Do you know any rumours of guest lists? We've heard Graham Norton's going, only because he was invited live on his show. Anyone else?
2: Somba apparently going. Benson Boone apparently has an invite. He might be doing flips in the ceremony. Yeah. Apparently Stevie Nicks is set to perform. Maybe Paul McCartney has come up in the last couple of days as a potential performer at the, I'm going to say event, but I guess the reception. But yeah, it's one of those where apparently the invites have everybody's name as a watermark all over it. So even if you send a screenshot or a photo to a friend, they're going to know that it came from you. So everyone's being very hush-hush at the moment.
3: Oh my God. Do we think this is going to be filmed? I feel like it's going to be
1: a Netflix special.
3: Or like released as something.
2: Surely, is she going to give us at least one photo? Like, is there going to be like an Instagram dump at like 2 a.m. New Zealand time? Like, surely she's going to give us something. She can't keep it too private, right?
1: Yeah. My wife was like, you know, she's written so many great songs that would be applicable to walk down the aisle to. Does she play one of her own ones?
3: No.
1: It's like bringing work to your wedding, really, isn't it? Yeah. Thank you so much, Ben.
2: All right, I'll speak to you tomorrow, I guess.
0: Hey, next, you could be winning 4 tickets to Robbie with the Alpha Quiz on the hits.
4: Jono, Ben and Megan, cheers to Neon. 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
0: You've got 4 tickets to Robbie. If you want to win them, you got to get 10 out of 10 in our alpha quiz.

0: It's Pink and Last Kiss. It is the hits. John and Ben and Megan, 7:48.
1: The hits is taking you.
2: Oh, that's the bloody wrong one, isn't it? Yeah.
3: 10 questions, 60 seconds, and all the answers start with the same letter.
1: The hits Alpha Quiz.
0: You could be winning 4 tickets to Robbie Williams coming here on his Britpop tour in November, Auckland and Christchurch. 10 out of 10 of those tickets are all yours.
2: Do you reckon he starts the show with Let Me Entertain You?
4: Yeah.
2: It'll be the one he'd have to come out
4: to.
2: You
4: have to, yeah.
0: Yeah, it's kind of a British polite way of doing it. Let me.
2: Yeah. Can I please?
4: Please, may I entertain you?
0: Yeah.
2: Anyway, it's going to be a really fun show, and you could be there for free, Mel. How cool's that?
5: Not bad.
2: 3 friends joining you all the way from Whanganui. Who would you take?
5: I don't even know. I have 3 friends. No, pretty much.
2: You do. You start to you narrow down the friend group, don't you? The older you get, Mel.
5: That's the one.
2: Well, maybe you could pick up some strays along the way.
4: It's also just hard. Exactly. It's hard making adult friends.
5: Oh, yeah. I can't be bothered either. I like my own
2: company. People, eh, Mel?
5: Yeah, people, girl.
2: They become more of a pain in the ass the older you get. All right, well, hopefully us 3 pains in the asses will get you 4 tickets to Robbie Williams.
5: We'll see.
4: Well, there'll be a couple of people. Okay, your letter today, Mel, is O for Oscar.
5: Okie dokie.
2: All right, let's smash it, Mel.
4: Which band released the song Champagne Supernova?
5: Oasis.
4: Which fruit is commonly associated with vitamin C?
5: Orange.
4: Which musical is based on a Charles Dickens novel?
5: Oliver's Twist.
4: Which UFC takes place on a fighting arena of which shape?
5: Octagon.
4: Director Christopher Nolan is releasing a movie this month based on what ancient book?
5: Pass.
4: Which bird can rotate its head up to 270 degrees?
5: Ostrich.
4: What is the name of the goblin-like creatures in Lord of the Rings?
5: Oh, don't do that, pass.
4: Which musical instrument is commonly played in churches and cathedrals?
5: Organ.
4: What name is given to a figure of contradiction?

0: fruit is commonly associated with vitamin C?
1: Orange.
0: Which musical is based on a Charles Dickens novel?
1: Oliver.
0: UFC takes place on a fighting arena of which shape?
1: Octagon.
0: Director Christopher Nolan is releasing a movie this month based on what ancient book?
1: Tough one, but producer Troy's all over this. Odyssey is the name of it.
2: Oh, is that your one you booked tickets to the theatre? Got up at 1:30 in the morning and booked tickets for the theatre. Yeah. That's still got another 59 seats available.
0: Is that?
2: 3 weeks away.
0: How many weeks? You booked it like 5 weeks ago.
2: Yeah. Well, he's got his preferred seat in the IMAX theatre. So. Yeah.
0: Okay. Which bird can rotate its head up to 270 degrees?
1: You had a really good guess at the moment, but you said ostrich. It was owl, though. Yeah.
3: Of course.
0: What is the name of the goblin-like creatures in Lord of the Rings?
1: Orcs are the name of those.
0: Which musical instrument is commonly played in churches and cathedrals?
1: Organ. Well done.
0: What is the name given to a figure of contradictory speech?
1: Toughly worded question. Oxymoron is what you want for that one.
3: Yes, I've heard that one. Robbie Williams for me.
0: Shakespeare tragedy. Wait, I'm not done, you guys.
2: No, she's wrapping it up.
0: Shakespeare tragedy.
1: Othello was the last one. Wrap it up, Megan. She's like, she knows.
2: Oh, well, Mel, you get on with your day and try and avoid people annoying you, okay?
3: Well done, man.
1: See you later. Lovely to have you on. Next chance this afternoon with Maddie and PJ.
2: Megan, we need to, maybe an intervention. A conversation that we heard you partake in yesterday.
1: Oh, is this what she said?
2: Yeah.
1: Are we going to talk about this?
2: Yeah.
1: Okay.
2: Are you okay to talk? Well, you don't know what we want to talk about. Yeah. The Liam Lawson conversation we had yesterday.
1: Let's play the song and we'll find out if we can talk about it.
0: You're going to take this out of context.
1: Wow. Okay.
2: Ow. Yeah.

0: Megan, thank you for letting us speak about this on the radio.
1: I have no secrets from our friends.
0: So this,
1: literally,
0: to give a bit of backstory. Well, I mean, obviously, you're a big fan of Liam Lawson. Anyone who listens to the show will know you love Formula One, and you're a big supporter of Liam Lawson
1: because he's our Kiwi in Formula
0: exactly.
1: One.
0: Exactly.
2: And we were having a conversation. Oh, there was a car parked next to me in the car park, and I couldn't figure out if it was the victim of friendly prank shenanigans or sort of petty road rage revenge, because someone had littered the entire bonnet of the vehicle in like rubbish, coffee cups and sugar sprayed all over the bonnet.
0: They've
2: and
0: ripped over sachets of sugar and put all over
2: put
0: the car,
2: all over the thing. So I didn't know if it was a good Samaritan going, I saw this person throw litter out of their car and I'm going to teach them a lesson.
1: It definitely screamed to me like petty revenge, like an ex.
2: But then I was thinking, you're on camera, bro.
0: Oh, yeah, true.
2: There's a lot of security cameras. But anyway, that aside.
0: So we were talking about that.
1: I want to do that stuff in my mind, but I never actually, go through it.
0: So we're talking about that. We're saying, oh, that was really unusual to see that in the car park. And then you came out with Megan. Something that was related to that along the lines, but you've really gone quite far down the track in your mind.
1: I actually don't remember what my words were.
0: You're like,
2: We heard them.
0: You were basically saying that, I was thinking that if Liam Lawson and I had a relationship and he did something wrong and we'd split.
2: So he cheated on me.
1: I didn't. I said, if Liam Lawson cheated on me, I know what I'd do to his car, is what I said.
2: So she's, in her mind, has plotted out an entire relationship with Liam Lawson.
0: Despite the fact that you're in a... But anyway.
1: Let me explain.
2: And he has strayed from the relationship, and you've already got the revenge plot
0: this
2: organised.
0: This fictitious relationship.
1: Let me explain.
2: Okay.
1: I was just thinking of someone who loves cars. Because I said I'd put sunscreen on it because it absolutely destroys the paintwork.
2: And Liam
1: even
2: Lawson
1: when you wash
2: like,
1: it off. You can understand how when I was like, who loves cars? Liam, he would be top of my mind. Also because I was like deep in Formula One yesterday. I was recording a potty, so he was top of mind,
0: yeah.
2: I can see you working. I can see it, but when you say the words out loud.
1: I mean, I could have just said if I wanted to like destroy a car, this is what I do. Yes.
2: Yeah.
0: But
1: I wanted to really like put it in a scenario for you.
0: And you did. You took us to a place.
2: And then Troy was like, well, your current husband, Andrew, he would also be equally as disappointed if he found his car covered in sunscreen.
1: He's not as into cars as Liam.
2: But it's even more of a nightmare for Andrew because he doesn't have a sponsorship with Guildtrap.
0: Yeah, I think of anything. You're right.
2: He's going to have to pay for his own panel and paint rework.
0: Liam would be like taking it into the little team and go, sorry, guys, I know, the crazy ex, buddy. Look what she did.
2: It's almost like she'd been planning this for decades.
1: Don't make a video out of this because...
0: Because the last time we did a video on Liam, he put the little eyes emoji.
1: Meaning I'm interested. This time he'd be like, get away from me.
2: She's already been to the chemist's warehouse. Got the sunscreen. SPF 30. Ready to go.
0: She's ready to go, guys. She's ready to go. After 8 o'clock, the Concert World Tour. If you want to see the Foo Fighters in Brisbane... you can manifest it, much like Megan's manifested that relationship.
1: Someone said Liam Lawson's single now, so he's ready.
2: He's ready for a sunscreening.
1: Is he ready?
0: It's after 8 on the hits.
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16: Good morning, I'm Megan Pappas. The PSA says the government needs to boost health funding after a patient was found unresponsive and died in a toilet at Waikato Hospital's ED. It's pointing the finger at spending choices, saying the government gave landlords and tobacco companies tax cuts instead. Meanwhile, a bunch of health system changes kick in today, covering how care is funded, delivered and tracked.
17: The approach to GP funding will now better consider health needs and service delivery, and a new target's enforced to speed up access to primary care. Pharmac will fund medicines used by ambulances, better supporting coordination of emergency care.
16: A Rotorua principal says school lunches are often arriving looking unappetising and kids just aren't eating them. A report found only half meet nutrition standards, while the government says removing vegetables made meals more popular and it saved $130 million. It was a big night for Kiwis dining at the Michelin Guide, with Queenstown's Essence awarded 2 Michelin stars. 14 were given a single star, including Auckland's Tala, making history as the first Samoan restaurant to get one.
18: Tala in Samoan does mean story, and I'm just one of the few ones that are trying to tell the Samoan food story. I'm so sorry.
16: And in sport, to the latest Football World Cup round of 32 match in Dallas on TVNZ.
19: And that's it. The Haalands can celebrate. Erling, a little sheepishly, but it was the game in which he did very little except win the match.
16: Man City's Erling Haaland scored the 86-minute winner for Norway to beat Ivory Coast 2-1 and book in a round of 16 showdown against Brazil. France and Sweden next meet from 9 a.m. in New Jersey. And that is news and sport. Make the news your own with the new NZ Herald app. Download today and tap into the news that matters.
20: The Hits, Manawa 2 weather with Andrea O'Donnell at Property Brokers. With Andrea, the forecast is always sold. Mainly fine, cloudy periods. We've got light winds, 14 the high, 4 the overnight low. Tomorrow, beautiful day, fine and sunny with light winds and 14 again.
15: 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Jono, Ben and Megan
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0: Want to see the Foo Fighters live in Brisbane? You could be going there. We're giving that away on Friday. So 4487 or 0800 The Hits. You can get in the draw next. As well, as we're still on the lookout for Lisa, who does a pinch in the punch for the first of the month. I want to know, if she's listening, what happened today? Did she win or her partner?
2: We've been on a manhunt to find Lisa. We don't have her number. We spoke to to her once since 6:05 this morning.
16: Every month they do it.
0: Yeah, it's the first of the month and we need to know. I need to close that loop. Can you help us out this morning on 0800 The Hits?

0: Jono, Ben and Megan. It is 10 past 8 on a Wednesday morning.
1: I've lost the thing I need to play. Can you do some professional padding?
0: Well, it's the Hits Concert World Tour. You don't need the thing. It's all good. We could be sending you across right now. We're down to the Foo Fighters in Brisbane, and we're going to put someone in the draw ahead.
2: Is someone getting the best?
0: Yeah. Ahead of Friday. That's all right. Egg America on with it.
1: All right, the Concert World Tour, Foo Fighters in Brisbane, the last remaining one. Olivia Dean, Ed Sheeran, Bruno have all been won over the globe. And Carla, you are in the draw for the Foo Fighters in Brisbane.
0: Wow, that's your reaction. You're just in the draw. Imagine if you win. Wow, it's going to be...
3: I don't think my heart would handle it if I win. I'm so excited.
4: No. What's your favourite Foo song?
3: With you, definitely.
1: Oh, yes. Now, Carla, you're taking who?
3: I'm taking my daughter, because we missed Ed Sheeran, and we've missed so many in Auckland, due to many reasons. And I was like, if this ever happens, like, I'll definitely take her.
1: Oh, well, that's
0: you're
1: lovely.
0: In the draw. We're going to manifest it for you, and hopefully on Friday, Maddie and PJ are calling you back.
3: Thank you!
1: Good on you, Carla.
4: That's just awesome. I can't wait till my daughter gets old enough that I want to, like... hang out with her.
1: I reckon you two are going to be hanging out as teenagers.
0: Yeah, yeah.
1: It's going to be a volatile 10 years for the pair of you.
4: Nice, nice. Carla.
0: Now, we were talking about this before. Lisa, who does a pinch in the punch with her partner on the first of the month, she rang a couple of weeks ago, and I was thinking about it this morning. This was Lisa a couple of weeks ago.
5: Pinch in the punch of the first of the month. And he always gets me, like, every time. So I thought, right. So I set my alarm for 12:05 at night. And just pinch to the punch in the middle of the night.
1: What's he going to do next month, though? He's going to go 12:01.
5: Yeah, maybe.
0: So we wanted to know if Lisa was listening, because we didn't have her number. What happened today, being the 1st of July? And
4: who won?
0: It out there.
1: Yeah.
0: Didn't think that we'd get Lisa on.
1: We've reported her to missing persons. We've had people tracking her down. And I think, is this Lisa?
5: Yes, it is.
0: Lisa, Jono, Ben and Megan here. Good morning.
5: Good morning. How are you?
4: Pinching a punch for the first of the month.
5: Oh, yes, back at you.
0: I was thinking about you. Like, first, I woke up this morning, I was like, it's the 1st of July.
4: Creepy.
0: Not in a weird way, just as in a, like, I really love commitment to bits. And the fact that you rang a couple of weeks ago and you're like, you and your partner, you wake each other up and first to get pinching a punch. And I was like, who got it today, Lisa?
5: I know, and I have to report, I'm really sad that Graham got it today.
0: Oh, Graham.
5: Got it. He normally he goes to work really early, about 4:30, leaves work, so he normally doesn't come in and say goodbye because he doesn't want to wake me up. But then I felt him kiss me on the cheek, and I was half asleep, and then I was like, and then it came.
1: Yeah, you're like, I could feel his sweet lips on your cheeks, you're like, I know what's coming next.
0: Graham doesn't normally do this.
4: When you're half asleep, is the pinch and the punch hard, or is it just symbolic?
5: No, just softly.
0: It's a symbolic thing. Yeah,
1: it's not a domestic abuse situation.
4: How hard is it? Given that you're not actually awake,
0: it's not an excuse just to punch someone. Thing. It's more about that.
4: Oh, sorry.
0: Yeah, it's more about getting someone over. You know. Oh, so we've got Lisa. We've got a whole month to regroup now. You know, you've got
5: guys need to give me a game plan. I need something to try and get him before. Doing the call alarm at 12:05 was pretty. I thought that was pretty good, but I don't know how to top that.
1: Yeah, that was good. Are you not allowed to use the same tactic twice?
5: Well, you could, but I was trying to be different.
4: Can you set off a fire alarm at midnight? And when he comes out, you're like, ha ha ha ha, pinch your punch.
5: Oh, I could do that.
1: Put the fire service under some more pressure.
0: Yeah.
1: Get them under call out.
5: Oh, yes. That's really good. I could do that. I could put the toaster near the fire alarm or something.
0: Brainstorming ideas. How about we come with you, we wait at work with Joseph Parker, boxer, and he gives the punch.
4: Oh, jeez.
5: That would be great.
4: I thought we were saying it was symbolic.
0: Oh, symbolic. Sorry. No, okay.
1: And a scorpion. To do the pinching.
0: Okay, we've gone too far. We need to rein things back in. All right. Keep us updated as well, Lisa. We love talking to you. And pinching the punch.
5: Thank you. You too. Bye.
1: See you, mate.
0: Oh, glad we closed the loop on that. Next, though, someone at work had a very interesting slide into her DMs.
1: Around a wedding dress sale, too.
0: Yeah, we'll get to that next and tell what was going on. It is the Hits.

0: It's Alex Warren, you're on the hits. John, Ben and Megan, 8:17 on your Wednesday morning. Want to know how you met in a relationship. But this is, you know, this has come off a story that we heard yesterday from one of our colleagues. Now, she is in a relationship and not looking for anyone. But
1: really interesting but, shot that was fired.
0: Yes, yeah. Exactly, yeah.
1: And we crossed to her live on the public transport system. Rachel Bachel from the hits. Welcome.
2: Hello, guys.
3: Is the public transport going this morning?
0: Yeah, you're on a train right now. How is everyone looking at you while you're talking to a phone?
2: Yeah, hopefully most people have their headphones on listening to the hits. Maybe they'll hear it anyway.
1: Yeah, that's good. Yeah. So, and now you're going to tell a really interesting story that the whole train is going to be engrossed in.
0: Yeah, so you came up to us yesterday. You told us that you're selling your wedding dress at the moment, right?
2: I am. So I have a massive princess ball gown wedding dress, and it just takes up too much room in the house, so I've popped it on Facebook Marketplace, and I got a message from somebody who I was like, oh, maybe they're interested in buying the dress, but their message instead was, you are so stunning, Rachel, are you still happily married?
1: Wow.
2: And
3: what, is this a girl or a guy?
2: Their name is Jay.
0: Right.
2: So I was like, maybe it's somebody who's like, oh, I look stunning in the wedding dress and they want to buy the dress. And then, you know, some people are superstitious about dresses and, you know, happy marriages and stuff. So I said, yes, I am still very much happily married. Are you interested in buying the dress? And then they messaged back saying, he's a lucky man. Sorry, I know this was random. Your listing popped up on my feed somehow, and I was like, damn, she's a babe. All the best.
0: Oh, what a friendly.
1: Friendly interaction. What a level of optimism from that person, from Jay, shooting their shot there.
0: You
3: get the logic.
0: Well, logic. I mean, often when people are selling their wedding dresses, usually it can be the end of a relationship. So I guess they were finding out that and go, are you selling a wedding dress because the relationship's over? Obviously not in this case.
1: But. So anyone selling a dining room table, you'd be like, oh, how's the custody battle going? Obviously you're selling all your items.
0: No, but a wedding dress is a bit more like...
3: Yeah, like I'm keeping mine, God knows why, but...
0: Sometimes people are like, get it out of... You know, it's the memory of the wedding that's it.
1: Yeah.
0: Know? Yeah.
2: I heard that apparently some people fall, like, if people are selling their wedding bands, like, obviously going through a divorce, and then, people out there just shooting their shot.
1: Well, I mean, that's a whole other...
3: vulnerable.
1: Yeah, a whole other level of hustle out there, scouring the internet for secondhand wedding rings. Yeah, well, Rachel, were you flattered?
2: I was flattered, and, you know, it's always a little bit of an ego boost, and I sent the message to my husband, and I was like, look, you are a lucky man. So.
1: Yeah. Still got it.
3: Literally was going to be my next question. Did you tell your husband? Be like, eh, look what you've got.
0: Still got it.
3: High demand.
0: Well, thanks for sharing that with us, Rachel.
1: Thank you. Happily married, Rachel Bache. Thank you so much.
2: And the dress is still for sale if anyone wants it.
1: The main purpose.
3: Princess ball gown. How much she want for it?
0: Yeah. Want to know this morning, how'd you meet? Maybe it was. Was it Facebook Marketplace? Was it, you know, like someone sliding into your DMs, or was it just the old-fashioned way? Yeah,
3: you have to be creative.
1: The old-fashioned New Zealand way, 2:30 in the morning at a kebab shop.
0: Yeah.
1: Passion away.
0: Yeah. 4487, how did you meet? How'd you meet your partner? I'd love to hear from you next in the hits.
4: Jono, Ben and Megan, cheers to neon. Lie or die. Secrets have a cost. The Agency. 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
6: How did you meet your partner? 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
7: I met my ex-wife from a photo on a wall in Japan.
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0: 8:25 Wednesday morning, it is the hits. John and Ben and Megan, we want to know how you meet your partner. Someone at work was selling her wedding dress, and someone slid into the DMs on Facebook Marketplace. And I feel like it's a reasonable question, just going, oh, are you still married? Or are you selling it for any reason? She was happily married. It seemed like a polite exchange, but shot their shot on Facebook Marketplace.
1: And then he said, hey, well, your husband's a lucky man. Yeah. Good luck with everything in the future. Yeah. And apparently there's a whole market out there of people scouring secondhand wedding ring sales on Facebook and Trade Me.
2: I guess it makes sense.
0: It's either
1: It does make a lot of sense. Yeah.
2: It's
1: genius when you think about it. If you are single, give it a bash.
2: Tinder?
1: Yeah.
2: You could be vulnerable as well. Good rebound.
1: Catch them while they're weak.
2: Yeah.
1: That sounds very predatory, doesn't it? Now, Angela, good morning to you. How are you?
3: Good, thanks. How are you?
1: Happy New Year.
3: Happy New Year to you.
1: We're talking about how you met your partner. Was it on a Facebook Marketplace exchange?
3: No, it was at the Pukekohe Park Raceway, marshalling.
1: Legend.
2: Oh, so you're marshalling. How did you meet them?
3: Well, I was the boss and he joined up.
1: Oh, now this relationship be frowned upon in the workplace, Angela. Using your position of power. An imbalance of power at the Pukekohe Park race.
2: So was he
1: in the marshalling department?
2: Was he just super hot when he walked in and you're like, hello?
0: I can marshal you somewhere.
2: Ooh.
0: Oh, sorry, that sounded weird. I hope you didn't say that.
2: Do you just think he was hot or like what happened?
3: Well, a friendship grew and unfortunately at that time nothing happened. But 20 years later I met up with him again and now... The future.
0: Wow.
1: Oh, that's beautiful.
2: Yeah. So you've just been meant to be.
0: Yeah, that's so awesome.
1: You've just been friends for 20 years.
3: Yep.
1: Oh, well, that's a lovely ending, Angela. Happy for you. And now who's the boss in the relationship now?
3: Still me.
1: Yeah. Good on you. Good on you. Carl, good morning to you.
4: Yeah, good morning.
1: Great to have you on. You got a really interesting story where you met your wife.
4: Was actually in Japan at the time. I was at a railway station. I got eye contact with a guy. He says, are you lost? I says, I'm trying to get to Yokohama. He said, if that, come back to my house and do some hash. So I did some hash.
1: I love how he paused. He's like, should I say this?
4: Anyway, we won't get into that. That's all finished.
1: You have, Carl. That's all finished, that chapter.
4: There was a collage of pictures, about 200 pictures up on the wall, and there was a random picture of a girl. And I said, who's this? And he said, that's my flatmate. So 3 hours later, she came home. 2 days later, I moved in. 15 years later, we're living in New Zealand, separated with two lovely kids.
0: Oh my goodness! Wow,
2: that is
0: from like a random person at the bus stop, train station, just going.
4: Train station, just random. We just got eye contact. He said he came over and said, "Are you lost?" I went trying to get to Yokohama. He said, "No." Nah. So, yeah.
0: I've got something better than that, mate.
4: Yeah.
1: Don't you worry about Yokohama. You'll be flying there in about an hour.
2: What was in Yokohama that you were going to that you ditched?
4: Sorry, what was that?
2: What was in Yokohama that you were going to that you ditched?
4: Well, it was just Yokohama. I've been there once and I was going again, but at an older age.
2: Wasn't
0: meant to be.
1: It's a lovely story, though, Carl.
0: It is really
1: and you got
0: cool.
1: Two beautiful kids out of that photo.
4: Two lovely kids out of that. Yep.
0: Oh, that's beautiful. Cool. Keep this coming through. 4487 on the text as well as that. I need to get to the bottom of another mystery. My dad sent me an emoji. And I don't know what it means.
2: Oh, another cryptic one.
0: Another cryptic emoji.
2: Are we going to decode it?
0: I think we need to decode my dad's emojis next on the hits.
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2: Good morning. Labor's taking aim at the government's school lunches scheme after a report found only half the meals met nutrition standards. Parliament has passed a bill aimed at tackling boy racers and other antisocial road users, creating new punishments. New Zealand's biggest pig farm has been sold after 30 years. The new owners of Pātoa Farms in North Canterbury say it's business as usual. And Norway have beaten Ivory Coast 2-1 at the Football World Cup, booking a round of 16 showdown against Brazil. France and Sweden next meet from 9 a.m. in New Jersey.
19: The Hits Manawatū weather with Andrea O'Donnell at Property Brokers. With Andrea, the forecast is always sold. Mainly fine, cloudy periods. We've got light winds, 14 the high, 4 the overnight low. Tomorrow, beautiful day, fine and sunny with light winds and 14 again.
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0: Jono, Ben and Megan. 8:33 Wednesday morning, my dad Kevin has sent me another cryptic emoji on text.
1: And you want to launch a Kevin Boyce emoji investigation. Troy's done an intro for this, producer Troy.
20: What does Kevin Boyce mean by that emoji?
0: We'll find out the meaning behind the emoji next, and we'll get your thoughts as well.
1: He's pretty fast and loose with the old emojis, Kevin, isn't he?
0: Did he just fire off a random one, or was there some meaning behind it? What was it? We'll find out in 3 minutes on the Hits.

0: It is a hit, John, Ben and Megan, 8:38 on your Wednesday morning. Now, my dad, Kevin Boyce, catch up with him once a week on the phone. He lives in down in Kapiti Coast. And, so, well, you know, we'll talk about stuff, and often we'll talk about sports as part of it as well.
1: Do you call your dad more than your mum?
0: Yeah, well, he's a very good caller. Yeah.
2: You said one of the big issues when you talk to Kevin Boyce on the phone is if he's with someone else that you don't know, he'll hand the phone over to them.
0: It's a classic.
2: Oh, you got to talk to Trish. Have you caught up with her lately?
0: And I'll be like, no. Hello, g'day, Trish.
1: Trish is my uncle's first wife. She bloody knows you from the TV.
0: And whoever it is, I'm with Trish. Yeah, we'll be like, oh, g'day. Yeah, good. You know, tell them I've been thrown into this conversation. But anyway, he'll love to send, emojis. I'm glad he's getting into the emoji game on text messages. A couple of weeks ago, I was a bit confused because I texted about something, I think it was sport related, with the Warriors, and he replied back with the nerd emoji and the thumbs up just next to each other.
2: That got inside your head. You spent 20 minutes trying to decipher that message.
0: What does that mean?
1: It was a group text, wasn't it?
0: No, it was just to me. It was just to me.
1: Oh.
0: I said, it was to me. I said the Warriors have played well or something because we talk about sport, and he's just like, nerd emoji, thumbs up. I was like, don't know what that means.
1: Not the second time he's done the nerd emoji to you?
0: Yeah, he's done that a couple of times. So the one with the little buck teeth and the sort of glasses.
1: I hate to say it, but I think that represents you.
0: This might be me. That might be me. But yesterday I got another emoji from my dad, and I was a bit confused by it. So we thought we'd start.
2: Sometimes you feel like, you know, your parents just kind of close their eyes, smear their hand across the selection of emojis and push send.
0: Yeah. And maybe that's what he's done. But we've started a new segment right now. It's got an intro.
3: What does Kevin Boyce mean by that emoji?
4: Morning, Kevin Boyce speaking.
0: Oh, sorry, it's early morning wake-up call. It's your son, Ben, Jono, Megan. We're all here.
4: Is that right?
0: Second moment.
4: How's things in Australia?
0: He's got the first gag away, so it doesn't matter. You have to get up pretty early in the morning to get one over Kevin, that's for sure.
4: Well done, yes. There you go.
2: You are always ready to radio. There is never a time that Kevin Boyce is not ready for broadcast.
4: No, that's exactly right. Is that you, Jono, is it?
2: It is, mate. It's Kev.
4: Lovely to meet you. Yeah, good. Keep taking those pills because you're looking better.
2: Now, Kevin, Ben's on another emoji investigation.
0: We were just talking about one you sent a couple of weeks back about the nerd emoji in response to some texts. Yes. And now I want to know about this one. So the text message exchange, we had a conversation in the weekend. You sent me a text afterwards because we often talk about sport. Now, we hadn't got to the sporting stage. So you sent me a text afterwards saying, hey, meant to say something about the New Zealand sports team. So the All Whites, the White Ferns, cricket, the Warriors are up against it, but the Black Caps seem en route to win their first win over England in a series since 2022. So you said that, and I replied back and said it was a great win for the cricket because that had happened afterwards. And then you sent back what can only be described as a juggler emoji, a woman with a bow tie and juggling balls in the air.
4: I think the sportsman is always juggling and balls in the air, and you guys do it with your work too. And I suppose that in the sense that I haven't got out of it, have I?
2: Whatever he's saying is a wonderful metaphor.
1: Do you just go in and go any, many, miny, mo?
4: I've got a dartboard with these emojis on it. Wherever it hits, it just goes.
2: Yeah, like, here's a prawn, a saxophone, and a wheelchair to celebrate the occasion.
0: Put them all together.
2: It's good to know that you mean absolutely nothing by them, too.
1: I know, because send that to a Gen Z and you're going to be requesting something quite different.
4: Hey, boy, it's got a beautiful reaction.
0: It is. Well, we've talked about it again. It's another Kevin Boyce emoji. We'll catch up next time when you send another random emoji.
4: Okay. All right. See you, mate. Keep taking the pills. Thanks a lot.
3: What does Kevin Boyce mean by that emoji?
0: Off to the bottom of another Kevin Boyce emoji situation.
2: Next, the Football World Caller Cup. We're trying to track down a representative from all 48 nations. I think we have a lead for Panama.
0: Ooh.
2: We have a representative for Panama.
0: Okay, we'll get to that next on the hits.
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4: 8:44, Wednesday morning. 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
4: Panamanian?
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0: The Hits, John and Ben and Megan. It's 8:48 on your Wednesday morning, trying to talk to someone to represent every nation of the Football World Cup before the end of the tournament. We want to talk to someone, and we're doing all right. So a few more countries to go, though.
1: Yeah, and someone has managed to get hold of a Kiwi who is the representative for the consulate of Panama, who's also appearing at the Football World Cup. And he joins us right now, Stephen. Good morning to you. Tell us about Panama, baby.
2: Well, Panama is at the bottom of Central America, and its southern neighbour is Colombia. And it used to be part of Colombia, but separated in 1903. It's famous for its canal, famous for its shipping registry.
0: Oh, of course.
3: The Panama Canal.
1: Of course.
2: Coffee and bananas.
0: Oh, coffee and bananas.
1: Yeah, nice. True. Love coffee and bananas.
3: Have you lived in Panama?
2: No, I visited there 5 times. I'm a New Zealand citizen, but I was appointed as the honorary consul for Panama in 2003.
0: That's really cool.
2: I'm a long-serving consul. My duties include consular duties, such as looking after people who are in prison, issuing visas, assisting in the issuance of passports, generally helping citizens of Panama.
1: So how were you bestowed this honorary role?
2: Well, I met the ambassador in 2003. I speak Spanish. I had lived for a number of years in Los Angeles, which is part of the general Hispanic world. And I am by profession an international lawyer.
0: So how many people from Panama in New Zealand?
2: Well, in a good year, we're into double figures. There's not very many.
0: Right.
2: They all come here for different reasons. We have a number of students who come here to study English. We have people who come here because they didn't wish to live under a military dictatorship in previous years. Others came here by chance. One woman met a New Zealand man at the airport in Uruguay at midnight, and they fell in love.
3: Oh, wow. What an awesome story.
2: A variety. One of my hobbies is also dealing with ships that may be in trouble here in New Zealand because they don't have the proper safety standards or they don't have the proper crewing numbers. So I assist the New Zealand government there to ensure that the ships are properly equipped.
1: Yeah, you were just saving Panama's ass down here, mate.
3: You mentioned looking after stowaways. How many stowaways would you get a year?
2: Well, it's an interesting situation because a ship's captain doesn't like stowaways, firstly because there's a man on board he doesn't know anything about, and secondly because he's got to provide security, and thirdly because he might be linked with pirates.
0: So
2: a stowaway is secluded in a cabin, and when he's fed, there are 3 men take food down to him. A little chap with

0: Everybody, we're cheering first.
1: Free boat ride and a free plane ride.
0: What a wonderful holiday.
1: Didn't see much of the country when he got here, though.
2: Well, that's true. That's true. You meet some guys that you wouldn't want to meet.
0: Yeah. Met the locals?
2: You meet a selection of the locals, some with blue uniforms, some without. Yeah.
1: Well, thank you so much for sharing your knowledge on Panama. It seems amazing. And thanks so much for your time. I really appreciate it.
2: It's been fun.
0: There you go. Jeez, New Zealand just do some interesting things.
1: Yeah, we got Panama too, another one of our Football World Caller Cup. Next, Megan, you've got some secret papers.
3: I found a piece of paper yesterday, which I would like to present to the court, Your Honour.
1: Okay.
0: Oh, okay.
3: Right. In front of everybody.
1: Okay.
0: Some documentation.
1: Yeah, Megan, right.
0: Do I need that lawyer we've just speaking to?
1: It's next on that.

0: Ben and Megan, 5 minutes away from 9 o'clock on your Wednesday morning. Thanks for hanging out with us.
1: Look, we have no secrets here. We like to tell each other everything, don't we?
2: Well, we don't
1: like
2: really
1: to share.
0: I'm not going to share everything on the radio, that's for sure. There's some things I do keep secret, yeah.
2: Sensitive medical information.
0: Yeah, things like that. Family stuff, rumours around, you know.
1: Yeah. Okay. Well, I found, actually, me and producer Grace, I was here a bit late yesterday and I found a piece of paper.
0: Ooh.
1: This piece of paper concerns one of you two.
2: Right. Okay. Is it a handwritten piece of paper or?
1: No.
2: It's a printed piece of paper.
1: Yeah.
2: Oh. Just not a parking infringement?
1: But goodness me, we had a very, we were like, initially we went, and then we laughed. Heartedly, because
2: I think I know what this might be. I hope it is what I think it might be.
1: One of you set a goal this year of not getting any infringements.
0: Oh no,
1: for
0: really?
1: 2026.
2: That was me.
1: And when I went to the prize cupboard,
0: oh no, really?
1: I found a letter addressed to Jonathan Richard Pryor from the Ministry of Transport, the New Zealand Transport Agency,
2: now,
3: evidence into the court.

0: Is it a ticket? Well, you know more
1: Let's
0: than I do.
1: Let's open it up. I mean, it could now...
2: Is it your registration?
1: It could be a myriad of things.
0: Yeah.
1: I mean...
0: So it's off in the council, right?
2: What do you mean a myriad of things?
1: Well, it could be,
2: you
1: know, it's one of those ones where you
0: don't confess to anything.
2: Yeah. A traffic offence.
0: Yeah, well, I did this, I did that, I did that.
1: You know when your partner's like, you know what you've done wrong.
0: You're like, oh, could it be that? Yeah. Was it this?
2: That meant nothing. I thought it was meaning drinking the milk out of the bottle. What is it?
0: What is it?
2: That doesn't sound good.
0: No.
1: Is that,
2: I can see.
0: What is it?
1: Oh! No! Yes, yes, it's an infringement.
2: Okay.
1: It is an infringement, but if I could take you back to the ongoing saga...
0: Oh, yeah.
1: ...of my 14th of November infringement from 2025...
0: Yeah.
2: Is it a refund?
1: No, because remember I... Because this had got... Now, here we go, I'm going to retell the story
0: again. Yeah.
1: This initial infringement I never received. Multiple times, never received. So then it got straight to the courts. The court letter... Plus a fine on top of the initial fine with court costs was sent to my address.
2: Okay.
1: Back and forth with bloody all the bureaucracy, the red tape, saying, I never received this, let's cancel the court costs. Well, the court then cancelled. They wrote me a letter. In between the time, Ben was in my head going, just pay it. Just stop talking about it and pay it.
2: And I was like, fight the man till the end.
0: Yeah, so you did pay it, and now you can get the money back.
1: Yeah, and then the court said, listen, we're going to wipe the fine, but you might get another infringement letter from... The Land Transport Safety Authority, and that is this.
0: Oh, so this is actually...
1: It's still ticket infringement-free 2026.
0: Is that
2: I don't understand. Why are you getting another ticket?
1: Oh, this is just a reminder. It's their paperwork. It's their red... this is what's wrong with the government departments, mate. This is what's wrong.
2: So is it saying you don't have to pay it?
0: No, this is them saying you're due to pay it, but you've had conversations since.
1: But I've already paid it. So listen, now I'm going to have to go back to them and, you know... Waste of paper? Waste of taxpayer-funded paper? Waka Kotahi? Are they still called Waka Kotahi? Or did Winston scrap that?
2: I think he scrapped it.
1: He scrapped that. The bloody Land Transport Safety Authority. Wasting our time, your money. And that's all I've got to say on that 0800 80 10 80.
2: So fine free for 2026.
0: Wow, still going. He said it went halfway through the year too.
1: Jesus, really big for me, guys. It's amazing what happens when you actually abide by the law.
0: Hey, after seven, what's happening? Taylor Swift in New York. What is it like on the streets? We'll go to New York after nine on the hits.
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5: Good morning, I'm Megan Pappas. An ACT MP has complained to police about Brian Tamaki. The Destiny Church leader said New Zealand should be purged of Hindus, Sikhs and Muslims. Palmjeet Palmer says free speech matters, but it has limits.
6: His comments are very dangerous, divisive and in a way they undermine the peacefulness of our nation.
5: State Highway 8 is shut between Tekapo and Omarama, and temperatures have dropped to -5, creating dangerous black ice. Mark Owen from NZTA says drive carefully.
7: Avoid that sudden braking if you can, and just be really mindful of any of those dark areas on the road. Even black ice can be hard to detect, but our crews will be out monitoring and doing the best they can to keep our roads safe.
5: New laws cracking down on boy racers have passed, giving police stronger powers and tougher penalties. Transport Minister Chris Bishop says it only applies if drivers are racing or driving dangerously.
8: And they have to be travelling in a convoy, and they have to be operating the vehicle in a manner that is either frightening or could cause intimidation.
9: You know, that is actually a relatively high bar.
5: And New Zealand's first ever two-star Michelin chef has been left speechless after winning the honour last night. Head chef at Queenstown's Essence, Paul Froggatt, says it's a huge honour.
10: We're only as good as our last dinner. We're only as good as the plate we served last night, and today we do it all over again.
5: And in sport, to centre court at Wimbledon on Disney Plus.
11: Game 7 South Williams. One sitting.
12: Once again, taking care of business on what might feel like her own little patch of London.
5: Serena Williams has fought back at the death to send her first round match against Australian Maya Joint into a deciding third set. Williams lost the first set 6-3 before surviving a match point to stay alive via a second set tiebreaker. And France and Sweden are kicking off now at the Football World Cup in New Jersey. That is news and sport. 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
13: The Hits Manawatū weather with Andrea O'Donnell at Property Brokers. With Andrea, the forecast is always sold. Mainly fine, cloudy periods. We've got light winds, 14 the high, 4 the overnight low. Tomorrow, beautiful day, fine and sunny with light winds and 14 again.
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15: It's 9:05 on a Wednesday morning. We're going to New York before 10 o'clock to find out what the buzz is like for Taylor Swift. But next, producer Troy taking part in a very interesting activity last night.
16: Not prepared. Wildly underprepared for this.
15: Oh, wasn't he just?
5: Good on him, though.
15: Yeah, good on him. But he let his friends down. That's next on the Hits. Don't give

0: Taylor Swift, it is the hits. Jono, Ben and Megan will be crossing to New York to find out what the buzz is like ahead of her rumoured wedding before 10 o'clock this morning. Producer Troy joining us right now because he's on a new little side quest at the moment in his life. He got involved in a NBA PlayStation game, right?
1: I'm deep in basketball. Ever since the Knicks fiesta, what would you call it?
0: Oh, I'd say fiesta.
2: Dream championship. Yeah. Dream.
0: Frenzy. Yeah.
2: Frenzy. What is it? Fiesta.
0: Some F words. So the Knicks obviously won the NBA finals. You got swept up and now you've taken
2: it. You're like, I'm deep in it after the Knicks win. That was like, what, 3 weeks ago?
3: Yeah. Mind okay. you, you did have a team that you supported.
1: I did. I loosely supported the Grizzlies, the Memphis Grizzlies.
0: And they traded one of their, well, pretty much their top player away yesterday.
1: I know. Yeah, so we're back down to the bottom of the league. But I've started playing the PlayStation game because apparently that's good to know, like some of the like positions and plays that you can do in basketball and the players. And my friends heard that I started playing and wanted me to be their fifth man.
3: So this, you now... You only started playing, I think, on the weekend, didn't you, NBA 2K?
1: 4 days ago.
3: And now he's been invited to a big league team. Were you, like, researching a glossary of basketball terms?
1: Yes.
3: And
1: yes, I was.
3: Pick and roll, guys, pick and roll.
1: Fade. Yeah.
0: So this is where you guys all play together as a team. So there's like five of you playing at the same time.
1: Me and four mates and five strangers. And it's just a big game of basketball online.
3: Just hazard to guess, you sound wildly underprepared for this game.
1: Massively.
3: It's like going to play for the All Blacks after looking at a rugby ball in Rebel Sport or something. Like you,
1: I was Stephen Donald if Stephen Donald had never played rugby.
0: So because you build up your players, they get better and better, right?
1: Yes.
0: So your player is at what percent?
1: I'm at 60%.
0: Okay.
1: You start on 60%.
0: Okay. And what are they at, your friends?
1: 99%.
0: Okay. So you're definitely the one of the team. You're like, oh, well.
1: They literally had no one else to play with, and they need five people to play a game. So they're like, oh, come on.
3: A 60% start line seems very generous NBA 2K, doesn't it?
1: It can get worse.
3: Okay. Were you sitting on the bench for the whole game? Or
1: there
3: was actually
1: no bench. So I had to play.
0: Right?
2: Wow, five.
1: It went about as well as you expected. They're just like, you're not going to take any shots. You're not going to be the star. Just your job is to block other players. Just stand in their way.
0: Role play. You've got to have good role players, right? Yes. Yeah, in the NBA. That's why I'm here.
1: And so many times I'd be defending a player. I would be standing blocking them and they'd just run rings around me. And I'd be standing there blocking no one.
3: And you're like sort of spinning in circles.
1: Yeah, for 45 minutes.
0: Did you have one shot? You're like, I can do this?
1: Yeah, I did. It went to my head and I was like, no, I reckon I got it. And I missed every single time.
3: And so the whole time are you talking to people on headphones?
1: Yes.
3: And like can you tell there's some frustration?
1: Started off fun and banter and then by the end there was some frustration. Yeah. It's like,
3: are you playing team?
2: You can only get better.
0: Yeah. I mean, they can't expect much, you know.
2: Yeah.
0: I mean, maybe you're not quite ready for the NBA. You know, it feels like your player needs to probably go back and, but hey.
3: That's on them for drafting you to their team.
1: Yeah.
3: And so you're playing another team of live players.
1: Live strangers.
3: Are they talking smack to you as well?
1: No, there's text chat and there's like little quick emotes you can do and it's like sarcastic, nice shot.
2: But they can't audibly talk to you.
1: No, they can't. Or you can select it, but we didn't.
3: You can feel the humiliation.
0: So you've only been playing for 4 days, right?
3: We'll keep up to date with your NBA career. Yeah, I mean, some big movements happening in the NBA at the moment, isn't it? LeBron's left the Lakers. Maybe. Troy's joined the whatever team he's joined.
0: You're right. Huge movements. We'll keep you up to speed with all the basketball news. But next, Megan, you've noticed something that teenagers are doing?
2: Yeah, I want to know where you stand on this. I'm not a huge fan, and I'm at risk of sounding like a real boomer.
0: Okay,
2: it's driving me nuts.
0: We'll get to that next on the Hits.

0: Sarah Styles, you're on the hits. Jono, Ben and Megan on your Wednesday morning.
1: Okay, I have a real bugbear with teenagers at the moment. And I imagine that your girls might be into this.
0: Yeah.
1: When I go into stores and there's, you know, like younger people working there, they're wearing, you know, those stars and flowers and hearts and stuff on their face, the pimple patches.
0: The pimple patches, yeah.
2: Very popular at the moment, the pimple patches.
0: Yeah.
1: What? Why? Why? Like, I used to manage a cafe, and I'm like, I had teenagers. I would just be like, why are you wearing stickers on your face? I don't get it.
2: It's a fashion statement.
0: It's a more fashionable way of, like, you got two options. You got roll with a pimple that everyone can see, or roll with a sticker over the top, cute little sticker.
1: It happens to good old, like, concealer.
0: Well, sometimes it doesn't work.
2: Yeah, would you rather?
1: Or, like, put a clear patch over it and then conceal it.
0: My daughters do it. At first, I was probably like, oh, what's with this? And, well, you know, seeing the thing, and now I'm like, oh, but I'm not cool with it. They go out and about wearing them from time to time. I'm like, it's all good.
2: Producer Grace, come on in. Producer Grace, 25 years old at the moment, not even a teenager.
1: You've got stickers on your face,
3: bruh. I currently have two beautiful yellow stars on my face, and I think I look amazing. I just want to say, Megan, this is the most boomerish you've ever seen.
0: Yeah, it's
4: really nice. I don't like those young kids wear. Go away.
2: Yeah. She looks like a gold star chart. Remember at school when you...
3: Yeah, I look like a sticker book. Aren't I pretty?
1: You do look like a sticker book.
3: And I want to look like a sticker book. Why are you hating?
1: Oh my God.
2: What is the science behind them, Grace?
3: It just like helps seep up like the oil and all the gush. It's like, you know how when you get what's on your heel? You get blisters. It's like, you know how you put blisters, hydrocolloids.
0: Right.
3: You put a blister and it sucks up everything, helps heal it. It's just that on a pimple.
2: They actually were?
3: Yeah, totally.
2: How long? So, like, if you put I've got a raging, but it's hidden under the skin, you know?
3: Oh, well, that's a whole different one.
2: Oh,
3: that's a whole different science. You've got to bring it up with heat, and then you put the sticker on it.
2: Okay. I see. Do we, you know, back in...
3: Back in our day.
0: I said it. Don't say it.
2: We would smear Colgate toothpaste all over them.
0: Not going out with it, though.
2: You'd wake up with the mintiest fresh pillow.
1: I would put perfume on it because the alcohol would dry it out.
3: Perfume?
1: Yeah, girl, and then you smell good and then it dries it out.
3: Ew.
1: Or what happened to just give it a squeeze?
0: Well, sometimes they're not ready for a squeeze, though.
3: Nah. Yeah, exactly. If you get a blind pimple, you squeeze it. Dangerous territory, man.
1: Okay, well, I'm trying to help you out because I'm going to say you're going to look back in 10 years' time and you're going to be like, why did we put stickers all over our face?
3: You also have to realise Gen Z just
0: doesn't my mum talk about tattoos. You sound exactly like my mum looking at tattoos. You're going to look back and you're going to go, what was I thinking? And some people do.
3: And
0: other people will go like, hey, no, I'm behind that,
2: Do you remember Delicin T?
0: Oh yeah,
2: and you'd like, it was like sulfuric acid or something. It was very powerful. It was like a glass bottle, and you'd dab it on.
1: Didn't it make your towels? Was that the one that bleached your towels?
2: Oh, I don't know. It was some powerful stuff going on.
0: It was very powerful. Yeah. It was powerful. Yeah, you put it on the pimple. Yeah.
1: Why used to take Roaccutane?
3: Right. Which I did too. Yeah.
1: That's not. They don't give that to people anymore.
2: Yeah, I remember my friend was on it. When he couldn't go in the sunlight.
3: Yeah. Yes, you can't go. I was on it.
1: I've got scars from where I got sunburnt when I was on Roaccutane.
2: Is it that? Oh, wow.
1: So before you say I don't have pimply skin, I very much used to have.
0: I'm surprised. I thought you'd be into a cute little, just cute little star. You know,
1: You look stupid, mate.
0: Okay. No, I'm with you, Grace. You do. You're
2: one day why don't we make Megan wear?
1: No. It might
2: grow on you.
1: Like, what do you do if you get one right on the end of your nose? Are you going to put a star there?
3: Yeah, I have clear ones. Like, there's more.
1: Okay.
2: Producer Troy had one on the end of his nose yesterday.
1: That's why I asked, because he looked ridiculous.
0: Hey, next we go live to New York to find out what the buzz is like for Taylor Swift's wedding and the shutting down the city. It's next on the hits.

0: It's Jono, Ben and Megan on your Wednesday, a couple of days away from the rumours that Taylor Swift and Travis Kelce are going to get married in New York's Madison Square Garden Stadium.
1: Jeez, if they're not, it's going to be a giant letdown for the world. We've been talking about it for about 3 weeks.
2: It's going to be massive and a spectacle.
1: Yeah, and we've got a mate over in New York. He's a radio producer from Australia. His name's Ben, one of our favourite Bens.
3: Do you think I'm top five, top three, number one? What are you thinking?
0: I put you ahead of me, and I'm a Ben.
3: Good.
1: Out of the available Bens right now, you're sitting in pole position, baby.
3: Heck yeah, love it.
0: It was lovely to talk to you. Now, obviously, the world is, you know, a buzz about Taylor Swift, Travis Kelce, and what we all think is going to be a wedding in New York this week. Do you think that's 100% true?
3: I mean, it could be, or maybe I signed an NDA and I can't say anything, or else, you know, the Swifties are going to come after me. Who knows where I'm going to be on Thursday, guys?
1: Are you a groomsman?
3: Yeah, I'm actually sneaking in. I'm the equipment manager for the DJ, so yeah, I'll do a live stream there for you. But in all seriousness, it looks like we're all systems go for Madison Square Garden in a couple of days. The trucks have been rolling in with different equipment, and people have seen signs on some of the stuff that's been loaded in saying garden party. So we're thinking, okay, maybe she's going to transform the arena into, you know, a bit of a garden. So I think we've got a weird hybrid of a 4th of July Taylor Swift wedding World Cup buzz here in New York at the moment.
0: Well, yeah, they reckon around about 1,000 people is the rumours. I mean, we're saying yesterday is probably the first time she hasn't sold out Madison Square Gardens, but it still seems like a lot of people for a wedding.
3: Yeah, it's weird, isn't it? There's a rumour that that she's doing a smaller rehearsal dinner somewhere the night before, maybe in the Hamptons or something like that. One thing to keep in mind with Madison Square Garden is that there is actually a smaller theatre inside that, like comedy shows, maybe the occasional boxing event sort of takes place there underneath the main arena. So some people are speculating maybe like that's where all of the proceedings will happen. Then everyone goes upstairs to the main arena for a bit of a dance party. But it does sort of seem like, you know, like some sort, like everyone in New Zealand going to a watch party to watch the World Cup in the city sort of thing. You know, it gives that sort of vibe, doesn't it?
1: Ben was just saying that the bloody National Guard are out. So there's police out in force. The roads have been shut down. Nightmare.
3: Oh, yeah. Yeah, so she's applied through the mayor and the NYPD to have the roads around the arena shut down. Allegedly, the FBI are apparently involved in making sure that there's no plots for radio DJs and equipment managers for DJs to go in and try and record the event. If everything that we're reading is true, it's that she's really taking it seriously to make sure it's like the one venue in New York that doesn't have windows. So you can keep it nice and private.
0: Do people in New York, you know, do they care on the streets? I mean, as you said before, the World Cup's going on. There was the Knicks, just a few weeks ago. What's the vibe for Taylor Swift's wedding?
3: Yeah, so if you bump into someone and you say, hey, Taylor Swift's getting married, and they give you a blank stare, just go, hey, what do you think about Messi playing? And they go, oh, yeah, Messi. And then if you just do the opposite. If you go, hey, do you like soccer? And they give you a blank stare. Then you go, Taylor Swift's getting married. And they go, oh, yeah, that's going to be on Thursday in Madison Square Garden.
1: Can you still go, what about the Knicks?
3: Yeah. Everyone goes, yeah, Knicks. And it's probably someone selling a boot. Actually, that's the one question. For the last month, there's been bootleg T-shirt sellers outside Madison Square Garden. Is there going to be, like, bootleg Taylor Swift wedding I was there T-shirts are going to be selling with the Knicks championship shirts outside?
1: Do you know, any rumours of guest list? We've heard Graham Norton's going, only because he was invited live on his show. Anyone else?
3: Somba apparently going. Benson Boone apparently has an invite. He might be doing flips in the ceremony. Yeah. Apparently Stevie Nicks is set to perform. Maybe Paul McCartney has come up in the last couple of days as a potential performer at the, I'm going to say event, but I guess the reception. But yeah, it's one of those where apparently the invites have everybody's name as a watermark all over it. So even if you send a screenshot or a photo to a friend, they're going to know that it came from you. So everyone's being very hush-hush at the moment.
2: Oh my God. Do we think this is going to be filmed? I feel like it's going to be
1: a Netflix special.
2: Or like released as something.
3: Surely, is she going to give us at least one photo? Like, is there going to be like an Instagram dump at like 2 a.m. New Zealand time? Like, surely she's going to give us something. She can't keep it too private, right?
1: Yeah. My wife was like, she's written so many great songs that would be applicable to walk down the aisle to. Does she play one of her own ones?
2: No, no.
1: It's like bringing work to your wedding, really, isn't it? Yeah. Thank you so much, Ben.
3: All right, I'll speak to you tomorrow, I guess.
0: Next, there was some fancy awards in New Zealand last night, and someone in costume, but it wasn't me. We'll tell you more next on that.
4: Jono, Ben and Megan. Cheers to Neon. Lie or die. Secrets have a cost. 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
0: It is the hits on a Wednesday morning. There was a fancy awards going on in New Zealand last night.
1: Now, we were texting about it last night. Ben was like, that is my dream job. And Megan, you're like, that's my dream job, just for different reasons.
2: Yeah, you wanted to be in the costume on stage.
0: What was going on? We'll tell you next on the hits.

0: Hey, it is the Hits. Jono, Ben and Megan on your Wednesday. Last night in New Zealand, the very prestigious awards, the Michelin stars, which you hear about restaurants overseas getting, right? Well, we had it for the first time in New Zealand, an awards ceremony where some restaurants right around the country were awarded Michelin stars.
1: Yeah, we had multiple judges going around all of the country for about a year to decide on who got these stars.
0: Great play by them to travel around the finest restaurants, try it all out, so and then report back.
2: How long do I need to be down there for? This is going to take a year, I reckon. 12 months. And listen, we're going to have to put you up. Finest accommodation, thanks. Only the finest. Need to experience the 360 degrees of what this country has to offer.
1: They are anonymous, though, so that you don't know when they're coming in. It's not like they announce themselves.
0: Gotcha.
1: They probably look super chill. Come in and dine like everyone else.
0: Yeah, you're right. And you'd have no idea. Yeah. They go away and judging your restaurant on it. Now, Michelin, of course, the tire company, and it is, we've talked about this before, it's from a marketing play, a great play by them in the early 1900s in France. Just reading up, just wanted to verify it because we have talked about it before. They were like, not enough people driving on the roads. We need to get more tyres, wear and tear on the tyres.
1: But that it was like travel, like entertainment and everything. But the restaurant part of it got so popular, they started awarding stars, and that part's just carried on.
2: Yeah, they're like, this is, tell you what, diversing into from tyres into restaurants worked a real treat for us, guys. You mocked me in the brainstorm.
0: Yeah, I know. Your one star was a good restaurant worth stopping for, two stars worth a detour, and three stars worth a special journey. So it was like kind of thing. Yeah, I was like.
1: For reference, Jamie Oliver, world famous chef, has no stars.
2: Has he never received them?
1: No. Wow. But he's kind of not really fine dining.
2: What about Gordon Ramsay?
1: 17.
0: Wow.
2: There we go.
0: So restaurants in New Zealand got this prestigious honour last night. And what we loved, because you'll know Michelin, that they've got a big mascot, a big tyre mascot. It's made out of white tyres, I didn't know, because tyres apparently used to be white in the early 1900s when they came up. It's been around for a long time, this mascot. But this big inflatable mascot at this black tie sort of event.
2: And he's shaking everyone's hands
0: on stage.
2: He's got a big smiley face. He's doing thumbs up.
1: I've always found it weird that the Michelin stars are from the Michelin Thai man.
0: He looks like he's had a bit too much food. Yeah, maybe.
2: Yeah. No, maybe he's the judge.
0: I couldn't do another one. All right.
2: This guide is not good for my heart.
0: Chuck another Thai roll in my guts.
2: And so you messaged last night.
0: Yeah, well, Troy was like, look at this. In the middle of this fancy thing, there's someone on stage. Thumbs
1: up.
0: Awards. Inflatable costume. I'm like, I would kill for that job. That looks like a fun job, being in that costume. So, yeah. So that was for me. But
1: I would kill for the judging job.
2: Yeah. Well, together, so both of you.
0: We could do it together. Yeah. I could come do the costume. You can have the meals. And great. That would both be happy as well. But, yeah, it's pretty crazy. It's been around for 126 years or something, that mascot, that logo they've had.
2: There's a Samoan restaurant, Tala.
1: Tala's got a Michelin star. They're their first Samoan restaurant ever a Michelin star. But shout out to Essence too in Queenstown. They got two.
0: Two.
1: The only
0: it's
1: one
0: worth
1: in New
0: a detour.
1: Zealand.
0: Worth a detour. Get on those, get some tyres on your car and head on down there. You can fly from wherever you are, but you can drive. That'd be the way to do it, right?
1: On your Michelin tyres.
0: Get back on the road. That's what they're saying.
2: He's already the Michelin mascot. Look at him. He's drinking the Kool-Aid.
1: He's auditioning.
0: I don't really want that job as the mascot. It is the Hits. Jono, Ben and Megan.

0: John and Ben and Megan, that is our show for Wednesday. Thanks for hanging out with us.
1: My son Oscar, he's every time I look to him on the iPad, I'm like, what are you watching? Last night he was watching Scarface.
0: Oh, wow.
1: He's really delving into the archives of films, many of which he probably shouldn't be watching, but I'm like, ah, he's old enough now. Yeah. And the night before, he's like, I've never seen the original Top Gun.
0: Oh, yeah. They did a real good job of the remake.
2: Oh, okay.
0: Not a remake, a new version, like a new story, continuation of the story, but yeah.
2: Sequel.
0: That's another way of saying it. Why did I really struggle to say that? Sequel. You're right, yeah, Megan. Thank you, Megan.
2: And that's such a beloved movie. Like, it was high risk, but.
0: Yeah, but they
2: really
0: kind of pulled it off.
2: That beach scene?
1: My other issue with the movie is. They're so sweaty all the time.
0: And the OG one.
1: The OG, even in the office, like the general sweating and his assistant sweating and then all the fighter pilots, they're all just trying to out-sweat each other.
2: I wrote in Google, why was everyone sweating? And the top thing is in Top Gun.
0: Oh, wow.
1: Honestly, there's so much
2: sweating in Top Gun.
0: And then maybe aircon wasn't much of a thing back then, you know.
2: To create dramatic tension. Oh, yeah. And a high heat aesthetic.
1: They were perspiring hard in 1986. And then that bar scene where he serenades her at the beginning, and then they all kind of circle around her like a pack of all these Randy's navies, and you're like, what is happening here? She seemed pretty chill with it, but I don't know. If I was the bar manager, I'd be like, guys, lights on, you are out. It's getting weird.
2: Good looking.
0: True.
1: So there we go. That's a movie from 1986.
0: You have yourself a great day. We'll catch you tomorrow from 6.
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5: In this update, an ACT MP says Brian Tamaki crossed a line after he called for certain religious groups to be purged from New Zealand. The ACT Party's Parmjeet Palmer complained to police, who've now seized firearms from his home and suspended his licence while they look into it.
6: It is up to them now to test it against the laws that we have and to ensure that they are enforcing the law, because nobody should be above the law.
5: A new report says more Kiwis are struggling, with a third of households facing food insecurity last year. The Council of Christian Social Services also found 1 in 10 people are living in relative poverty, with nearly 500,000 dealing with material hardship. There's rare cross-party agreement on cracking down on meth pipes after a Whangarei local flagged how easy they are to buy. Chris Luxon, Chris Hipkins and Chloe Swarbrick want to do something about it. And drivers in the South Island are hitting icy roads this morning, with temperatures dropping as low as minus 5. The NZTA's Mark Owen says State Highway 8 is shut between Tekapo and Umarama due to black ice.
7: We use grit, we also use a de-icing agent, but this can form very quickly if the temperature does drop suddenly, so we just ask people to really just take extra care.
5: In sport, and to Wimbledon on Disney+.
8: Yay, South Padron.
9: Maya Joy has just beaten a legend, one of the greatest athletes of all time that she watched growing up on the telly.
5: Yes, Serena Williams has been unable to pull off a fairy tale comeback win in her first match of the tournament in 4 years. The 44-year-old has gone down to Australian Maya Joint, 24 years her junior. And Norway's the latest team to book in a round of 16 spot at the Football World Cup with a 2-1 win over the Ivory Coast. France is ahead of Sweden, 1-0 at halftime in New Jersey. And that's sport. Make the news your own with the new NZ Herald app. Download today and tap into the news that matters. The Hits, Manawatū weather with Andrea O'Donnell at Property Brokers. With Andrea, the forecast is always sold. Mainly fine, cloudy periods. We've got light winds, 14 the high, 4 the overnight low. Tomorrow, beautiful day, fine and sunny with light winds and 14 again.
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Good morning. You're on the hits with Hayley. Happy Wednesday. Welcome to the first day of July. I love the first day of the month because you get to finally turn that calendar. We've got a pussycat calendar filled with cats, probably different to the one hanging in the men's workshop. Beautiful two little kittens this month. It's the hits.

0: Hey, Jono, Ben and Megan here. A bit of wild weather in some parts of the country.
1: Join us tomorrow on the show. Our producer Troy is trying his best to track down the loudest person in the world. The loudest. We could have them on the show tomorrow morning.
2: And we want to know your superpower. Someone can't smell or taste. That would be helpful in some situations.
0: We'll get to that tomorrow from 6. We'll catch you then on the hit.

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It's gonna leave you in pieces, all alone with your demons. And I know that we need this, but I've been too afraid to follow through. Hold me close and I won't leave, 'cause it hurts when you hurt someone.

that. You have 3 more days left to get yourself into the draw for you and a loved one to fly flights accommodation over to Brisbane to see Foo Fighters live. Friday, you can have that winning call. So after 12 o'clock is your next chance to go into the draw on the Hits.

0: the All American Rejects. You're on the hits with Hayley. Oh, kids are so weird, aren't they? I had to break up a fight between my twin boys today. One of them came crying to me and he said, "Bo bit my jumper." He literally, one of the twins had a mouthful of porridge and had this impulse that he didn't suppress, and he turned around, grabbed the loose sleeve that Jules was wearing with his jumper and just bit his jumper. Not his arm, just his jumper, and left the majority of the porridge that was in his mouth on the sleeve. And then I had a crying boy because he now had a porridge mouth print. So honestly, we had to comb the house for a clean jumper. Do you know how hard it is to find a clean school jumper on a Wednesday? Not a chance. So anyway, he got a bit of a sponge off and then sent to school. Great start to a hump day. Michael Jackson is coming up with just an OG hit, Black or White, up soon on the hits.
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15: 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Next stop, Mount Crunch, where it's raining irresistible bite-sized pockets. 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Take them to paradise with Whiskers Dry, now with pockets.
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0: You're on the hits. We're also on iHeartRadio as well. First day of July, which brings with it dry July for a lot of people. They'll be trying to go without booze throughout this month. Start strong. If you're doing it, let me know how it's going. Have you caved already this morning? 4487 on the text. Actually, I'd love to know how many people are doing it because I feel like as the years go on, more people are jumping on the train just because health and wellness, there's more studies that come out regularly saying alcohol really is not great for you. Whereas 15 years ago, they used to say, it's great. One glass of red wine is so good for you. Now that's been debunked. So anyway, dry July. Good luck if you're doing it. Maybe I'll do it. Maybe I'll join you. Maybe I will. A Matchbox 20 coming up very soon on the hits.
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6: In this update, an ACT MP has complained to police about Brian Tamaki. The Destiny Church leader said New Zealand should be purged of Hindus, Sikhs and Muslims. Palmjeet Palmer says free speech matters, but it has limits.
7: His comments are very dangerous, divisive and in a way they undermine the peacefulness of our nation.
6: New laws cracking down on boy racers have passed, are giving police stronger powers and tougher penalties. Transport Minister Chris Bishop says it only applies if drivers are racing or driving dangerously.
8: And they have to be travelling in a convoy, and they have to be operating their vehicle in a manner that is either frightening or could cause intimidation. Yeah, that is actually a relatively high bar.
6: A Rotorua principal says school lunches are often arriving looking unappetising and kids just aren't eating them. A report's found only half meet nutrition standards, while the government says removing vegetables made meals more popular and it saved $130 million. And State Highway 8 is shut between Tekapur and Omarama after temperatures dropped to -5, creating dangerous black ice. Mark Owen from NZTA says drive carefully.
9: Avoid that sudden braking if you can and just be really mindful of any of those dark areas on the road. Even black ice can be hard to detect, but our crews will be out monitoring and doing the best they can to keep our roads safe.
6: In sport, Kazuma Kibori says he didn't expect to be playing a third career golf major so soon. He's earned a spot at this month's Open Championship, winning one of five spots available from a field of 72 at a final qualifying event. The LeBron James era in LA is over. The four-time NBA basketball champion has informed the Lakers he'll be hanging up his purple and gold singlet after eight seasons, including a victorious 2020 championship. And France are through to the round of 16 at the Football World Cup, defeating Sweden 3-0 in New Jersey. And that's sport. Make the news your own with the new NZ Herald app. Download today and tap into the news that matters. The Hits, Manawa 2 weather with Andrea O'Donnell at Property Brokers. With Andrea, the forecast is always sold. Mainly fine, cloudy periods. We've got light winds, 14 the high, 4 the overnight low. Tomorrow, beautiful day, fine and sunny with light winds and 14 again.
5: The station that takes you all the way from

It's the Heads. Happy first day of July. Dry July started for many people. A lot of texts coming in on the text machine. Are people giving it a crack? One person says, started doing dry July 10 days ago just to get into the motion. Second year, last year ended up doing 3 months. Amazing. It's the Heads. Yeah.

0: and PJ here, back for a Wednesday, and we want to know, did you ever or have you become very obsessed with a particular thing? You can start texting through to 4487.
1: Plus, we want to hear from you this afternoon. When did your cute little hobby actually turn quite dangerous?
0: We'll see you from 3 on the Hits.

that. 3 days left of school until we go into the winter school holidays. If you haven't booked school holiday programs by now, if they're a thing in your household, you might be in trouble. You might be up the creek. A lot of them book out super fast. It's Katy Perry on the hits.

0: 2005 it came out, got to number three on the charts. It's The Fray, it's back on the playlist, you're on the hits. Uber has released its yearly stats on the lost and found items for the year just been. Auckland once again took the title for the most forgetful city overall. 9,000 items reported missing. Blenheim, though, took on the most forgetful crown for a per trip basis, with roughly one item lost for every 25 rides. And they've even listed some of the items that were lost, some bizarre ones, like people have forgotten in their Ubers, chili bins, pool cues, burgers, a vacuum cleaner, a bike. How do you even get a bike in an Uber in the first place? And maybe most bizarrely, someone lost their false teeth. You think you would notice that, but no. Coming up, we've got Tupac and Dr. Dre, brilliant collab that's going to help get you through to that lunch break. It's The Hits.
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0: You're on the hits. We're on iHeartRadio as well. Okay, 2.5 days left now to get into the draw to get to Brisbane to see Foo Fighters live. You, a loved one, flights, accommodation. If you've been listening to this and you haven't yet gotten yourself into the draw, honestly, give it a crack. What have you got to lose? Worst case scenario, you don't get into the draw. Best case, you have an all expenses paid trip to Brisbane to see Foo Fighters live. It would be incredible. So have your phone ready. After the news and weather, you'll hear the cue and it'll say, call now, 0800 the hits. That's when you call me up. Give it a crack. See how it goes. And if you get through to me, then we can get you into the draw and you can have that winning call this Friday. So that chance to call is coming up very soon after 12 on the hits.
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1: In this update, an ACT MP says Brian Tumaki crossed a line after he called for certain religious groups to be purged from New Zealand. The ACT Party's Palmjeet Palmer complained to police, who've now seized firearms from his home and suspended his licence while they look into it.
2: It is up to them now to test it against the laws that we have and to ensure that they are enforcing the law, because nobody should be above the law.
1: Jason Paris is stepping down as One New Zealand's chief executive after almost 8 years at the top.
3: During Paris's time, the company has separated from Vodafone to become One New Zealand. It's also launched the world's first nationwide satellite-to-mobile service. Paris will be succeeded by the current chief financial officer, Nick Judd.
1: There's rare cross-party agreement on cracking down on meth pipes after a Whangarei local flagged how easy they are to buy. Chris Luxon, Chris Hipkins and Chloe Swarbrick want to do something about it. And nearly half of students are skipping their school lunches because they don't like how they look or taste. An Auditor General report found only half met nutrition standards last year. Rotorua Principal Phil Palfrey.
4: Some of the ones I've eaten are absolutely horrible, but there are some that I think the kids should actually try. All I know is that the previous model that we had, the kids ate it. There was very little waste.
1: In sport, two-time champions France have crushed Sweden 3-0 at the Football World Cup.
5: Elise, oh sweet, sweet, Mbappe, so sweet! This football is from the heavens.
1: Yeah, that was Kylian Mbappe's second goal of the match, sealing the victory. France will meet Paraguay in the round of 16 next week. Mexico host Ecuador from 1 o'clock. And a short-lived tennis singles comeback for Serena Williams, losing in three sets to young Australian Maya Joint in the Wimbledon first round. And that's sport. Make the news your own with the new NZ Herald app. Download today and tap into the news that matters. The Hits, Manawa 2 weather with Andrea O'Donnell at Property Brokers. With Andrea, the forecast is always sold. Mainly fine, cloudy periods. We've got light winds, 14 the high, 4 the overnight low. Tomorrow, beautiful day, fine and sunny with light winds and 14 again.
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